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Must be a son can cry. 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
0: 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But radio soon.
1: Can I add another line?

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1: 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I him crew any a com and tem a common a crew a crew. 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
2: 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It is papa me course on a word that the asama me can ye ne me say. 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
0: 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I want you a wood to make a baby.
1: Sir, is it trim and tea?
0: Yes, I could tell you. Etty, I'm not pay. The award to him in front to me, trim, sir. Yes, you saw a banner, a ya dear, we are nothing. Yes, or banner, yes, you are baying a jackaka. What must I say?
1: Leave one, no.
0: Medal say, time for one, baby, I'm dear, could see
1: it. 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
0: a janet, your boa. 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Now say you will be war no more, or war papa, and so Socorano. A new pebbia, wahua no, no,
1: Jesus Christ.
0: A new pebbia, and Kawan Shanan canon would you, or wahua no, no. One war papa could out to one ma was say, ah, maybe would this or wahua papa.
1: Tap, tap, yes, we booby dean.
0: Medal say.
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0: one, yes, Jalo now. Yeah, we have the sinners and Pabuana, Kwania Sad, the rubber
1: I
0: had.
1: I am Gurakura.
0: My uncle, I
1: mean, for Fesco,
0: Messiah,
1: I would have
0: won. Last time, be nominal. Not just a bear last year, the last 2 years, and I drew. As a one man, Standard Chartered Bank,
1: Ewano.
0: I want a new motor at Sunday, Saturday. No motor, there'll be a new motor, but Sunday, Saturday, Standard Chartered for a new mom.
1: Any more,
0: Papa, metaphor about. The last time me drew one mono, me pake me kai jina wodi no mse eh.
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0: 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Yeah, come here. 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
1: okay
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3: 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You be dead than some, and you who say, so I know, a year Juma, pa, because
2: now me patch, oh, my dear, why ye numb, oh, my minion, and no, I can't do myself.
3: Everyone can't do myself.
2: Me patch, no, I can't do myself.
3: Everyone can't do myself. Oh, you didn't, I yen, what Juma, yell to the two me, what oh, you remove.
2: Mo, it's the end of walk out through a big biala for why ye know. I ya de ba dane and no pay your counsel. A month for better be the acquaintance form. At the end, I walk half for what it will be piano.
3: Jamie Kafa, who said, Miami Jahoe, Opina Kosianti, let me a chin you fupa.
2: A question of flower, Kosianti,
3: a Kosianti, a chin you fupa. Yes, I remember G, you know, a walk country, just a man who knew me off from the Yemen, my mini, I saw in the Yemen. Wow, was how my name been moon. Ya wadia yira, obedu a japa dear. What you must say,
2: who prepares the salmon for
3: your salmon quay,
2: and now we are here.
3: Bravo, default, all the old bar will see called Yapija, Busan, a chap, and as old bar. Obey your Yagopo Nam, no so.
2: Now, me patro, not at Moya, and a year Juma,
3: a year Juma,
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4: I am in 1 way, if you say, Massano, no one make up a quarter chain, Massipa, Wawo, Bama ye. And to be crow,
2: 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Who could so one crana, yeah, yama, ya fa, the bear juman. 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
4: 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I see I am my manager, says the Muni air for. I must say no, meaning Sabi be able to turn up.
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4: 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I'm pining and any answer. Not remember, after and some, I take women in a sweet. Mr. Pagnini,
5: what would you?
4: Mr. Pagnini,
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4: Mr. Pagnini, a jam dunya make a go fire.
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4: To a hammy pan.
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0: 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Oh, so what's your dance here? Young Casaco Casatinti way and top on quarter. Dear me, Catino wouldn't say Anopa, braho, Anopa, bra, or the Anopa, Major Natural Wine Crow, Zen Feeling Station. 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
4: 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01 0544 94 92 01 0544 94 92 01 0544 94 92 01 0544 94 92 01 0544 94 92 01 0544 94 92 01 0544 94 92 01 0544 94 92 01 0544 94 92 01 0544 94 92 01 0544 94 92 01 0544 94 92 01 0544 94 92 01 0544 94 92 01 0544 94 92 01 0544 94 92 01 0544 94 92 01 0544 94 92 01 0544 94 92 01 0544 94 92 01 0544 94 92 01 0544 94 92 01 0544 94 92 01 0544 94 92 01 0544 94 92 01 0544 94 92 01 0544 94 92 01 0544 94 92 01 0544 94 92 01 0544 94 92 01 0544 94 92 01 0544 94 92 01 machiano aha machiano urade nka no temadwie medie yidie meko wo se friend say dadia ko
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2: Yes, we shall be different opinion.
1: And I'll
2: pay all my drew for this year. I would use you in court. Pebble and a pain cushion and me defo. Why? Watch there a drew ready so.
4: Now,
2: so you can't see the left room. Could I be my baron?
1: It be touchy. The Omra.
2: Why? Inside the because I could put blue baby. Memo I did not tell you also. Hello.
5: Morning.
2: Morning, it is saying.
5: Morning.
2: Morning, it is saying.
5: I'm
2: okay, suffering.
1: Casa. Casa.
2: Hello, who's it? Hi, Dave. Olá, não me herdanhe.
1: Pá, anda.
2: Aí é homem. Hello. 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
1: 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Why? 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
5: Hello.
1: 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Why?
5: Okay.
1: 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Me wo bo ho, e bo ho na me wo why. So ni bo ho.
5: Ah.
1: Ah, bra bra bra bo ho. 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
6: 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0546 0546 0546 0546 0546 0546 0546
2: 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79 79 79 79 79 79 79 obi ɛwɔ ba homa no so yɛ mpa
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2: Good morning, Tisei. Good morning, Tisei. Hello. 0546 7927 27 97 Hello. 0546 7927 27 97 0546 0546 7927 27 97 0546 0546 7927 27 97 0546 0546 7927 27 97 0546 0546 7927 27 97 0546 0546 7927 27 97 0546 0546 7927 27 97 0546 0546 7927 27 97 0546 0546 7927 27 97 0546 0546 7927 27 97 0546 0546 7927 27 97 0546 0546 7927 27 97 0546 0546 7927 27 97 0546 0546 7927 27 97 0546 0546 7927 27 97 0546 0546 7927 27 97 0546 0546 7927 27 97 0546 0546 7927 27 97 0546 0546 7927 27 97 0546 0546 7927 27 97 0546 0546 7927 27 97 0546 0546 7927 27 97 0546 0546 7927 27 97 0546 0546 7927 27 97 0546 0546 7927 27 97 0546 0546 7927 27 97 0546 0546 7927 27 97 0546 0546 7927 27 97 0546 97. Hello.
6: Good morning,
2: to say.
6: Okay, now so.
2: I don't patch your cassette frame.
6: And
2: carry it. Only for a match on in Incobo.
1: Yeah, I mean, young papa. Yeah, which is your
6: young
1: papa, and why? And in court, and Tim Bomadin so be trying to moaba. Nay, I show. Why?
2: Aya we yache na.
1: Aya we yache. Aya we yache. Aya we yadi saying.
6: Taiwan
1: yadi. Aha. Enti bomodi anse obi tua na mono aba abi pii mu ne wai ni ahwo ye ye adwuma ne. Ti bomodi anse obeba ne ye hwo wate.
6: Okay.
1: Okay.
6: That's it.
2: 0546 0546 79 2 7 Hello. Good morning. I didn't know so.
6: The catcher, I am a sir. I was
2: a fraud. Do for
1: ever?
2: I can see.
1: And I said, stroke the person challenge to Omra. My name is Dodo Benun to be very why. You should be teacher in your fuel.
2: Okay.
1: The Omra. Meaning answer will be trying among what if I want the Awadi notice you. Aha, and the meaning answer will be trying among, sorry. Trying among a bit PM was as in also. Redeem us as in us on the show. What? And I'll pay you. I saw the cost of giddy, bra. Near your watty. Okay.
2: And
1: a new brand.
6: Good morning.
2: Good morning,
6: Tisay.
2: Good. Oka suffering. But you're suffering.
6: Tepa.
2: Yo, you didn't cost me a bema. I'm going to go to the house.
6: I'm sure.
1: Ah, inti bra, uba ni mmo odru why?
6: Actually.
1: Ah, bra, te pa de se haya.
2: No, esa enane wo.
1: Ah, be nane. E mmo odru aba, e be nane.
2: E be nane.
1: Be nane kra.
2: 0546 0546 79 79 2 7 97 97 0546 0546 79 79 27 27 97 97 Hello.
7: Hello.
2: It's a say. Hey, Ajua. I'm a boo for me. Now, no bread you can cry. And you miss our must miss.
7: Maybe I am.
2: Yes. What call hospital? Hello?
1: Hello?
2: Hello,
6: good morning.
2: Good morning, Etisay?
6: Good morning, sir.
2: Good morning, Etisay?
6: I got pardon.
2: And Pacho,
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8: okay me santa se kwa kokomi ho
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8: e o meda
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8: okay
2: okay
1: 0546 0546 79 79 2 7 2 7 9 7 0546 0546 79 79 2 7 2 7 9 7 0546 0546 79 79 2 7 2 7 9 7 Mm.
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9: Joshua,
2: Sunday, and come soon,
9: let's
2: say. Okay, Safray.
9: I said,
2: what's the name of the
9: man?
2: The crew is who? I'm not sure.
1: Oba boom Fisu Road. Keep kipe number ni ye, we be do bi afre number no.
2: 0546 0546 79 79 2 7 97 97 0546 0546 79 79 27 27 97 0546 0546 79 79 27 97 97 Baba,
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3: Abofra biya da ye so ne se obenya Orion Cyrus Publication enguma. 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O woma biti se, language and literacy, numeracy skills, phonics and sight words, picture reading and coloring, writing skills, natural skills, skills and a KGO and a KG2 so your language and literacy numeracy skills phonics and sight words picture reading and coloring and a primary one equipping primary six and so your English language mathematics science creative art history or your sire say baby I will be a say a cra and a kumase and a reading piano for 0555 313 658 and a 0249 411 234 now you
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0: 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Yes, baby, I will be a leader also. But the one is saying, I'm saying, I could really say, will be a head you pay. 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
3: 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And so for, said the, Omo mu tu gana yu say, any Omo problem pa, because Omo say yasa, you know, inti, edi nyanko pomba, Omo o, ifu di pa o ho, Oma yin si si, en temo, so, ana, so for, who is the ball at same one okay? Baller is with me. See what? It's on the fan. No, no, me fan koe. And this is to enter a phone is to ye. An opposition and coupon shell. So I bet you say, Yen first them. Naya and a bad boy. We do see a movie, baby.
1: Duke. 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Why?
4: Duke, and so why? The minister of the Kenya and Yako and the page. Information center my summer party on 24/80 a day, the idea tomorrow, and I sent a couple of me to Paca. I'm a pay, Yamia, what is your grandpa? Bibia and Yamia say, oh, yes, so, the interest in you, then the interest in you, and you'll be your crowd, and then so toy, I need the ball and the good. I gave you the body, and sooner would you, I didn't know the green or a common bishop of animal. Ah. 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
5: 2007 war. Let me to me a point of Bible schools no. Friday be a na my project am kwana kwere pato e di e wo ni. Na me yesa me de ko Bible school no. About is on the taxes that we am atroba. Akwa education of the ma akwa ka tan em na kwa be pato to no my kwa me di abam. In the best aspect as far as the young town farmer Sunday Wednesday, yeah, what is not Friday? The afternoon, my partner, and my mentor, the same rest to home with the piano. And almost half year for a number of work. Now, so far, there can be a baggy, the penny, or you will mind, or the people will be the number of good with you. Not for a more, I'm a grass and cooking and amount of confirmation. And for you, I'm not the same days I have to remember them one. To give to a fair baller, not for branded business, if you come as young. Here we are, you are my papa. I am in charge of the show. More fast you will be able to be
6: Assalamualaikum.
0: Hello.
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6: 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A brand boss for you are more by the canyon, so if my mom wants to see you to Maraca, you're no mock of my good deal of bringing me. You are the wind ceremony, so I'm going to say, baby, I'm looking at my king car women, you can car barber, when we are so you go to get, and come across on them. 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
0: going to be a man. Paul and Israel, Mama. Apostle Dr. Abraham Adansi Dumpa, so she Madam Margaret and Ponsa or Adansi Dumpa. All right. IGP were Buaka, Duke who are Fadi, Yakopo, Israel, and Opera, Doris Mens, our Paris in France. Good morning. What in Kofi Isaac, why in Shrano Pen Yankopon and Kam Emane? Prophet Martin Osebo Adam Kwame. Hello.
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0: Sofu Martin Adam Kwame.
7: Papa, the Amica, you could see, baby, and my name. When you see a Bible, you say, as you see, I used to see Shiro, and yet the Christian get 12. Yankopon bought Adam. Not the assassin, so she sees. At the Mehun was okay, young put for me. Uncle Pong, a baby answer, or merely giving answer and a sure summoner, do the nipper and a decan, the tossle as I see in Sue India, a boar. Say the American in Japan, no more first we see your money. Africa can discover Kenya near Yuma, Omoko Tornomono, Tanzania, Mokesidon, Deputy Kenya, one of the four Philip Fine. Yes, you are a boy, see a kiss to my own. Ah, yes, see ye for having young coupon crumb, then young coupon winners and then ye. Sabre pokra be put with two in Shirai, Bolo Pumana, in Shun Po, then for a man of fight, Metropum. Yes, see a co heaven. Cremofo, Abuson for, send him in a near his room, but in Uncle Pond, the Iranian man says, I'm not yet far. Very damn yet, Mako, baby, I hear all canoe.
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7: This is your man of Bobby Visa. Or say your mom planning ye. So, man, the 2 points of Metro Woman. Also, I'm running in a pretty person in a bang, I think a coma, or this human in mine. No, Mom, Bobby Visa, Shagana, the eye. You should try the eye. For my father, was you put Kenyas, yeah. No, but can you know, young cry be a prat or so, and soon in a month, but the Gomacotin, and then show who can show pa, Mikako hates you. Do an amarao. Again, you see, in Nibria can Sabri Wuma and Cassie Begin Brana FS and Kinminasano. Show one as a blue with Jimmy Etisano, and ye dear 2000, and dear Naya Mayan. 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
11: 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What me say? 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There are Bunny at the children man. Yes, again, especially Yamaya. Yeah, they are proportion at Abraham and they are following Uwak or Adam too. No, the clown in the baby, no boss and the student baby. And he is simply for them. So my room says, I'm for the three Yaman. Yes, again, a bono.
9: Apostle Dr. Abraham, Pache.
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0: 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God bless you for joining us. 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Yewo leak-proof, bulletproof, break. Resistance and a guarded windows and a doors. I will mount your number near 0537 0537 817 472 0537 817 472 472 business operational management be a monitor nyoma emma leakages in management nim na bibia monitor akok so kama bomodia ne bra na bra ni on sumo sompa afi ye brand protection ye ma a brand promotion so with Activate. Afi security printing. Say they be your bin chaw jumani bingo. Ibo say jumano. Why you kama udin power no be traffic gum. No they say udin power. We no bet me a bonho ba. You bet me the GS1 barcode that shape and a QR code. In swing na bebwa. Amanioma konkai. Afi say yeah high grade roll labels amount. O product no. Yeah, nice high grade rollables amount. Yeah, wo a year top eye adjacent appear could be Pogas furniture. Top eye Pogas in Chen Huana. Your war activate for your war. Freya 0544 0544 0533 205 0544 0533 205 0544 0533 205. 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
0: Yeah, wo rush energy ma ye bold e ma wo de ho e ma wo express ho go akukuduru so na bibi etimi akon kani na Trillium Industrial Company Limited na kofaba me pacho ye wo spot water and so ho e refresh every move whether wo e ye adwuma field so baby a wo de wo ye bia no spot water no e beboa amanyo metimi akon kai yes, also the Vein Energy about Energy Day inside. 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Yeah, we're doom, yeah, Ben, Boss FM, my bro, and sign up. Just see our cameras now who do not 3-in-1 AI solar camera, 3-in-1 AI solar camera, AI solar camera with street light and a red LED light. You know, I bet me a mouse SIM card, a bit more SD card, so I record the baby offline, crana, I record the amount. But more than a bra.

Eyerade Sunday Asare brand new one. 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

Hey, Radin Sunday, sorry, brand new one. 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Madam Rucha Martin and Papa May number two, why you shall not pay in so. Oh, Nina Kujo of France, Nyanko Ponka, one of pay, mammy. 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Mr. Mensa, Italy now, Lori Sinke Batosu Monaco, why in Shanope, Mama Baba Monaco, Yankopo, Shire, drink case of Mansua Brass now, Balibak was some food yam, and now, oh, and a pain. So, yes, Gloria Abankwa, oh, South Interest, and Nanea Wawoda, happy birthday to you, Gloria Abankwa, a Radim Found Free Adomo, and Kwa Adomo, and Mame. 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
1: 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Branded dresses and a Nema P. World Cup Fiesta 2026. 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Above for a Sria Srini.
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0: 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I won't call no more for Nipa base 50 or more do a mope and no more to me. A do a mope a boa cranua a programs. You are any cransa. It was to come on a church of way to more to me. No masses are shimnanum. And I say, I show me up from this some sort of cocoa more than the pa. A quama woman wanted yes will be our last one. We a last one. And I'm the momona director of a year human resource. I was here show men up from this some sort of Frederick Mensa a champon and a distance me.
2: As we commence this year admission process, I wish to emphasize the importance of strict compliance with the admission guidelines issued by the Ministry of Health, especially the issue of quotas. Quotas are determined after careful workforce planning, infrastructure assessment, faculty capacity, national health workforce requirements, and I therefore urge all principals and directors to adhere strictly to their approved quotas. Equally important is adherence to the approved admission timelines to ensure uniformity, efficiency, and fairness across all health training institutions. We must ensure that every admission decision reflects our shared vision of excellence, integrity, fairness, and accountability.
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3: In all sincerity, the speaker has interpreted the rules properly. The only thing is that we disagree with him. And it's not uncommon for myself and the minority leader to disagree with the speaker.
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3: Respect the speaker. You see, so when the majority sees that your conduct is condescending and you're actually being disrespectful to the speaker, we will react. Not necessarily because we agree with the speaker's ruling, but we disagree with your attitude towards the speaker. We cannot live in a society where you must always have your way. Whatever you want, that is what should happen. It doesn't happen that way. And I think that is the greatest problem of the minority leader. That if he doesn't have his way, then everything should come to an end. We can't live in that kind of society.
0: Enti domkasi eba anu deni yewra mahama ya regani ya tini kana wawi ni kasa nwochile muse wukwa omemra sebe ujefia wa ewe ayansisee daho we nya bibi foforo e se da wo ne se se swafo bi begina pa so be kasa be chirechire nsem wo e wo se ye makwan na mro se bwani bi to a ene ye o wasem bi se bibusa e wati mi busa e no so e ho chire bunie.
3: You will introduce facts in relation to the question. Sometimes ministers add a lot of information that have no bearing the original question. Sometimes they do. The simple question will be answered. The minister would like to give background, explain the policy context, before finally zeroing in on the question itself and then providing the answer. Because they believe that if they provide that entire background, it will enable you to understand the answer better. Now, what happens is that sometimes people don't have any further point in relation to their question, but they want to hang on to other things that the minister has said.
0: Nipa ya tiden kan eye dom kese ba no dani o memra se bedwefie ye wura mahama ayarega
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13: Mr. Teacher, Mestrel, Samofon of the school, a day, Missy, a day now with fear, where you fear ye. Now, what's our banner? Now, where are you?
14: A dear ain't jai, mommy. A disyani egumadi, a who no nina. Here I'm holding tea. It is I if you frank a kaye, and tadi atiti, me and papa are a whole goofino. Extress, Ubana Bujuma.
15: One couldn't do for ya, a genuine awarding. Familo awarding cow, a piano, a fee, Milo vitamin D, a poor energy release, keep on debut at Ejumay. 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
5: Nanam Pretum, Nanam Pretum, Morning Show, Joe, Yabiga, Ewa Figa, Intimiti, Uniwaja, Otiko Koso Nana number 1, legitimate grandson of the Golden Stool, Utie Nana and Pretum, Wabiga, Ewa Figa, Intimiti, Uniwaja,

0: Do be see ye, Senator Biano. The Bible says he knows the thoughts and plans that he has for you, thought of good and not of evil, to give you an expected end. Or do be see ye, Fahu to a radiso, Bibiabe Kama Hijra 104.5, Croy Munsem and Awasugusa Ute, Brasso, say Sinkunyana for your gentleman of my Ghana, Homidin, Nana, Kwabna, and Prechum, the voice of the morning by grace, a radia dumpty nanzo so their chain. Many many are Kukwa, or Hasay. Agogwa. Yeah. Let say
1: Adam Kwamna.
0: That's right. Eda ho fro atuyen.
1: Yeah, sure. Ade chi say na ya sit down come.
0: What you say?
1: Why be my?
0: Enti what the MC ye? What the voice is now no say Adam na so yen so. Every Sabra cuz he said no kono baba pom say ya ye kono. Ya jenjo my gun and kankro ho. Na no pay. 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A home a badge, a engine, a show bar, home, Ayano Kresse, wakos swear, womu in ana. And a day in a party, no soon penning for Edifa, sa, a elections, no home. Bantama, if he just said East, Adansi, Aso, Kwanom, no. She say, a day in a Koswo. Aha. Ashanti Regional Steering Committee. In Penifa Tunsa from Mose, Omran Crime, a National Sharing Committee, not Tunsa from Omran Crime, meaning Sembiano. Never the same say no crescent, Chama, who to me echo swear, Umuina, and then a corso. Right, and now we do a happy birthday to you. Namika was when a whisked Nigerian yum to me whisked, and I edima would die nanope 1990, and our old whisked. Sounds like Gareth Bale, a Wales footballer 1989, and on also Wawono, it's me, yewe, Eddie Shown Crime. So also Sunny Pebby Womu, Yabit me, Yepina. And Chima Akaiwo. And a pay in Shrakania, Hebrews chapter 13, verse 4. Assembly in a Bible, a catcher, Hebrews chapter 13, verse 4. Say, a member, woman, four. And I say, or say, woman, four, and you are a say, yeah, four. A radi, a bebua, tain. 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And woman, four, and you are a say, yeah, four, a radi, bebua, tain. 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
0: 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And go few has a expert, young way.
2: Right, Vegatem. 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
3: So I'm gonna don't be a beer fan and I don't know and from the Three Lions of England.
4: Yeah, just glad for the boys, glad for everyone, the team, the staff, the fans. Yeah, we played a good game for the large majority of it. Once we went 1-0 up, we seemed, yeah, just try and hold on, which, you know, at this level is not enough. So just glad, because we've worked so hard to be here and the lads have given every last bit of running, sweat, blood, tears, whatever it is. Such a full shot like we did today.
3: I would say that was some common, yeah, near pepa, no more defense, no more, you say, and sustain Argentina, elbow move 2-1. And so I want them now. If only to my blasters, say, open up for the Kellogg's Cross. There be a good opinion, come on. Now, I'm the sports minister, Anabu Kofi Adams there. When he come back, so I don't call Kwanun Kwan, the anchor coach, you know, opinion in state. Then I have besides, and I can say, no, GF and also I'm present coach in the standards. Oh, yeah, co work up here by one certain things in Sambia from Jeff of Furniture Moo Company. So, opinion the coin and the more and so and me and so any.
5: I don't see them also thinking that he should go immediately. I don't see them. I've not seen anyone who has come clearly whilst we were in the World Cup and even after our exit, who has blasted the coach that he thinks strongly that we did not go far because the coach was such a bad coach. I haven't seen that. I haven't heard that also. So what it means is that we may all be possibly speaking in the same of the same.
3: And there's a JV for the moon company here, then there's a woman in Algeria pet. So, Pena from the Colors Cross, and on tonight, now be being a fine enemy and from a blasters. Kumasi Mario, Honorable Kizuba, Enra, and I'm not Penny Din Common. I'm oh, now blasters in the sense of me, a coach from the Colors Cross, one tonight, and I'm saying Pamono. Also, oh, Debbie. Colors Cross opening what tonight? I don't boy a papa. Jenkoti, Honorable Kizuba, opening someone so bona modern, and so etimi and two a jar.
6: Boy, papa. We share the few weeks I will nyan with the team. Now we have the output. Now to compare with our brand, so Sibiana team no see performing or even omu attitude or a crowd. Oh, say, oh, agency be our team no more. Ah, say, unya time, none the philosophy, omu tiasia, over boy, team. And then he understands the element of managing the football team beyond the pitch. And that is why we have a problem in Ghana. How to manage your football no, off the pitch is a problem, and he seemed to have the right idea on how to manage the team off the pitch. And maybe there, sir, coach, you require a bear me, ya papa, mid on track, coach with there, Kunya Bay, Otimitra, yaha, 2 years, Kura Maya. Oh, that's the son of my baby, Binti. Naka Wamaya, the right mentality on managing young football.
3: And now I am commencing my honorable Kizuba, and I will turn the canal. Namerman next year, and at 20, I've gone to Ja, Namepacho, draw for qualifies, Naba Montana, Ghana. Yen in Nigeria, and of a token of a Burkina Faso, then you know, Grim Ogu, be a Yashan, since you bet my call, Fanabi Pierce, to my fine, Etimi, Adamadan, 20 of Ghana. Nanaba Ghana Premier League, you know, ever fear CM, 5 September, which year 2026, 2027 season, you know. Now, Clubs Libya started a pre season. Now, a general starts, Amunamuku, new coach, Samo Bodu, and your name is a crowd, Chinigan Swan, and the Retumi Kana, we have found him say, Nabi Pierce, come, answer so Etimi, Eddie Amon.
7: Mason, take off. The moment you take off, when you run to this side, come again. Hey, now when you and Jana will cleanse everybody out, you'll be late. What do you do at 10? Push yourself, guys. You can do it. Go. Go. Go. It's a go. You can do it. Very good. Go,
3: go. Let's go.
7: My friend, go.
3: Let's go. Let's go. Let's go. Let's go. Let's go. Let's go. Let's go. Let's go. Let's go. Let's go. Let's go. Let's go. Let's go. Let's go. Let's go. Let's go. Let's go. Let's go. Let's go. Let's go. Let's go. Let's go. Let's go. Let's go. Let's go. Let's go. Let's go. Let's go. Let's go. Let's go. Let's go. Let's go. Let's go. Let's go. Let's go. Let's go. Let's go. Let's go. Let's go. Let's go. Let's go. Let's go. Let's go. Let's go. Let's go. Let's go. Let's go. Let's go. Let's go. Let's go. Let's go. Let's go. Let's go. Let's go. Let's go. Let's go. Let's go. Let's go. Let's go. Let's go. Let's go. Let's go. Let's go. Let's go. Let's go. Let's go. Let's go. Let Opinion of Moshe Nim, Sir Commander Santi, Kuruba Mefe, Novam Kokudu Boshe Assassin, so Penny, avoid my P, our South Africa League, Nim, Orlando Pirates, more Captain City, more, and all mina.

0: as so at me about my experience in there, opening a crabby pa. Middle mass for take up Aqua Africa. Na I must and go keeper from Sudan. Monjit Abu Zaid Salman, 2 years, and opening a saying, no opening for Sudan, Ebano, no mosiba for Salim Adams, and so the Nichium El Ailan, and was Sudan. None of the was sent 4 years. And so at me at a moment, no be a co African, I will start players who don't don't say. Sansa don't need to know, not yourselves here. I'm also a African B, Confucius is capital. I'm also Razak Simpson, captain, and I'm a brand domina, Majamina Momoko, and then I'm a business zero at the man nations, or bring up for the country by chance, I say. Not that you know, two best players here, also sweat to my job, Mokai, Jankoti, and New Year, Kennedy by chance, and Bono Madrid, and Timmy Two menu.
1: Your Razak has served the club well. For her, you may do a man, a bubble man, she's a Serbian, it's okay, Pai. Two nations of seeds, they don't know if you play for the Canada National Team, that's the Blasters. In Kafoka, Kasa, Glossy, Mukaya, Mukaba, Bibekoni, Bisaba, Bread, Razakokoni, into Finland. Yet the insurance will attend it, she said, the best one in the station panel, and Copon soon did it. No one bottom, then into media could do Finland beyond snow. A member named Kui, Brandon entry so called Libya, one also Yedin Shatta and she also best last season.
0: And no ACO Edmund Nations opener for Kennedy Boachansa and our ten in Kano and some of the super Mr. Wumba Kumamo. House of Folk, and you are my own some of the letter 1010 at about Bontan, so I'm going to keep a Benjamin Asari. I know Remo Facebook and excellence, so I'm for a car, send a branch and the value. I $200,000 almost one can show BR. Sabrante ne value no e ye $200,000 to the club na bi abrante from Benjamin Asare opener what a bra no man won sense mo no nkom na be bi anso so entim enya fan sem da so pri na mo am enan shire ne fan wo say 9:30 e wo be ko be jofo nyina si kunya na ye di insure power sports jumade ne kasepano enso so entim e da be na me ko de e na international precious asare quarter a birthday me anka say me boss champion colors technician and wife a birthday. Hello, I'm a CEO. And my keepers here. Oh, bonso. And it's an international patience. Happy birthday to you. Now go punch it out. No goes one on your case. Don't sabi some bia. Every day, a man in here. Come on. And from our Ukuli Admo in Shire from there. And then your wife and all. Tenet the birthday party make it sure. Say Benku, say Fufu, say Moon. Jane, a baby fee. Nabi Bianca, so 18, I am fine. And a permitting Eddie Jonathan and see a little bit from Sokoban Fatino. Miss Sorry, so. No, pray to my torso. Eddie Crayme, some of the Major Torso, come on. Eddie Amamo.
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20: Oh, man, Adin. 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
21: 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Nipa away your cocoa and nurses and tomb to meet the Camille Shah Gel, a jarry. 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Hydroquinone on Bianso any samne yimo. 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
5: na yes first operation no
4: yes
5: omunya nko obi em
4: yes conditions e wo ho no
5: eh
4: ene ensem wo mo ete ho so ka no ye be di nko mo
5: okay
4: e wo mse be bia wo mo te no we call it say illegal settlement mebo a but tia wo mo te ho no den e di ho te ho na say e ba se yi wo mo a ehe na omo ko so omu free ho a a day in a busy
5: okay.
4: Ra, I will say it, trust the genus. I'll say, we who
5: now may suppose I'm saying, why I don't cut now?
4: When I don't cut now,
5: you're
4: yewo vuvu ye no mo honkwan
6: of course
4: yewo vuvu ti ye no mo honkwan
5: okay
4: me mfrɛ wo mo so mo ye illegal settlers say ya kan say illegal sa mo ye illegal settlers mo ye illegal settlers
5: ba wo de hunu say enti sa na
4: but de enti a make say mo ye illegal settlers no sa safo interchange na se ho no
6: but I don't know if you have the press release from the
7: Kemi. I had the press. Omo can say omo illegal settlers.
6: But in details, in the mention say say unim say occupy the space with your document, make it available before the deadline.
7: So what in common?
6: No, of course, yeah.
7: Okay.
5: And aside that, no problem. Omo nsa wa omo cabinet say ehono ye zuo kwan. Sana mo kan o kemi for no so tie mo.
7: Enti ye betirem de ntia me me kase mi hunu so mo ye illegal settlers.
5: Sana wo hunu.
7: Sana mi hunu.
5: Okay.
7: Ebreso a, je to to ye betim unsam no. Papa papa papa. 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

0: 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Edrobi Dem, na Edronu, Ejuma Bonyas, and Kutokra. Oh, him, I need to say.
1: Nyanko Pandem, Viviavoko.
0: Piwak, Bibiakosu Kama.
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0: That's right. Yeah, that's a P. P. Work. Natural health care for you. That's a P. Some more day and some dead to say. They're probably 104.5. Now, Mami, any birthday we na fe? Odi, I have a birthday here. It says, a happy birthday to Ya Akon. It is from your father, Odisika Ko Inshira of Inshira FM. Yes, it's from your father, Odisika Koko of Inshira FM, and all your siblings. Unyanum nyina ni abusuani nyina se omo we show happy happy birthday. 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Yes, odiska we ye koko pa wo de ye tuntum na how far now? 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Sounds also in a Franco Trading Enterprise, a band phones, any accessories, padia, who sign on what on watching the cry. You will air other home appliances, be the blenders, microwave generators, name them. Bombardina Brahonum, near my DCC, if you're there, who sign on who I'm massa, what on watching a chest freezers, near a refrigerators, I would draw washing machines, I would draw bombarding from 0245 316969 and 0501 538 605. Your branches be brave. A job back jewelry in Chanwai or Bako. Sansuna Malcolm. So your branch Bako Udru. A year Kufo Clinic opposite in Sua. 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And into Shannon so now also near MD Jazz. Sana me Kai was say Anopay. We are seeing who, but Kamakuma to Yem San say Onga promo no. 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Food and Drugs Authority Adia Tumse kwe ye papa. 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Ye de one city near the Kobwa National Cardiothoracic Center or Kolibu near the Saya de. 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What they bring.
7: Ojo,
8: wofa.
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4: that's right
5: so that's right Argentina ni spend wo pe wo mpe o mo ne kwa bo waka fana
4: so
5: eh mu da ho ye say ye da ebeda
4: all right
5: eh basa ne Messi ne eh yami yama supporters ne die ye da ebeda do be wini bi fa ye hu bi em
4: okay better than here for AFS deputy speaker
5: oh
4: one come now dey na deputy speaker yes and ne just Kofi Apollo ese aba
6: yeah yeah and no more today in history ho asem kakra
4: okay
6: aha na uti se o kan Apollo 11 ho asem I mean within those period na say are yet to see aha na obi an che dem hu se yare hin ne free nti with that period na Apollo 11 no eye you know na Ghana say wo hwedi no origin pa no a ye no na ye ka e ma ne call e chiri say Apollo sa
4: okay.
6: It is a warrior 1969 the name no originated from West Africa that is from Ghana here specifically
4: yeah. Yeah,
6: okay. It is just saying so yama no maybe akwachiri
4: aha
6: but acute hemorrhagic conjunctivitis
4: yeah
6: aha and he said ebia weni no I mean tissues na fitaya ye hu hai it dey do ba bia say yare eba so a

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2: defense what say for it
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0: yeah no because of area na ebo a pain na o munya no e very painful aha enti no bi wo ho no o mo she she no se be ya
1: be protect you
0: be protect you from the direct direct sun you know enti but modern na onso wa hwe hu ye enti muzu bi nani aye red pa se I say aye inflamed na I say o hwe ni ye na onso bi aba o so a hwe se wo ya be wo she on saka ma no ma be infant sas
1: observe a hygiene in our protocols now
0: sure.
1: Okay all right agent teatro and a debrewo
0: right
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Ghana ye se ye pe democracy. Yeah, the rule of law and a yeah, juma democracy. And I see democracy is expensive. Democracy ni boarding. And in Pempi, what is some penny for no? What can say, yes, what is yes, you'll be a disica. Now people are full say, ah, where disica, no more, no, money to unkuno, money say, yes, a rule of law, yeah, the mra and a yeah, juma. And you'll be a same, you'll be there for a long time. You see, the wheels of justice, it grinds slowly, mrano, a conca crankacra, yes, and you'll do what you need, and a beconsa. 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and she say I won wi ase am fa na nyina afraid be modern administrative principles no. And when near my be a eka, set on my and I say, oh, manage be an assassin, oh, share on my be so, and I will be so, and be jawa. And never be a honomo, Timemufono, our own right, and you see, yenya right, be brain. Oh, we can say, oh, to ho illegally, no problem. So, oh, to ho illegally, no problem. But I say, so what do we need to share honomo? Oh, bra Facebook, na behead ye be. And near my ekosono, bra behebi. Na, yen yina yen jinjini ya hon yen jinjini hon ni ya korsu no enti tiye we say

0: Okay, it was not if we share FM and Yabaha say we here now, which we are mono came demolition exercise on the year. I was saying, so I must say, slams. I was saying, no more occupy, I say, illegal. There's an allegation, right? And I'm allegation and them from him said police officers because we pretty brother our has any other. But even who ever to a branch of you has a yeah or no the shop they are affected. A branch and a different story and a trade. Get it and no more same. Nah, you found the tunia, of course. Then let us say, Kahayana,
1: then
0: I win one.
1: Actually, you can prohibition shop. We have a prohibition shop. Prohibition shop, to drinks, and so, how low the beer and among some shakra, Mosai, and
2: Shakra, and
0: Shakra.
1: But your one, and we say, came before Bull. I think. You see, make me call Munchen, Mamba, who is a friend of Ike. The connection for patches and can you do crack over 24 hours near from you? Documents, baby, are you are in your from Rowley's sanity better than our plan, almost a baby. The machine will move first, then I'll move on a few from the year and be in the chair in the shop. It will be the boom shop. I'm a man, come on, man, fashion. Said the way I would to us, and we are civilian, intimate, and the two. But Sabino, maybe your project you are so there, and the Utisu for Tampa, which a moment lease for 50 years lease. And then almost like that. Now they are betting us. Abandon the bar, and they are banning me too. But we are civilian, so always casting onto the Missica, the Jay, the Bureau. AC. Into a modem, I usually used to sign a moment for this, or more lease now, modem. Indeed, let us know. We have position shop. And you say, I'm in front of my uncle, you are moving your uncle, she had trained. But
3: okay, and see, I brought ten as a man or can, who have Uber Face when I be here. Railways for Railways Authority, and a man or more, 2 meter, 1 moment lease for 50 years, so on to individual and to mean 2 or more. Sa bind castle pass as a senior, you'll be bidia, a bind as a senior in bidia, and you'll bet him to a mumunia no yibia. Na sa ushtie asema brante ne kanwa se omo wo hwa na ebetu omo se e bo omo nkae se amo nkae tieni ye modern administrative principles no HSA 1 ye wo omo aye tu omo no omo the right to fair hearing and I'm running for friend odi alteram partem no e wo see tie omo asem na ye mo reasons ntia ye tu omo e fri ho de ntia ye tu omo e bio e wo say ye ma omo a quenya na omo esoso edico court and asa omo 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But where are all can say they didn't give them any reason? And I said, Muntum Freeho. Millennium Development Goal 7. Ah, SSI 2015, Bayer Sustainable Development Goal 11. HSA. Or say, it stands for Sustainable Cities and Communities. Nina say, Ebema cities and human settlements are inclusive, safe, resilient, and sustainable. Na kwame kohe asia honum. And you'll be in a pen hosa ao. So be better to a free chrome, so or by the time be a yejumano, and ya so or pen is how. Name on systems, no, and any moyen. And to who could hear a year as your home conditions, oh, yes, I'm branching my by way goom. na ye kodu baby or babia. And woman say womu e yen ma bonny or ho. Ya wanna pan ye and I ase o sh or jackika kra o so so. And nu bonny kosu baby, baby su ho no mwa and tesa. And you win yan any papony for. By ye chese. A dear Nambrano Eka, Millennium Development Goals, no, any sustainable development goals, no, a dear na Eka. Oh, yeah, sustainable development goals, no, Emma Quenya say, or say Nipano, on your security of tenure, baby or Tibiano, or so in your security of tenure, so be a Mahana Jane. I was say, baby or Teno, a ya affordable, and never be a tea, a dire high, is it affordable to us? And Tim Rantiani can send me later, my boss, a Yam Rantiana Samuel Achel, and what in Kumana see. Oh, the entire many abre. Baby, I a tear, a dry hino. Is it affordable? Or say, I'll say habitability, or say, baby, or cotton, eh, baby, or tna, obenya sumje. Availability of service, say, obenya insure, sanitation system, energy, and yam cania. Baby, or cotton, I will say, a year, baby, a bear accessible to baby, or free air quiet juma, and now say, baby, or hospital. Enti nae mkwe se, obeko kwa ntintintin wako hospital, anasa ube free bibioteno ako kwa ntintin nebio wako yejuma. 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Bra, eya ama ya nkane try, nyane try se, eno mtu wa illegal, eno mtu wa illegali, eno mtu wa illegal. 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Go and look at the conditions. And ya wa and kasayan and kabeka. That is why the systems must work. Sempenifo ya hesa obudi mrabe ya juma. They also must do what they have to do. Sade baya, time mufo hube hi ha omo. 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Ube chima kache and say, hey, free ho. Ghana Railway Authority, I'm omo lease. For 50 years, I'm omo tunsa. Eti ho edi omuja. Send ba bone for and the woho, nasi ye kutu ba bone for na no problem. But say ye kao yina boom, wabra ya mo settlement. According to a modern administrative principles, no HSA, you have to give the person an alternative. Sustainable development goals na make hosem no. I was by 2030, na ye timi edru ho, na ye say baby a ubet na, ube on security of tenure, what's na ubiya me hawa jane, a ya affordable, ubiya beti me haibi, uyi sika ya krebi ya no wako hai ho, a ya habitable, ye say ukwa ya, ye say honome ya kama, availability to service, water, sanitation, energy. Che say, say ni menye na by 2030, na nka Ghana, ye dru ho, but bisa ho say, do we have this, ye o 2026, are we anywhere close to sa, a ye target no? SDG no? SDG 11, are we anywhere close to our target now? Nah. And to see a sorry prayer, Cope, now you can see you could two sank of one. Now I ask if him, let us say, hey, ya, Mr. Cohe conditions our team. Obia only babyako, mebacho, yamo a branch of Akuni Tipuno, now yentia asama branch no eka, and unti, and I make us say, I was saying, you know, your fan wajing, and you'll be nanya, and yes, it will be ena enya. I was saying, you know, you're general. You're not a brandy bacon. Not a more orca.
2: Yesterday, Ghana, but from whom I'm over. Madame, oh man, eh, they are. Yes, so if you be on a business car, hide our boys never get to me. Who go on my score to be high dancing or they were better not get to. I have a so boy boys in to a man down my room. A woman boys and no more book a crack. Any guess, maybe free, no, maybe free, baby, in our past, it's a homo barber. It is a straw, Morgan and Penifono, Mom Cabby, who said, Woman, Timmy, Mom, Yade, Antanaka, Crass, and Mleka, Crack, Run, on the Mom, my day. Omo Betana, seen a little, almost Yasia, because Bump of Fumu say, Why is now I say, no, I will be on my, or I say, the last time or the one, more Pamon, no fear, say, walk a street in the sun. Bonin, walk, I could do also. Or kwa kwasi asem na akofa asem kese aba ntito ote ase na se ya ma na mele kakra kra ase wo ye de wo ye na adwuma na se mi esim no bo bo anu no be free ase anu wa de wo free anti we yes
3: me ba cho ukọ Israel FM ye page ho a wo be hu video yi wo be twema hwe extensively na what in common no ase ye san se se ye kasa putupu ye tu wo mu akwa abrante na asem wo kan na wo se ye nya ye dwini ho boys ni ko street ni so. So I'm going street this way. Do we know what's going to happen? You need to go street this so. A brand tell us more can because we haven't provided alternatives for them. You tell woman sem your mom can be say bi say what they intend amoti ha and I then e betima ya boamo or minus sit there no but sanimenyan ko so. Yes we won ko. A brand tell us more can say. We go street this way. Do we know what is going to happen over there? When you are some sebe, oko insurance from your page no soa. Obe kwa ko hu, obe ti eye, obe he video no nyina no wati ensem nyina no extensively because of embrace. 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But look at the conditions a omum. Do they have it? Me no me no cry see that down pem no. Do we have such conditions? Asem sebe. Kofi. Akwa babiem.
4: Yeja. 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
3: Kofi.
4: Ulti nse mimu a. 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In fact, Jeffrey, mi di webi asende wo se wubi timi di ato suwa mamiya. 2014, June
3: 19.
4: Na High Court. Kumase High Court. Etna sa railways for nsa si nse mno so.
3: Okay.
4: And then, eku ria se no. The assems too. Na court ni ye se asase no. Eya omodia. It is a share ruling about that time. I don't know the changer as a baby. That was the ruling then.
3: Okay.
4: Say ensample as in stool lands. Stool lands, no. Now that means a railways authority. Any action they took before no, on the lands as homo property, no, I yet nullified. Now, fast forward. Yeah, we're on a July 2025 year.
3: Okay.
4: Railway authority be can say. Omu leases are omu the amount of for across the country. Omu expected said don't want one it just say it be ended by 2023. It will be a funny document. What document? Sa ND will say ND will Fabra no moon review. The question is that omu mo occupy sa a hono. Who say asafo a hono mo a yinina no call a doom sa nina na railway authority omu lands. And you wa. Who occupied those lands in Ingenano? Foul document, Bran, or Monvet, that was July. Me, I'll be a home LPM, so
3: okay.
4: A announcement in a while. So we asking, say, Sancro for your Maya affected. Did they submit their document? But now, may share say video, me who say, Wakofa document a bachelor. But when it be a document, be a bachelor. So, a seminal baby, a Ingenano, a quay be already Ghana National Fire Service. I'm a warning. Say, baby, omo aba peso na ehu asafo sa ehu no
3: ehu.
4: Apart from that, Ghana Police Service omo identify ho no say sa side ho no ba bi eye crime eyipa a omo ye yo entino e che say e ho no nyoe. So how do we manage it? Sa squad test yo ma ko ho ne ye nua dan no mo ne ade nyina ne yesi ye risky e jabetumi ato me di ato yenchem kese ye pa aba e no omo edi bone so ho ha manfo. It means that together with the Ghana, your friends say railways authority, no, any fire service, any police service, any even KMA, ni ade no. Ese omo kabum, and amo omo tu ye no die. Me, I'm not against it.
3: That's it.
4: Me, I'm not against it.
3: That's it.
4: Because say your settlement, we are in your proper settlement. Ade ebe tumi akum nipa. Ebe tumi a rescue will be life. Say wo akura wo ye bibi ebe kun a.
3: Yes.
4: Kwabra. It just a possibility.
3: Eno kre.
4: E di baby omo tine wo mu se omo ti wo se e yete e yi de but se betumi age won kwa firi won sem e ye threat to life there and property sir e twa se prosifo ne abambofo ye hu bibi and that is what Zuba and the others are
3: that's
4: doing
3: right.
4: That is perfectly right but they now can ask to your development goals sustainable development goals sir oman no mpepi no amansa nyina ne aye ba yemfe ani hwe
3: that's right
4: baby e se tra ne nyia hoto and ka bibi se yesie no omo nim. Sometimes they don't even know. Omo nim say oh, yeah dey yeah lease bi.
3: That's right.
4: E dey lease na eka. Abante ye oti onye one dey paper no man o. Eya ne dia o. O ka ye amaye krata ye amaye kata. O obi dia. 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E dey at the end of the day no. Se ye tu omo a. Ana ye ka so form krata amra. Sa abante ye we won ko bi. It's about those who owns the land. Na ba bi adru no. Kwabena. O mine ni hisi e pa. Ain't na ma ke ka ke ka ba.
3: That's right.
4: Banki bit me and your baby relocate you. Yeni abanti you free South Africa by. Or be cansing was se a hono. So we juma shrimpa na wun ye juma. 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Ye de buau. And mousi kakakra. It imagine se senka South Africa. That system no. And a we yes ya.
3: That's right.
4: Sound of women ye de deal.
3: Dabi.
4: because aban be ma omu bibi kakra hwe omo akoisu ombe timi aye den aye anya proper settlement
3: a
4: wonu betna
3: that's right
4: but your system no enye papa ndi no ade no ba bi omu won enye enzu ye pam akoye besepa ni konyina
3: ha ban
4: akoye nsempi o fascinating group
3: that's right
4: and I think say emu hia education let them be educated say
3: they
4: be omote no
3: that's it
4: emwa
3: that's right
4: a ya risky one and a two
3: all the authorem no
4: good
3: mo
4: mo mo ntia
3: se a mo free
4: wo se for so nyina ya se omo ntia omo ntia se ya gen krata
3: that's right
4: ana di odi ho ama ye no kra won nkrata e di enti na ese moye dey
3: mo be
4: pam ye but ade no so ekoso wo ho no emwa e de ho no so ye risk ese wo tiase e di e be sere se KME is not done yet before some come start we no kra no I think say enye krata no me de come omo no nko a there must be some of these education
3: that's right
4: say oh e ho no kra ye risk mo te wa be amabra bo say and when the people appreciate the more church the woman one sometimes some of them will even move by themselves
3: sure it's simple
4: it's not done yet
3: yes
4: woman trust na woman educate you omuye kwa na kaka
3: me kan ofi me da se papa enti I don't know kofi aka no enti medical ga se kemi ejumedi omudi ndi me mabo omaso buzuba me mabo na baso personally dada se ejumedi omudi ndi because ye kan ya che e ma 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because we bet me akoye tutna ni brebio your name condition be what to free with them akoko pe be bisa atna or say the rule of natural justice demands that a state treat the evacuation of settlers with strict procedural fairness this requires adequate formal notice of the eviction a meaningful opportunity for settlers to be heard or challenge the decision and an impartial unbiased decision making process and no that is the rule of natural justice and we are waiting now we know to nipa no a obi anim say oh we dear why is us to all the available a year wohonum nemom se prekope na se eba 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
3: yes tomato car e
4: tomato 15 ewu
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4: on over Facebook.
3: Yeah, bro, Facebook na be here.
4: Hey, a very sad one.
3: Huh?
4: Coming from Kamala.

0: Hey. 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I didn't say any anyan.
1: Anyan sam keso aso nse tipa tracks.
0: Ha.
1: Na bus. And then bus no.
0: Hey.
1: Said you see atete no. E kire wo se bus no so enche.
0: Good brothers. Oh God, echi.
1: Enche bi asa wo. 2 years ago, yeah, no more register.
0: Oh.
1: Show said bus no nye
0: nye data. No, no waka say e bia e card da bi na ochi.
1: Car, you know, so so. Na e ya reko sem tomatoes ni nyina na egu fam.
0: Eh,
1: nipa no de mi se bra wo twa de no ma yom.
0: No ma yom ko. Na be kai de aye de.
1: Na nipa
0: 15.
1: Wo mo kire say wo ye 15.
0: Ma kuma kudumu.
1: Na kono ngu road. Na
2: ofori.
0: Ofori kono ngu. Na ofori wafa ho. E te say.
2: Ti te say, ye se toze car no. According to him, no, I'm saying I'm saying that order.
0: Oh, mm-hmm. Oh, oh, and all their best sign way.
2: And see, say, Nemo Susano, a tanker car,
0: any tanker car, petrol tanker,
2: also their best shin and you see. And yes, and get to a crowd.
1: Yes, and now we, yes, yeah, we are not saying how we
2: know. A friend said, Toma, you know, Tomas Carlo, or no, or free, a friend said, or concrete. And a bass is so we know so free.
1: And cryba. Okay.
2: Need one more chess and not tanker we know Eddie do free Kumasi Queen. Odinachi, and yes, I don't know, baby, I should not. Tanker made a question in him. A hantiness tomato drive and a day from Oma Mohone dear chess and I say, oh, humor. I said, and I don't know to make a canis, I know my
0: bread. For contenting,
2: no more bromo, you are my homie.
1: Tomatoes need the yellow. No.
2: Na so mo nkwada mi no
1: bibianyom
2: ni fona na ho na se no manya problem.
0: I see.
1: Is ni pa 15 so we out track that.
2: We say for death there as some confirmation.
0: Okay,
2: there.
0: Okay.
2: A police a medical a in the bit me a confirm but me kwa de me do no mo mo ho ni say ni pa 51 mu kwada mi no pe.
0: In the car.
2: Wow. Kwada mi no pe.
0: Okay.
2: Ti say wo free kono go do ma say ba. Anglican primary school bureau, a straw horn, a panel.
0: Okay.
2: And I said,
0: I'm writing for one currency. Now, you're in a quiet before so it's anime, you're in time to be.
1: I was a ninth driving, no anchor, sir. No, they be a catcher, a driver for no. Yeah, me who omumuchi tracks like a CN1. Now, a real normal and I'm whole as one more year normal activities. Uncle rested
2: on general.
1: At the sign, I be 8, no, I sat Naka, the move or two.
0: Oh, but that will do we are no sounds
1: kind of cheat nature. And so I have a phone call long journey. No? Sometimes. And so Mutiana sometimes would me feel is oh yeah okay.
0: Aye.
1: That day no sika penny would ye.
0: I'm for him. I'm for him.
1: Jaiko.
2: Oh. Coffee. Umbe Tesakon go for instance and I just anno.
0: Uh-huh.
2: Umbe drew her. Na oma pe coffee biano.
0: Okay.
2: Go kwano hono.
0: Aye.
2: Umu ye tea.
0: No masan to us.
2: No masan to us. But you said the wokano.
0: So rest.
2: Oh. Rihanna was so wo dano wa na one na na mo santa na do no otu no akofa
1: en na sa stimulants no so nya obi ana ni system etimi
0: e no cre
1: e di no be so we no me ya we do na but wo be no obi ana ni system etimi e di en sene nso
0: o
1: ba we ka coffee no akonom coffee na me
0: as okay me no coffee na e na be da
1: e na make e obi ana ni how ni system react to stimulants
0: me no coffee se etimi e na me da.
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5: Paper. And I want to read to you the first part of why they don't want you to cover. The Bank of Ghana says that since August 2024, they have not undertaken direct market interventions as their FX operations do not draw on the central bank's reserves. Instead, the FX intermediation has been executed through the domestic gold purchase program. Does that sound familiar to anybody? The Bank of Ghana is here to admit that the ability to intervene on the market is as a result of the domestic gold purchase program. And that what they are doing is that they are mobilizing forex proceeds from the domestic gold purchase program. And those are the forex proceeds that they are using for market intervention. Why is it that the majority is preventing the governor from saying this to the entire country? Is it because he's of the view that it undermines the stories they've been telling the people of Ghana, that it is because of the gold board and some new strategies that they have brought? Is it because the governor is here to admit on record that it is as a result of the domestic gold purchase program that they are able to mobilize these forex resources and inject onto the market?
0: It's where you could open Chroma and I'm saying Kano. And no engineer, sure, of course, of Parliament. No, could you open Chroma, so just a bind the person of the BBC? A CD, I announced against a major foreign currencies. No, could you open Chroma any say, what can Pempi and then what can be brace a bind no M or Puapsika or system Numu and a day show up the CD? A banisano or chess, it was so and swore away in the economy. No, so but a bind also can say a gold board and shishe ya omu yeno ena ema yisika no yenye more foreign exchange anasi yenye forex bebre yisika ya manonisika yenye bebre ya ebuwa yen ma yise yisidi no 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
6: you are here in the house with us. People ask questions without any basis. For us at the political level, we can engage in that banter and get away with it. For the governor of the central bank, he cannot engage in that kind of banter, and then the finances of this country will get away with it. Hope you understand. So that is why we in the majority insisted that we will not deviate from the practice of having the independent constitutional bodies appear in camera before the committee of the whole. If you invite them 100 times, they will come 100 times, but they will come and appear before the committee in camera. When they provide you with the answer, you can go out and do whatever you want to do with the answer. That's up to you. But we will not allow it to be before journalists, unless among us as a committee, we agree. So we said that let's agree. Convince us why you want us to have it before the cameras. And then instead of trying to convince us, they just walked out.
0: Okay, and you know, I know it's no more every parliament in Nana say, yeah, man, central for parliament, Eka central for you now, Bia, Nunum, the camera, BMP, na you be din komobia, yes, very sensitive. Utia mama, Yarga, Bank of Ghana, and Sensam, the Bio Honoma, a very sensitive one. Yet, remember, a governor image, na ho, na assembia, na mubisan, because parliament there, Udru Honoma, way too man, on a way too far, no way too far, and Sammy Bioha. 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Sempi govi.
1: Kwa mna me metie eye uni majority omo explanation as to say. Afenyo be kasa na be
0: question
1: be fa question be ehun hia no dey. Are they saying said the speaker of parliament enye competent ana?
0: Okay.
1: Is that what the majority wants to say?
0: Mhm.
1: Said the speaker of parliament now onye chairman hene wo mrashe bi dwafie no onye competent
0: okay
1: onim na adwuma because we host the show you regulate
0: that's
1: and
0: right. That's right,
1: you seem to be the speaker here.
0: Mhm.
1: Eti ubetumi adumo bi man ubetumi akachi obi so once onya ikasa ubetumi you are hosting in parliament, is the speaker is hosting them.
0: That's right. I'm standing order scrum akwan
1: standing order no
7: you are the moderator.
1: Dia ye dia ba no dia ye dia ba se ye be ka ho asem. In fact, before so we discuss bi bia kra no ye di kan e put to the other paper ni normal bebre
0: ai
1: ah ye be di ho dwuma. So what explanation are they trying to give, say afenyo be kasa mana brosu ntia se ye ma camera? So because of afenyo marking no.
0: Mm-hmm.
1: And no man, I say yet from the cameras ni nyina no ne media wo ho nyina no yantungu because of Afejo Makin one person and I was very surprised the explanation had to do with Afenya or the befa 24 hour or the befa had befa instead of going to the topic in here na na na or the parliament wo here then because always you are with him
0: okay
1: that shouldn't be
0: fair question
1: because if Mudrin said genuine presentation and a Bank of Ghana a day bar utimu fire chemwanku I think that they should have allowed this thing because I believe some doubt in the minds of some Ghanaians say ada idea na na omo pese omo disi and ne minority ni so utimu nchine so say omo pese omo di BBC no omo pese omo di BBC and talking about injection injection no dey omo nyina omo inject ya in fact recent Ukraine buy over here man be about 10 billion $10 billion
0: that's right
1: yes yeah injecting
0: that's right
1: and now gold for domestic gold purchase you know I mean we must all be frank say Bank of Ghana announcement say gold wey e beto tonu okurumu aye dey be wura ye to ya che but the whole programming normal be here system where we have to operate
0: no okay
1: not that
0: a starting free
1: Dr. Alhaji Mahmud Baumiamwa Akache
0: okay
1: and the Bank of Ghana launches sadie that they are now going to purchase all those things
0: okay
1: but I buy when you buy, and we are regularizing here with good board as an institution to make sure, say, your purchase is effective.
0: Okay.
1: And it's a two-sides affair.
0: What you say?
1: So, I mean, Obi Beka say, we are here,
0: It's all
1: for the betterment of Ghana.
0: Share the credit.
1: And yeah, na yeah, nah, yeah, yeah. The BI, your politics, oh, kwabina mi problem, I mean, you, Ghana, oh.
0: Kofi, we make a credit, me kwa amasu, for remember also later on, but then, you call a, Amansia Central District, na yako dinko mo, Nyami Krum, anopana, earlier, me catch you, say, Nyami Krum, 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
0: hey na chile mwe bane say wei mwana mucha kwain nwa nasa yeti say
7: oh, what I want. A family to prepare. A year, you are a friend for that day. A PSO, Namiadom, Dotum. Yeah, yes, it's a plane. Ah, that was a piece. You are a friend of the fish. 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I never go ya. 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
7: 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I said, Bema, I can't Mompas up one day. And I'm a day. There are Momoyan. Drink it to a new cat. Yeah, bread. Yeah, my sister. 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I'm watching an animal. And it's a dear dam.
0: Ah, Abode, what's the way you're crying? 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
8: Good morning, Mania.
0: Honorable Pacho Mpombo kwa nopei.
8: Yeah, man, that one, man. I'm about to go.
0: Adominiti, yes, we are here. That's the front of the agency. 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Honorable, share video, no. 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
8: Yo, metafe, mini ya mecha wajifu wano hefu nina. 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Enwa, de too many. Enti, that was the first time I met Bibita. The Bibita also.
0: Enti
8: Bibita, I na the one.
0: Okay, chese wa kra unfa weni hu the omo kan kra da.
8: Mi hu emente da.
0: I see, but omo allege say galamse for a year juma ho papa. Enu ne nam so makwan na yesa. Are you aware of such activities?
8: Illegal mining activities there. Minim say. Cross woman district in Moa, year two society, gidigidigidi, police for and check crimes last week, and I must walk by round. By regional command, and so many go down, almost a sweeping in. But a ceremony in an ongoing battle. And the MS3 among for any day. The Omo who be beside our own pressure as well, Omo ye as a day, and to mean take action. My district in the most so papa.
0: Mm-hmm.
8: Nti ya dia me as an individual DC meti mi akobe bia wano wano wano wano we touch mawa in fact baby anywa baby sa beti mi esi pati me mufono ena omu hu se ubi boom aso an obi ya dia enfa enta na enfata na omu yi asote ana omu abot polisi kwa mani ana omu di afa kumpe nyupo unit committee ahemfo assemblyman na timi abetu ye nim na timi etu ho anamo ye mase o mono
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8: for minimum my campaign district in the district in the baby and your minimum.
0: Good. So when was the last time I will call her?
8: In fact, maybe yeah, this year, I mean, cohort, which is over a month, a year and a month, and prepare penny.
0: Uncle Ho. As a time,
8: last time before was around December 2024.
0: See, as a time, I will call Ho no Mukodi Ujuma, no, not a quiet, no, et say.
8: Well, not contract a crown or crown, so I owe you main road, no. Main road, no, dear. Menor Casaka contract and Ubuzua, or Yejuma. And that's provision by Peter Rhodes. But there a coco and punk at one man have been bare boon to the day. The day in a year, challenger, ye did drip machines and it was so and numb the shit no year, but the Indian draw.
0: And he
8: ensued to toy idea. Said the more can and yet I'm safe for no crying if yeah, or more after ye be bit out or not. Ensued to toy meaning say your roots are hot one, auditory is here. You do so, you want to pay at least you shipping. I'm a amount for a home. I have a
0: fan. I see. Honorable Johnson, Kofi.
1: Honorable.
8: Yeah, I'm here.
1: And who are you aware, say, Galam say, because you want to more?
8: And like I said, we need, and when you may have report, I catch a man who are sending me videos. And the first time I made it, etc. But when you say, I've been through to what year. If you are for so, am I making incursions or arrest? You are for so near
1: after that arrest, you know, more your follow ups monitoring. I say, baby, a crime be says, see payment finance because it's illegal mining. SC, no more monitor as the head of or the chairman of the security in the district.
8: Yeah, routine. What you got, police for no four round, yeah, routine. Patrols within the district. And the minim se hono mo do one and say must be Peter Koso a report we any matter many muta.
0: Honorable, me pa so say wo ka say wo nim a enti ase because wa can say mo mo routine checks e ho.
1: Yeah, they give you report.
0: Enti wo ka say wo nim a enti ase.
8: Me pa so o mo routine check. Me na na me professor can me explain ma what you are saying. E pa to from district ni moda. Jacobun so obisa police commander. Police force a war no. Numbers no moon drew 50. Jacobu police station, any Apaku police station, Kwani operational police stations are what district in him. A two honing in a Kabunto so could see before 10 things. And if we Jacobu cover what in things about 2.5 hours to 3 hours by road. A one in our police station new. And the Omoye routine, but and yet all the parts of which touch within a month or two. Those are the challenges I have fighting. Maybe as we speak now, police stations about best three and I yes here can one and check within a month or two will commission all of them. Near the more personal. So I would see interior minister or floor of parliament may MPA with you or amount or share busted by January, February. No more push the new officers about because he's aware of the challenges we are having. Those are the practicalities on the ground. The one who is how you may also be a beer, the beer for and I ain't routine monitoring the year and then TV people. So I again everywhere in the world, in the country.
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7: You're talking for the ground, so I'm going to show you. But you know, I'm going to say, I'm going to say, I'm going to say, I'm going to say, I'm going to say, I'm going to say, I'm going to say, I'm going to say, I'm going to say, I'm going to say, I'm going to say,
0: okay, come on, yada say it's honorable. Good, yeah, ma'am. Yeah. Benefit of the doubt, and said they all can't just say assemblyman Udijano. It's possible assemblyman Krebia or Munkai, but yeah, champ for Nina Chewa. It is very bad. The attendance and quadra go school when you not to fear because of homo quarantine. Honorable, yet here free, yet here free. Then I obey. Then I will.
8: It's very bad. If at all, would you have up to the end of this week? Sometimes you support bar. Me, I am not blame citizens and also account. Also, I make a there. If you okay, known figure, and I mean, yes, sure, say, ubi to me, I be ramming the system. I could rat down beam after some machines. I could see, yeah, the woman, yes, sir. Illegal mining. Eddie, I could see you be a carcass. I started a year, Juma. I come for the show, among country. At least, it be money, hobby. And penny pony be name, hobby. And the challenge I face, you know.

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1: Kwana asai wo hono o se me menti obi e ya me ya se school kwala enti me nko me ba ka ho but me ye leader no o se me hwe se pepepe ye e kwofo wo mo kona na etofa enti e futuo na me de ma se e moment 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
2: great
1: if you are names are honorable two one am na yinyina no fight na ya fight no
2: enter na ya ka say my benefit of the doubt because bi a na want here but then you should have eyes over the place in fact this street nimuno o so unya ni o ba bia intelligence what in commander say
1: no kwa
2: enter we say yen hwe wanim na watri nko a
1: yeah
2: yes or yeah?
1: Yeah.
2: Okay. And now what we and then Thursday or China Friday? Are they change Saturday? Are they change Sunday? Monday we will come to you again.
1: Okay.
2: All right. Come on.
1: Nana.
2: Okay. And what would this be? Some old kind, maybe what?
1: My children playing in our summer pa.
2: Good. And you know, you're here anymore, Jada. You better answer Edin Komobium.
1: Mati.
2: Good. Ebusanti, Honorable Emmanuel Obin Ajiman, District Chief Executive, Mansia Central District, number 10, Kanasanso Suna Kwabna, Abu Ajinsu, a resident, Nyamikrum, Abu. Abuntunso, yeah, wo Jacobu, and I ain't no teaching common. More fan chemi crony din is anna. And I'm ya dum, mumu. And I'm ya dum. Yeah, bang a buntunso. Okay, I thought say a crum na now.
3: Kidin is where the power.
2: What I say?
3: Nyamiadum.
2: I'm ya dum, then can you bad?
3: I am ya dum almost soon. I DC, I say, the edin no me about. But I didn't even post me. Now, I said, my honorable Ajima, meeting I see ye. A place a watching me ako e hu se galamse wo wo so nkro fo security kura ako ho pen ni ade a wo hu se galamse wo no it should tell you say say de bia no anya hwe na over a year
4: Uncle.
3: Oh, also won't go on. But you see that is not also an excuse
2: okay
3: because there is an assembly member wo and they all meet at the assembly meboa omo ya assembly general
2: omo ya yes
3: e tumo ya general meeting no a place where dey kan ya hu se bonifo se makọ ho pen no it say all the time you ask the assembly member dey na ko even o make kan e bi kra no kra no e ka ho bi and omo ya sa galamsey no my problem kwabna e galamsey na e ko so ho because omo say no na e lead makwan no so ye dey
2: e say ai omo na say kwan no
3: and if such a thing is happening in wow community and you are DC over there now can say bear 1 year, me nim di ekosu owa.
2: I
3: mean, it's a sign of incompetence. We will not mean worse. Kwabena? Yeah, kata kata.
2: Yeah, wada wada.
3: Eti utu office wankwa, eti office wankwa, baby, wano, wana imbe suna, wudi. Eti, wano, district bia, mi nimi siya wo, forestry offices, ni wana wop, yewye mutu wankura anwa, they have to monitor. And so what's the problem? Telling us that, I say, nipe gu baby, but, wamo di, I say, ye jo, wamo se, sebi, wemu wabi, wamu wamu wabi.
2: That's right.
3: How?
2: That's right.
3: This is Debbie. We by next week, Kwabena. Monday.
2: Aye,
3: we see your positive result.
2: Very good. And then tonight, we catch and say Monday, dear, and near to the crowd. What do you mean? I say, Ewa. But Monday, you're over here.
5: Kwabena, the money you have made, say, Galam Sino. Say, Omu prospect, no, Mumu, say, ha. Gold wo hasen omo mfa ho ne bia no se ho ye school mu se ho ye hospital se ho ye kwan mu
2: no anso omudwiri ko
5: eno anso omudwiri that is the problem o because when we have a kwan omo nim se ye kwan eno mo hu ni se bibi e hye ho eno mo akose kwan no
2: serious
5: but the man ya ho me take say ne say this e no seem to be helpless because utie nkomo wo ka che say
2: the kwan

0: district in my police station two pe oh and a year juma it's because of that no me kra no utie the organizer no kra wa yaade no no I mean yeah excuse you better na yatena say because at least me ka 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
1: that's it
0: that people cannot go nipa ntumi nko na nipa ntumi
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1: e no kra.
2: Yeah, that's what he wants to
1: that's
2: say.
1: It.
2: May my assumption, no? That is what I'm saying. Sana wo can say penny for negal, I'm saying, you mean support. Because they all can answer, or the wada, I ask you three. Say, so, who are penny, who are what company for, who can be? As a DC, two are him for who are and a three, a soft one penny for who do I be a day, you may be a normal, that third category.
1: That's right.
2: It won't move, why?
1: And
2: I wo can wo my
1: group,
2: nani ase wo kan ho bi
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3: Barbaria
1: Oji anope yante asempa ntimi nka se eye bokosa boyenchemu ebane say
3: You request a mouth treasure, but you don't get
1: out. But I could
3: have a bunch, you know.
1: Oh, G. Poncho, Mate, young way.
3: How about Bunty?
1: Okay, young way.
3: Oh, Vinia, the old firm, and I said, the bow at 7 minutes of fire, and question him to fire. Vinia, and I said, you know, and I go around there 12 one honomo, and now, you know, just a concern, let's see, oh, do my say. Would master anger type or a school, almost school, a new pair, and a question is here. Now, by a boy, and I could be on a day, and I say, I'm only a pair for me, or more, maybe 15 million. I could team or a year, a Congo government hospital, a CBD of good abuse, so a call, a year, a steward hospital, a war, Yakri, a young chair, a gas, so government hospital, so I'm only be a crack with team, Cornimo. Na le titi komo na se me ne MTTB pen commander pen mo a owo Asante Chief Central Hanmo the friend no emi di komo ma ne confirm be sport ho na de nipa 13 sport ho na nipa 13 e free mo a omo de omo ekupi mu e wo eye but ya fit what much ho na mo ko pim e le prayer force omo de do na fit pim mu e wo Konongo Government Hospital. Now, Konongo Government Hospital, the system is not to see a man in charge here, and no, I don't know, or Hanuma, a year or day, and this is another a prayer for no, a door, more on the attitude. Come on, let's say, a Nipa 32, and now, only PMU, a year, Konongo Government Hospital, animal. Now, Korean, 32, no, Yamiadum, a CCID, only stable, or Marshall Ma, a Dimoa, a crowd, a more frown. and then penny for school and penny for and my mamma boom to say Sabi Amanoka say and the mom hoya and say who say if you must have boku cra and to yeah be a weum hormono on register do mona what we accommodate this and that many a year a contifoni a bid in combo. What you say omo free so gakope omo dija so gakope a mobile resident ako savina ako namja and omudi. It's your mono old cast libi sa old cast bas bino sa and no and noa and new VIP and so and ye OE. I said tata bas bisano. And no and I'm more elodu no or more eludua ya omu ludu pa share kind of soa.
1: Facebook
3: Luduka one you must use both eh if you can quit the anodin but we know you're many couldn't say me treat the minimum commodity me omon many omon food didn't come on and I'm gonna say a question in free or more na question if we a year kaguka waludu tomatoes or the if we come say and I didn't quite so fit a man and never waludu or didn't need actually move a one crime and passenger car and also a more aludu to gakupe almost what you money at Timor Moko Savina. It's a bra mudu baby a conscience yeno. If you much say, and I say, a double funny biana or more itrik massibano, et cetera, cargo carna, while do a tomatoes no debano. Almost a speed pa,
1: okay,
3: open us or you overtaking.
1: Okay,
3: I'll do baby a conscience.
1: Oji, Messer, Homesuma, na Messer about Holy Tower, Michel. Oji Poncho, a multimedia reporter, and a Mote say or the report in the Brayer, also in Quenchy see. But the Bubi, na Yentua and Commonso, na Yene era Kujo Ponkroma, Casama for Edema, minority no, Banis Casemwa, our Parliament, the Yenon Kotua and Commonso. Good morning.
4: Morning,
1: Adam, Yahuya, and I won't swear.
4: Good.
1: Honorable, now I must stage walk out our parliament. In fact, I think it's a mobile minority no kwedu, move free parliament, a brand of proceedings because mobile minority majority no kwedu. Say, or more AABB and a more Bank of Ghana boss, a bar or now or say media no etna, but more mupian. If I say a tifu, what then a course of power?
4: But I say, no, me file questions to the governor. Questions me file in April. And the interim file questions, Mr. First, now me the motion about say, yen to some free governor, any gold board, no mumra, no one be here know about a car or mobile or Bank of Ghana about monetary policy management war. Because a can move empire. So if I book about 34 billion Ghana cedis, and the Ghana car that Bank of Ghana, the negative net equity, I be do 96 billion Ghana cedis. Ah, no, you're about the chama in your name, okay, no more in the politics, no more dada. With the kind of emotion, say, governor, any, friend say, gold board or mumra. Majority, no, if vote no. We did say, mokai, more reporting, mamma central, for more reporting, say, no, or move voting against the motion. But if my second option, am I, say, or mumra no mumbe answer questions on how, or what more Ghana gold in our house. Half of Ghana's gold reserves have been sold. And also, I'm going to put you in here and say, no, they won't allow it. So this was my third attempt. I know me use a different approach. And you're requesting, and you're someone, a governor. No? The governor and any two deputies, I think, you know, I'm going to answer questions. Questions me answer me beside, I don't know. By the rules of parliament, I was all short written responses. Our short written responses, number. No, we are indeed beside follow-up questions. Me and me beside the question, no. Me to me beside three follow-up questions per question. Other members between maybe one follow-up question. Leader between maybe five questions. Governor and deputies Minaba. Or my top leadership, you know, Maba. They are converted parliament into committee of the whole Ayababe starting meeting. You who are not majority for Pamu media and FIFA, so I'm person media for be cover answers now or Baba man. Until you know almost 1 hour insisting, say bring the media back into the chamber. Yeah, can I almost one more decide to say the media will not cover it. At the end, I almost say, a moment I say of the law, and say, there was a committee who decided whether the person media cover and I am person media cover. and omo majority side omo decide say no, the media shouldn't cover. And you say how? Last time governor buy, you know, yam to swa bapo say yen cover and me yen cover. Everybody was here, the media was here, they covered it. And that will be your questions I know about Bank of Ghana buying any idea. You know, it was good. On Accra distinguishing, and we brought a lot of confidence in the central bank. And then they are so sensitive about as some other can we see in Tia Mumpese or may answer questions before the media. Meanwhile, questions no need initial answers. No, they are published or that paper. So, in fact, make the copies are to me Twitter handles. This is between a Yama. Into what is it that you are hiding? Almost it that your cost over for Mumpene almost 1 hour. Me, I'm sorry, yeah, power. I'm sure say, listen, are there more? You know, who rather create speculation? I am my Bank of Ghana. I'm said I'm opening. So in the end, we decided say, you may see the Nyaketia. Yeah, but you may see with them who rather no, we suspend. We are participating. Now, yeah, in case you said this should be the right thing. So we came out and we addressed the press. A train here who the Nyaketia, no, I'm per se governor no answers no, media no back over, and they say you know quite didn't come up with any metro the details of where.
1: But what is my majority leader asema na oka oche se so omo ma kwan ya according to majority leader questions be a be fly ema in fact and yet that is not the practice say Bank of Ghana boss eba parliament no question be a mo be bisa no me na yia no eba ne say na me bi ho no me sensitive any say ko abonte be bacho yes na practice nti
4: and true that is be antisap per standing orders of parliament who are PB my producers in PB order 2261 or say committee meetings are public hearings except we decide said be bintino yeah man sir and then putting now what is wrong with asking a question minister Nankasakore minister of finance and you design a question is you design a question in to ask someone Mr. Speaker bed is allowed question or man acquire my name the answer be a sensitive and your question is sensitive and your answer is sensitive. Question is there. Okay, now question is bizarre. That's a minute me bizarre. It's a question in your sensitive. Your answer no need be sensitive. And it's a question no, a big you the sensitive answer. Mr. Speaker, but this allow a question. It is asked them no crap. And I'm quite around to say, a man say, there's no such law. Give me a lawyer. There's no such law. Order 2261, let's say the meeting is public. Until last time Obaye, now no Obaye answer questions. So, sebi, no mo nim say, Obi be to me bisa question unpalatable. But it was allowed. Rather no, there were questions. Mr. Speaker, disallow questions. So, in this asem no, Yehuda hura da tubu. Afi ni Yehuda inti ya no mo mpese governor no Obaye jina Obaye answer questions.
1: The indication that Yehuda susunu say, according to Bank of Ghana, since 2024, Bank of Ghana undertake any forex in market interventions bia and nothing to say
4: me patch your kind of full answer no
1: okay
4: question me be say and say what is the source of forex or moidia intervention and then the answer and say since August 2024 in fact my ministry will be Ghana economy is so here see the legend. First, there was 17 as at August 2024. Mm-hmm. Today, it's new, August 2024.
1: Okay.
4: By the time I year behind you over, now Babi do 14. About we buy, and they do 10. And as you say, I sent page, it's almost 12 now. Why if you have to say BBS as the sound of Ghana economy anymore? And so once I ask someone, I can say, BBN is saying, rather the question is, I buy any Pompey dollars, a good market. And so, in the question, I'm saying, dollars no more Pompey, no more feeling. Dollars be no more intervention. And on a governor year, no say, since August 2024, but August 2024, now, now,
1: when I was MPP.
4: Good. Or say, since August 2024, I'm intervention because Omunyusu Bank of Ghana reserves. Mm. Domestic gold purchase program no and on a $80 a bank as our dollars never reserves no. Now instead no omun friend call reserves no be omo diverting omo pumping go market no so. Can you the full answer? Who a copy of the answer?
1: Yes, I will say, but because of time, you see.
4: No.
1: Okay. And since August 2024, the Bank of Ghana has not undertaken direct FX market interventions as its FX operations do not draw on the central bank's reserves. Instead, FX intermediation has been executed through the domestic gold purchase program.
4: Thank you very, very, very much. Now, I'm going to say, you're about your domestic gold purchase program or the bar August 2024. No, and on a $3 a bag Ghana was in dollars, no, a Coca Bank of Ghana reserve. But no, no, my Dania or more pumpy go market in the sona. Only the baba on to be daddy. In she riot, be a be who says I'm trony propaganda no moody. Now, governor, I bet you on to your moon press media and a back cover. Governor, no, up me detro, on my politics. Obe can Ukraine woman. I don't know what you're bearing or parliament, no. No one himself, your governor, no, can't say, pe, ye be bizarre follow up questions. Say, auntie, sir, dollars we in a free domestic gold purchase program. They were saying, Kako, or minor catching a reserve, sir, na. Obe diano se pain. And for one, can buy now, your forex, your reserves, I could do him for. Obe boss who send by now your reserves no and katra 5.7 months of import cover and key and number 9 months of import cover. Obe your baby son is say in TCS you can keep it media day. The omo pumpy good market no so in kibit media day. Obe ya no the ankebit media. Omo peso obe ya no magana for betty. It almost oma blocking media. That is the reason for which omo pese governor and baby answer. Because I'm not a professional. On any deputy governors, me or my heads of departments, na I'm mobile, I'm looking on my laptop, na they figure be any woman to miss my. No more person, I'm keep on share them. No more end is vulnerable by propaganda natural. So my papa ba, they say they are dollar net jina. Once I say we fit April 2025, my cash I say
1: yeah. Yeah.
4: And now I've brought the governor to the central bank, so be here no. What true answer na ba? But the answer na my media no. Sense and never walk up it. There never would be a cause. But would him so be general, but cannot cry no more. And no more perceive you see. No, Sani Bumai.
1: Right. Honorable, where the answer major more corner, the issue about a contingency fund who says, what court near Deno, Chemuka, it is saying
4: no cray and no mean many near Chibi Bray.
1: Okay,
4: so are there many near Chibi Bray and I mean. Facts
1: okay. No problem. No problem. No problem. No problem. And yeah, better was the papa na yeah, we see how say.
4: Muni na same way mamu nyanto ho. Makasa same way fit April last year say ka omo boto ho no. E wo na ba betua o. Wati e for 8 years abre, me the youth unemployment na year ha me young people millions certificate ni adwuma no. Omo na ba betua say ka we say. Wo 24 hour economy anye yi. Why need you, man? Who's that? What Boka to our man is so big here? What mood demon to me besides our questions? We see. Yeah, there's some blocking a most central for no. As you did, Damoso, Moon Missaum. So now then, I'm going to say, Governor, and I bet I answer we will floor. So now, follow up questions are you baby's at Moon Missaum.
1: Okay, Canoquin. Okay. Well, honorable, Mebacho, Bibu Frabba, sir, Muamunia Miracles Abuaji, they say he's been granted bail. Now, this, no, say, be friend, or say, Tunsa friends, or me, Sembiano, near Deno, what is wrong with it?
4: There's nothing wrong with it. What is wrong with it? And they say, by we, on Pesa, Ubeka, Nibonia, Odintino, Kumia, democracy, no, and weaponize it. Law enforcement agencies, you know, into Kasa Tiana, Abani, which in a pet, the formula, and say, no, I caught your position. You be Minoka say, your my cartridge is on Betty MP Bako next week. Na ye Kasado do. Sebemua Fremi. To run the date to.
1: Your
4: my cartridge is next week on Betty MP Bako, na ye Kasado do. Missy Bemua Fremi.
1: Am I body ding? MP no body ding?
4: Am I body ding at the Miss Lodino? I'm not going to watch you. A baswa. Fremi.
1: Our sentimentum.
4: Debbie. Our Tiffy Mantem.
1: Hey!
4: Aye. Tiffy, Mrs. Ebaso Fremi, me catch you. because bonnie omu di no mo mpese obi abeka omo mpese obi abeka na miracles omo chi no first of all omo say mo hia no so on be answer questions wa ba wa be answer questions uye no two coin o two coin no be do Ghana match in airport meminda enyumre ede na koshe yoko say next week mo be interrogation what be that e to aso so watching me minda na adwa koshe yoko say the following week we be interrogating wa bra wonim say wo nya adwuma meminda wo nya adwuma koshe ada no problem ye dede omo issue statement say we are investigating about 55 million Ghana cedis na one accountant bi na accountant no kwa 32 years kano but you are saying we okay
1: yes ye kai pa
4: lawyer for ye dey co inside the hall court na interrogation ni mu miracles ni no buy him ye bi say no question be about 55 million bi not one question about 55 million not one instead don't be saying a question about contract be a omo de ma obi I think for about 5 million nti abenti na omo be issue statement say you investigating for 55 million na akwa ba ko be cross 32 years can me was akwa no na sem we ba ekwa ba before miracles or no was 32 years sika audit findings be nikotia no why would a state institution do this just because they want to suppress any voice of dissent na miracles no me I told you people say we enku no obe survive nemum they say more set a new standard as our standard no and no na babe the new normal and again Mr. Yenianum Central for the Civil Society Organizations miracles babo until I catch him say him bisa bibi about 55 million I also by now mu bisa yoko for no say na dey na mo can say antro no say
1: right oh no but
4: no check what was the BM bisa yoko say question no I was about to say him. Say, ah, Momu Katrin say, I'm 55 million to no investigate you. I call you some babon Tia Bekatrin and say, Money name discussing 55 beer. I don't know, sir. You saw my neck come here and say, Yeah, you're a mama can't say Ghana for a refrain. Ebem. In this year, my refuse, say, Bissau. By a part of exercise, I will cast up any at Tramo. And I make catch all say, Yeah, my catcher say, Yeah, Casado. Now, unless we come back to your empty backo.
2: Honorable, now, who your lawyer idea? You miss, I say, Yoku, as we try and try to miracles of Wajeso. A banner, I know, I say, will be to me to an amoe, see Yoku, and we're going to move in.
4: I will say statement from me, see you, you know. Omo Buapa will be unfunny, dear, and shall say. Correct statement, you know. Power statement, you
2: know. Sure.
4: Why are you being a chassis? Be a din chassis.
2: Mm-hmm.
4: Do you want to question? What do you mean, you dino? Won't mean see you could dine is you.
1: That's right.
4: You said you are more no much than a moyo. Why are being a chassis and now tonight be a what could you know you fall for defamation and I said baby.
1: I want to be seen institution no. Yoko as an institution no.
4: Now how do you see Yoko as an institution?
1: Okay.
4: Now kwa kwa no catch your statement Yoko and Pono.
1: In free
4: because we are dining the signature and chassis. So
1: okay.
4: They are abusing the power, weaponizing state institutions, going after political opponents, because one person silence you be towards one big agenda. There's a big agenda coming.
1: And then
4: the
1: agenda person,
4: they are going for a third term for John Dramani Mahama.
1: Hey, and then the big agenda now.
4: That's the big agenda they are going towards. And they want to silence everybody before we get there.
1: Well, honorable, you do see a brain in here that's a pee on the
4: page. As at now, there are three applications at the Supreme Court seeking to legitimize a third term for John Dramani Mahama. And only the big agenda they are working towards are gradually, Omoka Ubia Kasabua Shemiyem.
1: Okay.
4: Na and they are the Yamina Moman Kasa. Watching our one cast, I had the bayo.
1: All right, honorable. Meta CP, a brain into me to see as in Afi. Yato and Komono, so Insha 104.5. And Wasugusu, I would say, could you upon Kroma? And Yatin and can could you upon Kroma, a customer for the man, minority Dom Kumano, a Banisika Semo Hong Koma. Now, na pay na ye call green energy and to me come for Absa Edema. 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No, about your Edema, so we install solar panels and also person to electric vehicles. I need my Usika Sute, Usika Semba form. It's as a fuel assembly form, Samsung and Kanya Bono Beko form. Absa Green Finance Loans. One more day, you're Absa branch. They've got you covered. Come on. Sounds also, and I may come for a Victory A calculator said the amount calculator papa Ghana Education Service Ajatumu say a budget my year papa a reliable kwa no boss wa ponche come accurate figures de ma omo 0245 726 967 o may be cosku monto bin fama omo na bibia be kama omo aso kore mampon Royal Foam Company Limited no omo ne chipe omo ne CCC aso ne bo ho omo ne excellence publication Eldine Chromo branches be bray and cry North Kaneshi Tack Riding omo ho omo ho sunyane so omo ho Sounds also and Garden City Aquatic Swimming Competition. Because I said, "What we need a diary pan." We're modding. Said, "We don't have a shame." Besides, I checked the brew. How was that? A bit me a can. I said, "Making waves, building champions." Memenda and a Jumedi Ebaso 25th July 2026. Okay, KNUS pool camp poolside. And Ebaso on a panel. Three could see no nine. And just a bra. Na Obanu Gadino on the mission, Obe register Obani Gadino. That's a Oba Genesis 0208 978 958 and a 0244 460 02. Kulunga Ghana Limited. I can't just say, Mamma, no mission is more, Mojonsa, Johnson in Chad and Elso Kokokuno. I said, Mokope Kulunga Ghana Limited, a Chiraqua, and I'm a pet, one Ronnie B, a Hunchun capsules. Oh, Mr. Kill, and also a Mamma almost so. 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din come eno anie eno ntino fre na ye ni come hello Hello.
5: Hello. Good morning.
1: Good morning, mommy.
5: I depend on you.
1: I'm taking medicine. I do not see.
5: And now somehow okay. I park car road there now. Me raw.
1: Kafra.
5: And you ni. I'm paying you for this. I pay 1 day. Be an answer day. Be not more far more who they will pay. If I need who. Who power your wisdom party, Miss Lama? Because I know who took my.
6: Your call has been put on hold. Please wait.
1: Oh, Kafra. Hello.
7: Hello.
1: Yes, sir.
7: Hello.
1: Major, so.
7: How are you, Solo?
1: Solo, Oyankwe.
7: I can't say when it's a big. I'm going to say that I'm going to say that I'm going to say that I'm going to say that I'm going to say that I'm going to say that I'm going to say that I'm going to say that I'm going to say that Accident, you're paying for almost
1: That's it. But we've also can be nigh and calling him. Hello.
8: Hello.
1: Yes, sir.
8: I have seven. No, I don't have phone. So can hobby. Now do one of them now when you come arrest. I can cry. What else can cry now? Ultimate kind of choir. Send Casadine. Consider him to member, sir.
1: Hmm.
8: Bon.
1: Okay.
8: And ye two kura for no one, ye two moon so for.
1: Yeah, that's a pa. You two kura for ye two money for. Hello?
9: Yeah, good morning, and I'm
1: good morning, Minya.
9: Pastor Jamal, and I'm
1: okay.
9: I'm in your professor, you tell me. I'm in your
1: lecture.
9: I'm in your Nana money of Moko, my Katana, who are cut and distant and drop for Moka. Number be some.
1: Well, enti asira PSA enkama enkoma obibia odi ne video 2 eye insurance 04.5 to me team no headed by Okuku and Asanka Boyoyo and Odiska Oko onuso ewa hase sansu na moti akoku anso nka ewana Jeff nom ni nyina so ho technical team ni nyina ebeboye ebraso power sports Richardo and the team enso de twaso me di ne na kwa bambe chimeda ho no anya dia e do bekonso him makrao.
10: I don't see them also thinking that he should go immediately. I don't see them. I've not seen anyone who has come clearly whilst we were in the World Cup and even after our exit, who has blasted the coach that he thinks strongly that we did not go far because the coach was such a bad coach. I haven't seen that. I haven't heard that also. So what it means is that we may all be possibly speaking in the same.
11: So we had more tickets to spare to give out to Ghanaians in diaspora in Canada than we had in the United States of America. Because by the time we came to the United States of America in Boston and Philadelphia, we have then now moved the supporters that we were moving, the few that we were moving into the United States of America. And many more Ghanaians from ministries, department, agencies, and other private sector persons have also moved. You needed to also support some of them with tickets. We had sponsors, people who made their money available for us to do what it is that we did. Mm. They were also entitled to some number of what? Tickets.
12: Okay.
11: So we gave them those tickets
12: also. Quotas
11: were already given. Mm. So for example, if you take the engineers and planners who were number one sponsor, the minimum they had per a game allocation would be about 40 or 45.
13: Boy, papa. Oshe, the few weeks I was here with the team. Now, Oshe, the output. Now, to compare with the other brand, so, Sibiana team, no see performing, or even almost attitude, or a crowd. Oh, say, oh, agency be our team, no more. Ah, say, when your time, none the philosophy, almost Tiasia, Oberboy, team, and then he understands the element of managing the football team beyond the pitch. And that is why we have a problem in Ghana. How to manage your football no, off the pitch is a problem, and he seemed to have the right idea on how to manage the team off the pitch. And maybe there, sir, coach, you require a bear me, ya papa, papa, mid on time, coach, wait there, Kunya bear.
14: Mason, take off. The moment you take off, when you run to this side, you come again. Hey, now when you do it, now we'll cancel everybody out. You'll be late. What do you do at 10? Push yourself, guys. You can do it. Go. Have it to go. I'm not going to have to go. Go. Go. Let's go. You can do it.
15: That's all very good.
14: Go. Go. Let's go. My friend, go.
15: Go.
14: Go. Go.
16: And the nation will tango all night long. Since Maradona and Mexico, here finally is a nation's new throng of immortals. Scaloni will be feted, Messi will be sainted. Lionel Messi has conquered his final peak. Lionel Messi has shaken hands with paradise. The little boy from Rosario Santa Fe has just pitched up in heaven.
11: So we
17: are cap a la dreta per Xavi. 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

0: Fasano here into the penalty. Goal from Balotelli! Mario Balotelli was there. The ball was lifted in from Fasano. And Balotelli buries it from close in. Neuer nowhere.
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2: 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You better come on here, Asante Kotoko team, no? 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
7: abofo bia da ye so ne se obenya Orion Cyrus publication enguma na wo die Juma, if he say, a beer mufrana genimu, and when my king kind a conkine, or my kuntabu, or Montia see, the mufua, a free nursery one, a copy nursery two, or mumma be to say, language and literacy, numeracy skills, phonics and sight words, picture reading and coloring, writing skills, natural skills, and a KGO and a KG two. So, your language and literacy, numeracy skills, phonics and sight words, picture reading and coloring, and a primary one, a copy primary six, and so, your English language, mathematics, science, creative. Art, history, or young sire say, baby, I will be a sayakra, and I'll come say, and I'll read him piano for 0555-313-658 and 0249-411-234.
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11: Ana afa kwa yebu TV and computer game wo.
12: Aha! Yanko!
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13: Madam, me patcha menti asye.
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13: Nini na.
11: Ebetimi adani office.
14: Aha. 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Okay. 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
11: Ebetimi po, aswa ye fa kwa. Ye yen shwe muwa.
13: Daddy, e DNA Big Bang Theory.
15: 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Chain. 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
7: Yeah. Me no no.
8: Yeah. Obobisia. 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

0: 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At the Sininazo. Aye Ghana, Brazil, Argentina, France, England.
1: And what's show, Jesse? 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
8: Amanfo, nana pidi asem de debiabo, wadiye, eye fofofo kra, enyo mani binye, ya yeno packages ama obibiara, abrabo ashasye, eno ubenya fridge, iron, standing fan, ena TV, for 2,999 Ghana cedis, 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Shishenana PHI akwain, ewa kumasi. Edum, opposite Asida House, Kesbin Media. 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

0: Whatever the germs, brush them away with the new Pepsodent, now in limited edition World Cup packs. This advert is FDA approved.
1: Oh, him an adding.
2: Me nua ba me say. Me pese me ne bia to ne mebusia dia kwadware o. Ani se me twetwe me ni san so me hu dia me tom.
1: Anyway, dey say what we dey. King Dave Investment Limited. Akofa Camille Shah Gel every Europe abroach memo abaga na adwaman so ha. Se say dia enua no bia di dware. Na me say eye natural selection ti empower we dey. Ano so enam enti wu mia kakra bia na puahuro se puka puka puka.
2: Hey, mama Camille. Camille Shah Gel no Jimmy.
1: Same catcher will say Camille Shah Gel de a ye natural selection.
2: We de minia bachere me baby a minia biato.
1: Camille Shah Gel so de a boo a jam my so babia. Woka babia ye ton samina whooping ya biato. So whooping a don't swear to a freaking Dave Investment Limited. It was 0243-744-855. Nipa wa yoko and nasset untum to meet the Camille Shah Gel a jarry. Camille Shah Gel ana a ye natural selection. Fessy a baby a mofra into me kohu. Hydroquinone on Bianso any samne yimo. 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
3: Bakojo, yes. 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
5: Wifi, a young call says, see, Anna, young call to Toby.
3: Yes!
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It is coming home. I was here, and then Nufio, Quentia. Anna has him what had been him yan in the mimic kadikadika. And I'll buy Yaba, Yaba, Dijaka crab, and Yama better. 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High sense in it, what was say, what would the promotion of Eddie Manning and I come out, what cup no, and toy a bus for 10 day, I'd be in a quay. 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

0: 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a camera. So, who my yourself about from Sabio, who a do bosomia, who boons, and I have jajo, I have problems, and I at it. Where do you mount San Caudia? Na and also your command for now. I went to Shahu doing that. So, me pato, Adiabacum, sir, Mansor Pence, Mansor Disorders, Nebetrosia, a bra and my blessed question, and so equay. We are by now new that Shaw and Pem was wounding to their feelings, you know, when you be a job at Bois Pano, and I a Kulun Kana Limited. We might draw a friend Arab. Bazin Tabata Medro de Mansan Cardia Nan Sumer Yepa, Oko Fumasia, when Saba Cardia, no Messia, who bet me no medin come ever so, I as 0244275429. Not when your Kulun Canal Limited, who met to a wet me and no be Pepsodent, was he any no and opetuo say, and you met to say, not once when we knew him, and where a pa, wake up, Breno, Wabaso me at the best defenders.
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0: You know, at me, Akwe, at the Ama Wama Dauba, and Nano Pen or Monsu Esu Yasne, Yadin Samaka, at the Ama Wajmedia, so, but in case, self in one training patrol ahead of you.
7: In she Raya fam 104.5 and we are den in she Raya fam 104.5 and we are den
0: okay nti abana sana no sweat ma kwe na rexona as man can to 72 hours wo ma ho ayehwa man kan ba kama na atime boy pa na wudim say football the anim fifre na nam impo obako match center na akoko we bia nam ni padodo abo pi ho nti no wo be say heat agira ho wo be say 250 ni ade ade Sorry, na moya basa. 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No, anu aye 72 hours. And can be jina ho. And the bato wake up ubedi aye paradoxona. And now the endo yadi enjoy na atime aye kama na me deuko formato limited. Woman omidi nupa adi abab. Woman involve UK limited a kabum. E kunti no anu no makum akum krom. Adi abed jamans. We move ako aye involve man. Aye me me draw afe involve man. Anu aye me draw woman involve the BT plus abab involve Australia involve. Omega 3 fish oil. What me the follow at Astro First Plus? And what me the follow at Platinum Plus? What me the follow at Immune Life? And I've a follow at I'm Menoke. And so Abba at Asababe Boye Penwati. Wamede, Madadi Adot Tare Adiaba, and no I limitas at meta, and limit fun to that woman tia boakutia, Madadia more wedding in Amatas, and also at me, a buantia about time, and no back for Eddie Amawinia Bushanina, and so a lumitras, Madadia Adot Tare, no, yet a tablet in the man pay for, and a face you up, and no I suspension on Kuda, and almost so anomane, Wamede baby fight, I drops, and in the shop, Adiaba, essential vitamins and minerals, and so as a woman, Abra, Amatas. And so a queer kaba kaba edema. What would the new daughter so abha? Not no town and any 2 hours here, and I'm Daco Finak, and in the pie 2 hours on media in Tem, and no ya kaba, hafe, or my crack of a biogobin shop, and then a capsule and so the about vitamin B 12, folic acid, iron, a woman to a briar pa, Ama, Obia Wintimina, Obia when you switch in the war, Mepato, Adema Kunia, Obia Pato, Wakuma Bo Pedi Pedi, Afin, so what to bread, Ewen Pedianum, Adiansa, Winsa Dania, Jumabia Beta, General Weakness. An attitude where do a bioglobin a syrup and in a capsule after thousand or 400 and answer ye the 2 AM your cancer and duema and the family duema and na ye did duema and table saying as you know that I suspense and I am could add your tablet to them and no I am paying for and no your formatters woman who promised about conformance in the drug shop be a when sub account there no mess here you bet me no matter income I was so I is 0561 0886669 0561 0886669 Except for nothing, once wet men and no pair be one numbina and no sweat me up and want to know. My main confident can't also ABC games to them, Yankees ABC DR, Anna Yadia Cardia, and no offer for an what star 26 who has a fair. What's 33 letters? Luna, yeah, don't let tobacco crap your bar. Sika di tie a bomb permissa, have fame your new pima, your bomb permotrim, and a mesa pima, a 200 times who stick, who benyaske a DA Pamanyama, and sweat me aque. And we ABC games Yankasa, YBC dia Adania Kama, Mueninia Tena, and also Mwa Yepa, away and Shahodoso, na Enweti, Adiaba Kunsu, and ye wouldn't say Shano, Tony Yahudo Makuma Kumiensa. First draw, and upon the Atota, and you know, second one, I do not count that honor, and so at me, Abaso, National Lotto Authority, this stamp, no, and yes, it's ABC Games Yankasa, YBC, the I announce, who do want to now, at me, I come here, Palos Castor, and top fascinate, what must the wallpaper, the Omo, and I crack of the Abba quality blankets, who may be all my catamatia cutters, no, what's one side to me, I can't there, over the marble seat, Adiaba, aroma diffusers, one side, I can't there, after and which is sofa covers, no, the creative. Is no flowers and a plastic with the center mat PVC 4000. Woman di biaba artificial gas ni P forms. No, who benya be our last custom enterprise. Na woman so at me about woman numbers. No, I 0502 0256 330075 and answer 0202 0208 1 0202 0208 1 0 8 0. Now, also when your Alaska star enterprise net, I want papers. No, once so and so at my car there, a little uncanner. I say. Wake up, blame me, blow my cat. Number beto TV na, we beto TV. Ewa makatia. Jomedi Emma ya sir. 3 15 inches. We to 15 inches. Ada sir, we beto TCL. We beto Nasco. And I say Samsung no. We mu eto free DSTV decoder. We mu ma free DSTV decoder na. After masaya 1 month subscription na the account free bonto. Nenu sweat me boy pa. And num aya dialeto langana. And so edema no musu edi tuma. 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Member ref is a final on the 19th, Anna Abbasum, and no, and so I hear Spain, woman Argentina, and a DC, and Yakato, sir, ye game village, I hear Esimo, Esimo, and Yabako, Nayako, boy, assistant of you, yet many game no answer at your bronty. Member ref is a Esimo, and you on the 19th year, but on Sunday, ya bay, and one, Yabako, swimming now, and your man and so. My boy, baby, I will be on.

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Yes, a player. We created chances to do pano. Lionel Messi, eight chances. And I'm planting a crete. Planted the daddy Michael Olise. Wano Suno, a crete, five chances. Now, where my Benya Joshua commit. Wano four chances. And I'm afe Jean Jomonte, four. Nuno Mendes, four. And no chances are. Do don't answer at me. I know your reporter. Elpa, I would do media so and I don't pay me catch a car at the amount. The most goals scored in the World Cup history. Me pato chenye pa most goals scored in the World Cup history. Ano aye Lionel Messi ne dinka. Ano aye 21 goals. Ana Lionel Messi asa Mbappe asa 20. Ana fe Abanta Nitin. Adi Miloslav aye close. Asa 16. Ronaldo asa 15. Ana afe Harry Kane asa 14. Where ya World Cup all time aye goals scored. Ana nano pe midi abam. But I uba the this current aye World Cup aye ba goals ni assist no. Joe Crown ni du drop. Lionel Messi, 12 goals involvement, and Ekwa Leo, Kylian Mbappe, Ekwa 11, Erling Haaland, and Ekwa 7. Now, what about Harry Kane? Ekwa 7. What about Jude Bellingham? Ekwa 7. Ousmane Dembele, and Ekwa 7. I know you have a reporter, Papa. I went to media, so now I know that Thomas Tuchel. I know that your point game is business, Papa. I know that one yard your corner. We better not fear no sense as soon as I come with the other. And you're not going to be a quote. Over coach is better handed the jack. I say, coach, Biabo came here. I wonder who said, I did with Paddy, Yenisian and Cababua. Cabra also, I just know. Well, no, Bo came here. I know who said, Debbie. Nanka sent me Yenisian, Nebua, and my England and swear to me, Arena, and to ask or Kato Biasa. I done a young stratter, and I be, and your England almost taught me the book game. And I said, yeah, this is him. Be and I just said, yeah, but game Nankasa, then you're me and me. And your man, I'm for Mamu. We know who said, I deal with the uncle Yenisea. And I'm committing me a boy, pa. And you're coming back at the Tomatuta. And the Elpa, I would to meet you. So, will you ever be a pen at Joe Hart? I said, Samikai. Papa, no, yadi. Joe Hart is a young Camobian. I said, so, coach, you pa, what's Argentina? Baco, Nanka, Winim Sanka, Mantia, bit to my Yajumano. Now, what did you play a cinema? Yente Nisao. And the Mato Joe Hart said, dear Tomatu Toya and Tess, on you boys in the one team England players in the because I don't know a flakadampa, and no pain here, or we have a pepper. And I want to say, Yanka, my papa and Tia, sir, defeat now, or mining Iano, Jean Famo Tomatu. As I said, Tomatu, the decision changes no Iano, and I cock of us are Womonso, elimination or so at the Abani reporter. Elpa, I would to media so. Now, yes, little Messi, so I have record. Now, yes, Messi. Record that one also ASM. We're a second player in the history in a World Cup, sir. One also echo finals. I two occasions at the second time I learned a Messi as to echo near and to Messi record that echo no or the only second player in the history at us on us who do World Cup. I have final three times. I am Makumaku three and then the Messi in quite I am apart from sound record now. Messi I know yes, Argentina and so Baba record. Argentina record no, so I am. I'm a

0: so me nanso a wo ma ba ba the team the first team since 1962 a wo mu di World Cup the following year the following edition wo ma sa kwako de ade so me nanso ani Argentina man no report from akate 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
1: cause it's a defender
0: so yeah no so
1: I'm so for my baby
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1: 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am I confused anti pamcho na nyet Tuesday and then Thursday all right yentroso na yemfas na emfa my abọ for kakre be na me so dan chakra because I know I'm Musana, boys, a jabuta, but another man is on. So, I'm able to start to discuss this with the Yaman. But, Mr. Osebi, I'll pass out to the online. Download the Jumia Ghana. Our phone is CA. It's as a Jumia, the Yamian Grinny. So, all the BB, our online, Omen Yamano. F for papa, papa, papa, papa, papa. And how we are answering chat. 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Good morning, good morning, good morning, good morning.
2: Good morning, bro.
1: Now what to say?
2: Nyami Adum mini announce.
1: Oh Nyami Adum, Nyami Adum.
2: Okay, say
1: so Bibia I fine.
2: Okay, so the German burger same name.
1: What can burger idea? Burgers in about quarter town.
2: Sound
1: burgers no.
2: Okay.
1: And dear ya and on so free I US.
2: Okay.
1: Ababe Drew aye Ghana. Okay. Minia aye Gaxen Awuku. Gaxen Awuku.
2: Okay.
1: Owo aye Worcester. Awo aye US.
2: US.
1: Aye ho. And na Gaxen and so awo.
2: I almost prefer the US of A. Some people the
1: United States of America. Enti Gaxen Akwaba. Enra yana of US. And so Ababe Drew aye Ghana. Good morning. Mijide se oba Ghana so no. Ghana 832 kama pa akwaba we so a me for na ye di eye enkomo dude two major talking point Thomas Tuchel ne game management
2: yes
1: and substitution or yeah
2: yes
1: in the game and afi abrantia ye fese Lionel Andre Messi yen kanin ni na mu
2: okay
1: na sime di enim di e fa irorom na inin common no emfa enko
2: rich medas minia rich with him first of all am ya bebo argentina abaso enu omo sai chere ade bi me kai say prior to the start of the game Linus Scaloni na wa mano I very clear consistently sa question we it keeps popping up and anytime I sa question we bebe bi an answer odema no or you're very emphatic with the answer or dema about say at the internet Argentina, because in this World Cup I hear but clearly say open one team are rich what suffer ye pana Argentina. You who against Cape Verde, you who against Egypt, even against Switzerland, you who ain't where one team was suffer ye power of this very competition. And anytime be a baby sani biano, I never quite clear and say I part of their DNA. They actually built to suffer. It is part of them. Hence, I'll see at this idea and I say, into all my enjoy suffering, Nimpo. Now, suffering, no, and then my own character and resilience are usual. Into all no, on your body about Sadia and El Coso. And Rich said, oh, Kasana, and I'm a John, I'm so papa. And then send you all came in a mistro, said Dakro, Ebi a better dear Faso. Because Rich indeed, sir, Ope, and Timwa, in terms of experience, across Sadia, bro. Trust you me, certainly, the Argentines. Seeing them come off our 2021 Copa America on the J, or say Brazil by a solitary goal. And Yen Sansuma 2023, 2024, and also only Colombia, and also Sarah Rich, game the travel for extra time, and San Otimia say Colombia by a solitary goal. Including even the finalismo, I don't know, European Championship, best team, Italy, on the boys, Obekaya, world best. And as a Copa America for no, normally we must say an Argentine. Said this a Copa America title, Odeba. No, Sansukra World title, Odeba. Now, or this year, mono, any kwa mo do amu faso, any rich, even the last World Cup before this World Cup. She acquire amu faso brave. The first game was against Saudi Arabia. Saudi Arabia, Javier Renard, then any coach you amu then. I saw amu by a solitary goal. Rich, Obi and him saw amu by the free competition. No. Okoya could do grand finale, so on France. She acquired Mofar, so SF France. Such a thrilling encounter. And he was share penalty shootout at a bem where Emiliano Martinez ever be a hero of the day. Clearly, it tells you, sir, almost for such situations, now almost from us, I build it almost ye. And to one team, on your bothered about, sir, your book in Nobles or Brett and San was to go and answer what's a car. On himself part of their DNA until they've gone worried that. And Rich said, and also now compare Omu to the previous Argentine teams are now Omunya. Not clearly, except Diego Armando Maradona, team Omunya. No, Argentina team be Obenyabiano. Not almost a mental problem. No, Osha Brazola, not Brazil ni Sadia. No, Brazil and rely solely on a player. But Argentina at a point, here one star man or carry team. No, when your star man.
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2: World Cup no. Now rather we about benye team one. Any type of football a person on the ball, rich or ready so be ball. Say street football na open because everyone say do baby no. Or because say I say gangsters in coats. Rich ball no more ball. Street ball pal.
1: Typical South American game.
2: American game and no more ball. And I loved it because I know the man who trait of a world champion. Say or I built for everything. And yeah, they have a cope. And obey me, BB, or ye be. And bro, and run on, Misha, dear be. Oh, see, about first 30 minutes. Not game near so interesting. The amount so interesting. No, then you say a game, a creative clear cut opportunities. Oh, as at the time we are about 30 minutes, you know, no, be I'm far shots. And coy, not even one shot on target in Pony. And the worst, I any free knockout team be a ho. Say yeah, but near Babedu stage say not 30 minutes, not even a single shot. And Rich Sobek at a point. Now offer start and so interesting. Yeah, 11 fouls, 0 shots. Because clearly it was a straight football and then two teams, you know. Yeah, now from them. But Rich game no air war on. And at a point, Unim say yeah, call first 45 minutes, you know. Now check it, XG now. Expected goals are being on. Now 0.08. And since 1966, World Cup, you drew knockout stage, Rich. You won the first half, MLS are eggs, you know.
1: Okay.
2: But I'm going to ask you, know, because of how another game is here. But bro, second half, 55th minute and abranti efeno Anthony Gordon enya goal at the man, you know, the frailines of England. And after it, the impression was that on bet me a body upon sal goal now omo asen now omo enya win. But Rich, funny enough, interestingly, suddenly na England game as answer sir almost say go ni wie no. After it, and omo decided say omo na ko their own half omo mpie na me patcho ya the heat map bi beto so.
1: Okay,
2: na masha ade o show heat map na obo say virtually the entire English team set up mina omo omo own half except Abrante and the Anthony Gordon obi anya ready say obaba bi pie. So at that point they me gine hune say mentality ben na England e dey bobon me sure say yeah, they are too so, oh, bro. So, me beside me, mentality by no more, they're born. What's the goal? Oh, opportunity. So, bet him pass another one. Right, suddenly, now almost a some game plan, say, rather they would prefer to unbe defend. And on him, at the back, there be a make us a mouse a Spaniard, no, bro. Abwa or more ababa basis our point. He means, say, or they are too so away, yeah, game no overall starting point. And all day at so overall stats no
1: clearly or the heat map
2: heat also. Map no yeah. Or the so
1: yeah, okay that's the heat map go. It is a Osha baby England half no one
2: perfect
1: now the check it baby Argentina half no one the only player center
2: Morgan
1: Morgan Rogers
2: Morgan Rogers
1: omo makani na
2: yes Morgan Rogers
1: omo kuguche
2: omo makani na kwa kuguche omo nya ready to open up so the impression was that omo ye okay with that solitary goal now omo anya no be defending and the one who say mentality na sister the typical English mentality as aba at play and I knew say just a matter of time rate they'll get punished for it and bro on him there maybe Samuel na me share changes be are a course so e will game no mu rich me who those changes no and amu say to sell their oil you know or create problem their man because rich whenever you have Leo Messi in the game, BBI are possible. Or bet me as side game the complexion at any point in time. Game now na England Elbon. Baby Baku house dia na Argentina. Enjoy free panel. At the left side of their defense. Consistently, Leo Messi. Who say Argentina players do don't know how to create overload in the effort? Yes,
1: just spent.
2: I heard them say two goals in the free buy. So I get back. So consistently, I heard them now almost creating overloads no effort because they realize say I heard them no emre. And to me, I do not maybe say no one say.
1: No, he second goal by Spence.
2: Bro,
1: defenders any is defending. Oh, come on.
2: No, Rich, they are not me say be say me who, and he say, coach instead say changes are oh yeah or they. Concert Eba. The moment how the concert Ebeba, as you concert Ebeba, he's a centre back. So all the concert Eba. Now we got in everyone. The impression is clear. Who said defended you? At the point that England Eba with six defenders. Yeah. Or they are Branty and they didn't ban Eba. And or the Nico really and so Eba. Now it was clear, sir, about defending. So the
1: oh Thomas Tuchel, not John the changes in you now.
2: Yes.
1: Although me and more
2: height.
1: And so Argentina is Egypt. No?
2: Yes.
1: No pejabo.
2: No pejabo. No.
1: So I think at that time, I do not Thomas Tuchel okay. At this point, I show more one. Yambo low block. So yeah. Argentina for no no munya ways and me be on the better go now. Then on the chance as on the pejabo.
2: Perfect.
1: On the strikers in
2: the
1: sure. But I think that. Certain no yet Mfasubiam.
2: Mfasubiam.
1: Me, or say one na. Or my players in Kuguachi. It was over for England.
2: No, because, Bruce, when you have a personality like Messi in a game, Argentina ain't in the problem.
1: Yeah.
2: Argentina were with or problem or ya way. Set now only natural wingers. No? And only Musuce in the defense is so weak or agree, especially in the center backs or ya way. So, the enemy beside me only say, oh, personality like Bukayo Saka.
1: Oh, Noni Madueke. Oh,
2: Marcus Rashford.
1: Oh, who can run?
2: That is it.
1: Because that time, no. Once and one.
2: Clear.
1: And Argentina the game, the bounce.
2: It was clear. Exactly, bro. And Rich Unumade, at steady idea be about even Anthony Gordon, no, you need film. Anthony Gordon, no, he's saying, because he's space, no, and I'm messing, no, pretty free, no. Because he's occupying his space, no.
1: Okay.
2: Because apart from, say, all pace, no, otimi san so bo as a defender or cover some space no okay against England against Mexico at a point no about dual role no across some space on e ko cover ho nyina entire mi some say ah papa no mentality or the game no emwa enrich enra Leo Messi e san so e kira de bi Argentina England of course on one eye na we free e ma ni blame obi a na ade bi asan so ababio question bi na amamfo obi sa Cole Palmer but what you say for Cole Palmer for bi say Trent Alexander-Arnold Phil Foden because ya can even competition na sha say na metin afia me analysis okay say me can say me chere o say England ebebo osia average teams obese omo so okay me can me say obese average teams the oppressor dey on board be omo but the moment at stakes no echo higher and higher a obesia team so omo sa level no eye honum no benya problem because odru honum a players won make impact games yes or Jude Bellingham or Harry Kane and we so share at a point Harry Kane and Rani Badip oba midfield and a honum no baba be pebble every because supplies any forthcoming obeka say yes abi was a strategy say obetimi a create some space no ama crosses no etimi every wings honum aba but the point is na onya balls it's not I was say oba ho and rich a hon nana saying assembly sign baby because my catcher was say Elliot Anderson ain't me mouth those line breaking passes ain't me split defense apart

0: bibeka se argument nso beba se okay World Cup we no obebo more games achen the last World Cup meboa
1: mm-hmm.
0: but reach me patcho World Cup we no difference abe me se the game back open aba besim ana meboa
1: sure.
0: game back open ya aba besim no start ya me di ma munyi no utie
1: mm-hmm.
0: e starter so far enye 7 matches
1: sure
0: 7 matches near kan the last World Cup say 7 matches nso no boy and me fa 8 matches start na dey bo
1: okay
0: 7 matches go on
1: the same 7
0: matches and still almost high results it reach then I bet me akade afon paso so enye me point here e your ball no no nimbo and still say no o ba be raise the argument of Lionel Messi ball any idea what how and reach only there Messi and one e card be atro ye pill ye pill Ballon d'Or no. Samuti anye ye se ikim na Messi age World Cup na. Ho se Ballon d'Or no obenya. Bro me nim so on me age na. The all ye no.
1: Mhm.
0: Se Argentina age World Cup na. Ho se o jinso am say definitely ni influence in the grand finale. E be say very key. The
1: more Ballon d'Or no.
0: Yes.
1: Na nche nim se eye Ousmane Dembele.
0: Yes, Mbappe
1: and Kylian Mbappe but almost unfortunately almost be anko final. Perfect.
0: Because Lamine Yamal your circumcision as due to injury no
1: onzo and start it
0: perfect
1: onzo in the middle of way now onzo buy
0: exactly
1: and
0: a World Cup Rodri Abobo all right mm-hmm. but normally
1: yeah.
0: Messi the ball eh the excitement or generating no Rodri Emma those excitement which is key
1: no men for that cause there ukoshia attacker
0: and we have been so popularity in
1: of
0: a
1: course,
0: way and the county so the popularity of Leo Messi the very moment our bench say World Cup no adwuma no asi
1: enti meba o dude
0: ah bro
1: Lionel Messi MLS say ya no bobo
0: on money say ya because only MLS no also reserve a lot of energy
1: oh, David, David.
0: At the chair World Cup onye nkongo pre no him say honum no World Cup no e ho na creme de la creme no e ba bi share yes also exciting goals I've watched him over and over again what MLS no also exciting goals all right but star performance ya all turning it out no on first our performance no and daddy consistently I was side period no because only what is at stake he feels that among for Felisa it is over but any over still obet me give him more and which only said their Messi here no hu so Messi a plan sign mamu no ohwe no so ya Messi bet me as another World Cup oh yes with their man me ya na mu hu ne sa na say bibia ya simple dia mamu no
1: 2030 obet sa bobo
0: bobo e bia ti o david e bia di obet me an
1: say obet catch us catch us our World Cup with their mamu bi
0: because
1: I'm day
0: ebia the oyeno
1: is it why am I go to yenkanasam kra
0: say say there no cry back cope say say the argument of Leo Messi Cristiano Ronaldo even Ronaldo fans etia say say Messi onye nipa Ronaldo e nipa Ronaldo e a goat nipa afim but Messi no e free nipa afim Messi is a saint but what you say Ronaldo e a goat nipa afim o a goat but Leo Messi in person
1: okay.
0: Messi is a saint we're free ball mu
1: dem
0: fa sign any die no man because the enra man dey here no me am at a point I had the Jude Bellingham name here and when him say Jude Bellingham it was a strategy just to unsettle Leo Messi
1: mm-hmm, mm-hmm.
0: because he thought that
1: I'm fa
0: Marco Materazzi dia na odey zuzu Zinedine Zidane as that no dey see well before a head battle no no and obi na nka Jude Bellingham e person here but Messi, regardless of the Obeno, what you maintaining the calm or maintaining the composure, Rich, me feel say Messi, I will see I said that Estriano, he's an institution.
1: Yeah.
0: I see I said that power.
1: Mm. A whole institution.
0: No, he's a whole
1: institution. I say Inya, but then I could see
0: Abraham. I appreciate Messi so much, and I pay him to tell Edema Abraham.
1: Okay.
0: And Rich, me want to say England, of course, Thomas Tuchel. Only baby, the truth of the matter is reality. They say England and
1: Ghana. No,
0: it's true, but the point is that Rich England and Ghana a breath of top class managers. You know, a idea and the same.
1: Pamela.
0: Yes, because
1: no Pamela. English goes to why?
0: That's the point.
1: And yeah, Ibabia, I guys
0: are Rich. Maybe Premier League from Arsene Wenger time and England for a swing now. Now foreigners the dominated Premier League, so they need to accept that reality. Now Montia says, "So bet me a dead now." But your certain stage are game the drooper. England anymore, no more limitation. But Rich, him a foot on some game Argentina and I mean fee abem. Se Spain e se osago ya Spain ni mawa obe defend you and yes what about the power obe timi e kura ball na am e dia pon
1: okay.
0: In as much as I hear ball about their mental fortitude no omo hwe sadie nie and then so interesting say you're the European champions defending champions
1: okay.
0: And the all world champions omo mm. Say grand finale and a FIFA World Cup ranking and so first nan

0: a first and second, but say assistant, a dated one aba. And we no a second and third. And almost baba besia. So interesting.
1: Do the usuba for Namatin and Cano. Francis, I see Messi is football and football is Messi. Finito. Okay. The message of the brand, you know. I ask you. I ran here afraid or say, as a Thomas Tuchel was just clueless after the lead. Okay. As a Thomas Tuchel must be sacked. The movement is not good at all. Enoch Nyame. When I did some message at the Abraham and Opey Ricardo correlations to Argentina. Please, I want to ask for your opinion on the referee.
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1: And the VAR officials, if they were fair to England with those fouls by Argentina players. Yeah, discuss it. The end of the year, and say, yeah, England, if you want me, uncle, I have fine. Amba, who the end of the na min coffee fi Manfred ho. I say 1 John 4:8. Anyone who does not love does not know God, because God is love. I say 1 John 4:8. Anyone who does not love mercy does not know football, because football is mercy. I bring the message that odi abrayin ene anopei enso enono. Fifi Manfred, Mr. Good morning.
5: Good morning, good morning, good morning.
1: Patron, I want to say.
5: Miado.
1: Ano pe une to boli e din komo?
5: Torana.
1: Une din komo?
5: Say Enzo Price na update.
1: Okay.
5: Yo se mo boli o Messi.
1: Papa no, afeni me huwa di kunti o pam to masuko. Wasa pa.
5: Oh, tukel insane.
1: To masuko. Wasa pa.
5: Pansai.
1: Akwa anubo kuma Frank Lampard yini bia. TV Lances, no di kuchi.
5: Tukale insane.
1: Thomas Tuchel, wasapapapa. Se inti na Chelsea fwe uto timo mse akwe bepa mwa. Adi ya nuna Thomas Tuchel aye no. Imoni di biyamu kufi yanko.
5: Tukale di onsane. Rich, enuna, born na ye born on 90 minutes. Awa Atlanta no. Mo na mo hunu say ball keke o.
1: Sa. Na nya ball.
5: Yes.
1: It go beyond football.
5: Yes. In the history of football, no game, no rivalry has more baggages that transcends the field of play than Argentina versus England. Iti nya only do dey here and oh, Jack Spence and all. Yeah, anything in our home can be true. But Rich, when you look at the statistics and in the first half, you got 11 fouls. First half, now you're going to game. 11 solid fouls, but then no shot on target. From the blast of the whistle, two teams now came to exert dominance on each other. When the two teams came onto the field of play, it was about exertion of dominance. But you know what? Rewind back to time when Argentina won the tournament national anthem in Australia. Did you feel the passion from the TV? You know? H, Argentina, England, any 90-minute football, no this and no peace. It is not a regular tactics alone. It's not a regular.
1: And that's a street football.
5: Because a war.
1: We two in nine say no deba.
5: Rich, and to make catch us Argentina versus England a war. I'm not just saying it based on what happened in the game. Argentina versus England is the foul count war.
1: Okay.
5: So Obi Oye, student of history and geopolitics, and loves the connection of football and politics, plus dates will tell you that And now on the 14th of July, it's almost the 15th, it's almost the same date when the Falcons War ended. Which, on the 14th of April 1982, we saw an image from Argentina for players now. On board match, you know. And on the banner, Uko Stadium, you know. FIFA for one to prevent every flag, every BBA, yeah, they will get to you. If I say, yeah, you buy a bomb match, who get a Palestine for flag, who get a Iran for flag, they ban them from taking Iran flags to the stadium. Who said there are 2,000 Iranian flags? There is the Islamic Republic of Iran, and there are Iran and Gaza flag. The Islamic Republic of Iran flag, they ban them from taking to the stadium because FIFA feels that only person will be able to use football as a tool for politics. Which, yesterday, and I asked you, meaning so who's our image we are? And you're Giovanni Lesoso. And you're poor Martin. And I work for Argentina for the kids, man. And I work for the idea where you're a white. And you're your Las Malvinas son, us. They are talking about the Falklands Islands in Argentina. In Spanish, they call it the Islands of Malvinas or the Islands Malvinas. Now, this is the Argentine map and where the Falcons. So, this is a video of Giovanni Lo Celso here. And we are not copyrighted because it's taken from the stands. Mm-hmm. This is Giovanni Lo Celso.
1: Okay.
5: And Akwaji flag. No? And we have Valentin Bakumo. Mm-hmm. And Lisandro Martinez. Lisandro Martinez, Bobo, England. Christian Romero, Bobo, England. Enzo Fernandez, Bobo, England. Valentin Bakumo is coming to England. Which. When they show that to them, we maybe say, what is the Falcons law? There's an Iceland close to Argentina. Now, this is Argentina for when you take an aerial view of Argentina in the Falcons Island. Who said the way Gibraltar is outside of another country, but it's owned by another country? There are a lot of them. Now, the Falcons Islands, no? In my patch, and copyrighted. The Falcons Islands, no? Are off Argentina. Now, who call a for Argentina for Iceland, the Falklands Islands now? Every time in 1982, Omoko called the war on the Falklands Islands.
1: Okay.
5: Now, in that war, Argentina for Lusui, they lost a lot of Omu soldiers, Rich. Omu Lusui, Omu soldiers, no, at that point in time, it became an issue. 4 years later, Argentina versus England. In 1986 World Cup quarterfinal, Argentina Fono were in worry. Omo young men in here, you come in the Falklands War. They have to now come and battle them in the quarterfinal in Mexico at the Azteca. Which, two goals. In that game, two monumental things happened in football. One, Diego Armando Maradona, the hand of God. Later explanation, Diego say, it is a tribute to most of the Argentine people who had died in the Falklands War. And as I said, then Armando Maradona goes on to score what is called the greatest goal ever in the history of the game. It's football there, Bono. The greatest goal in the history of the game. Armando Maradona, ever ball from center circle, actually Obia in an English team, going straight to the center circle and then getting that goal for Diego Armando Maradona. Argentina wins that game by 2-1. So they had a loss in the Falklands War. Then, 2 games prior, Omba Benya win against the English. Rich, since then, the Argentines have always seen this game against the English. In Kayadi and Kaye, normal team ref here. In Kenya, Giovanni Lo Celso Nkonkwaji flag in Samba. But it's ingrained in them. And one thing I'll share, in the first 30 minutes, Argentina fans were trying to exert control. If you almost try everything possible to show Obia as a chale, we own this place. Plus, England fans who don't also want to be pushovers. So they're also trying so hard to make sure that they also put themselves on the line. In the first 30 minutes, now you're pure war. It was a repetition of the Falcons war on the field of play. Because you can't, for the English boys, they know. I'm sure in history lessons, as young English boys in schools, they will teach them. And Argentina for us show with three. To the extent that your bobo name, you almost say the Malvinas is for us. And then geopolitically, it is for England. They claim to it. Argentina also claim to it. In fact, when you go to Falklands, two flags in your Kabum or the Falklands Island. But because England, you know, my own most can't, you know, most of the people on the Falklands Islands are more English.
1: Okay.
5: So Argentina for any capre. It's one almost almost only English.
1: I see.
5: It's rich. I was not surprised. Maybe because I had a fair idea of what the Falklands War was. Me who's our battle, no, I make a change. Joshua in current position is actually this game is going to be first. And truly the game was.
1: So game, you bought every 2 minutes behind. Just wow. A referee, not separate players. No.
5: Rich, did you even realize that the two coaches knew that? Sadly, they see what park. So, into all of the coaches, need to set up. No, only know a few technical players. Into Argentina, for the we know, usually they do that. Molina, Christian Romero, Martinez, Tagliafico, Martinez, Fernandez, Prades, McAllister, Guillermo Simeone. Then the only two technical players I make us someone to be a purely techie. Messi and Julian Alvarez. But the eight other players Argentina football in Nigeria were warriors. Only a pure athlete that are willing to fight. Enzo Fernandez. Eliot Anderson in Yanishi. Bo Abanod in the bedroom. That is WWE level tackle.
1: Mm-hmm.
5: Ideally, because I'm sure that Ismael Iftar, I don't know, near the referee in the middle of the park, is that sometimes they call some things the jurisprudence of what issues. Now, I'm sure that the referee will also read the history of the game and why he should be careful when the cards in tea. And yes, in any other game, that would have been a red card on Enzo Fernandez. Because that was a bad tackle on Enzo Fernandez. Rich, you go on and you look at the game. On the English side, I didn't see that Thomas Tuchel cover your experience on the far side. Why do you play Gay and Stones, Pickford, Rich James back? He needed dwellers. He needed athletes. He needed physical monsters or matching him. Then in the middle of the plaque, played Anderson, Rice, Bellingham, Rogers, Gordon, and then Kane. Rich, it was pure. The only player, I mean, who is all England team, man, or the technical, proper technical player, I don't say that any physical was Anthony Gordon. And because Thomas Tuchel needed him. Which, like you guys said, for the first half, not even, I'm going to cry more. And I'm waiting for the FIFA report to tell me how many minutes, or 45 minutes, the ball went in play. I just said they do 20.
1: David. I said referee called Pantanto.
5: Into the game was even. Marriage, that Thomas Tuchel realized the second half no buy will be as a goal. Because the ball, yet me bono in between the lines, yet bono shot, yet me body are playing. Rich, shadow. Thomas Tuchel at halftime, this is 54th minute, second half. Yeah, buy it now. Because first half, no, sir, Harry Kane edgy ball close to the center backs of the Argentizer. Only a very aggressive on him, you know. Now he dropped a bench in front of Harry Kane very deep into his own half. Because, say, Harry Kane, but you on the half, yeah, Christian Romero will not follow that far. Leandro Martinez will not follow that far. Even in the first half, near Adia Leno Messi. So, when Harry Kane receives the ball, what happened? The plan you could tell from Thomas Tuchel said, receive the ball from deep, and may have more in between the lines, but then go into the channels. Because Argentina air ball high. They want to be aggressive and stop us from playing. So to be able to do that, let us pick the ball from deep from your best creator centrally, and then let him go with those diagonal balls. Rich, so maybe Harry Kane J ball one hand. Now look on your tactical ball. Rich on the right hand side, Morgan Rogers, any advantage for Nicola Tagliafico were on their bike, knowing that there is space to exploit. On the other side, Anthony Gordon and so down, knowing that there is space to exploit. Then there is Jude Bellingham Elba in this area. Now this is the climax. The plan is that one. See, successfully according to the channel, we isolate our fullback near wingers 1v1. Omo ani eye demba in most of any day no. So omo tackle we na say foul. We get a foul close to their box. We would rather want that. Interact. Harry Kane ball long ball na court channel ni no. Then first ball was won by Abete for Chris. Look at the tackle. That's a karate tackle. Put me as a bakanichi. Clear the ball away. But immediately he cleared the ball away. The English had a plan, win the second ball. Second ball falls to the clan, right? Plays the ball into the path of Abrante Ayafreno, Morgan Rogers. Now, this is where it gets interesting. Argentina fallen in love to defend central areas. So in this area, they know that Jude Bellingham is coming. There are four players closing him on him. But in the wide area, they lack defending from what? Because Obi Anobo why they are for Argentina apart from Guillermo Simeone, yes, central midfielder. So usually when you are defending, you want to come inside. Now, because Leandro Paredes has to defend inside, Abertie Fellow, Anthony Gordon could come from the blind side of Abertie Fellow Miguel Molina. So Molina doesn't see it coming. But of course, Anthony Gordon comes from his blind side and pam, 1-0, 54th minute. England are in business. You know, I'm sure at that time,
1: yeah, I'm going to be.
5: They felt, say, oh, at this point, the BBA, we are about to get the results. Myanmar caught in the right direction, so then let's keep on because you're about to qualify in a cup final. Rich. Many will do reneging on two things. I don't think say England won the share that go
1: with the game management, Nana.
5: Yeah.
1: I think clearly it was from Thomas Tuchel.
5: Rich,
1: say, let's protect the one nil nine channel. Right?
5: Mm-hmm.
1: And I think a new player, you know, a coach. And a, because Mekaiser, when Crown a Bem, one of the players, Orban. Mm-hmm. Ogura Park in this one or catch up to coach, you see a more 5-4-1.
5: Uh-huh, but you see, before that, there was a long time.
1: Mm-hmm.
5: England should go on in the 54th minute, let's say 55 minute, 55th minute.
1: Mm-hmm.
5: You go 20 minutes and send your hydration break.
1: Mm-hmm.
5: Within that time, no, not England, any substitution.
1: Yeah.
5: But now the Argentina phone have camped. It is the Argentines' will to now push back and then wait, Unim. At some point in time, Thomas Tuchel be too defensive. But I'm saying that before then, England, for Nangasa, I don't know if it's psychological, but they felt the pressure. So they went back. Only you could go
1: into the coach, you know what we're heading. That is your job.
5: You see, relax. Let us do the English Muslim routine to enjoy it.
1: Mm-hmm.
5: They went back psychologically, and that is what happened. Because like I said, England, for instance, go in the 54th minute. Now, this is the hydration break. So before hydration break, Argentina for one I change is made 2 or 3. Uh-huh, so this is the 71st minute. The first change came from Argentina. And I'll run you through all of those sequence of events. Rich, Leonard Scolani doesn't get credit. Maybe because waffle tactics, maybe. Maybe because he just doesn't react too much. Maybe see your touchline, you don't want to sound a honey, no one sound a cutting a new, no one cutting a baby, maybe that's why. But immediately, Lilos Colani realized that even before Thomas Tuchel will back instructions to his boys to sit in a back five, Konsai Bano catch on number five.
1: Nico Yali that was Konsai.
5: Nico Yali Subans, he also mentioned five.
1: You're saying Yonko five.
5: Exactly. Even Dan Ben. And that was clear. But I'm saying that before the substitution, naturally, say Obishawa, Rich, in about 1 to 5 minutes, you have to at least defend.
1: Yeah.
5: Then after that, you know, you now make changes. But it kept on coming, kept on coming. So I kept on telling Joshua, I said, Thomas Tuchel should ring a change. Now, and our Linus Colani, Ephraim Montiel, and our friend Nicolo Tamendi, because Leandro Martinez had a yellow card. Now, between the two center backs, as now Christian Romero has grown into the job. Now, I say, I'm going to very nonsense, ethical tackles. Babe. So he took off Leandro Martinez, got on Nicolo Tamendi. Then took off Abentie Fellow Molina because he had led to the goal, and then brought on Montiel, and then brought on Abentie Fellow Rodrigo de Paul. Rich, for me, this is the substitution that won the game for Argentina. And in the next few minutes, I'll explain to you. It is true. Right at hydration break, someone tell me, who are joining us on Instagram and us even on Facebook, Rich, don't know how well the camera will be able to zoom into this. Thomas took a look at the tactical board, any.
1: Mm-hmm.
5: And I'm in Sacheson.
1: Yeah.
5: You can see on the tactical board, say clearly, Thomas Tuchel has shown them 5-3-2.
1: You go actually.
5: Yes. 5-3-2. Before then, the English boys naturally went back. But Yami Yomadu Mummy a hydration break. And Omeka, Kenan and Tony Mbappe a hydration break. Well, kick up on it, because it takes out your intensity.
1: Yeah.
5: But when he had a hydration break, he further enforced his boys to go and defend. And that is where after that he brought on one Ezri Konsa. Who did Ezri Konsa have been in free morning? Anthony Gordon. It's only Anthony Gordon in free. And only Ezri Konsa come on. And later on in the game, only the can write free. And only Dan Ben. Then later took off another of the wingers. I think say Morgan Rogers mo and the adventure from Nico and the Bon Fifi. Then push the Bellingham to the left. No more 4-5-1. So that is when Chris Nico Reilly was coming, or yeah, 4-5-1. Say any year, baby boy. Now, yes, stop you. It's easy. When you go back to the goal now, Enzo Fernandez say now, that is why I keep on saying, say, my respect for Linus Colani has gone up. You won't get a lot of the products, but Linus Colani is a brilliant manager. Rich, Montiel no buy. I don't say now, I say, Argentina Jet Spence, a defender, sir. Which was 2-1. Montiel is pinning Jet Spence just to give Messi time. And they did it against Cape Verde. They did it against Egypt. They did it against Switzerland. So, Kunumuya Nindia, Messi peels off to the right. They bring one Montiel to come and pin the fullback there. Then they can get space. And you see, say, Elliot Anderson was trying to get back to come and help them cover the space. By the time you barely unbind, no. Now, nah, Brian Tenney, a friend of Enzo Jeremias Fernandez, no. Abobo Natum. Rich. Maybe the Jude said he will sing the song of Lionel Messi. Enzo Mo, Argentina players sing. I know that they are big fans of Lionel Messi. They don't play with Messi. And okay, all of us too. But Rich, last night, when Argentina needed somebody, for me again, it was Enzo Jeremias Fernandez. He was actually playing a deeper role as a six, as a deep line playmaker. Before then, no, I was short me, so I kaya. But I couldn't pick for the fingertips. In fact, and then resulted to the corner for his goal. When he had a Messi, he a short corner kick. Then Enzo kept on asking for the ball.
1: And that time, maybe problem, they say.
5: Yeah.
1: Team are over 5-4-1.
5: Yeah.
1: It means that the strong one, all the infants are strong one. Mm-hmm. So all the four need now five defenders anymore. Mm-hmm. That is nine.
5: Mm-hmm.
1: Who wants to go?
5: Mm-hmm.
1: That space on the man. So I'm here. Jude, try and go back down. Now go block the board, but Odu or no? Now so any space in Abu Bon every day.
5: Is that not why you have to give credit to Linus Colani?
1: Oh, of course I know this.
5: Because on the Montiel and Pini get space. And no man messing near free ball.
1: Man, too much space.
5: Messing near free ball. No. Because, and another change that Gentiles did have not spoken about. Rich, put him say against Egypt, against Switzerland, and I think against Cape Verde. Constantly, anytime Biana Scaloni, they change or the Lautaro Martinez, Bebano. Lautaro affects the game. And when he played like this, he needed a box presence. I forgot to tell you that.
1: Yeah.
5: Into the box presence Lautaro Martinez by. You are not comfortable moving the box. You want to defend because Obiyan himself, Lautaro Martinez, met me a Pimache. So once they were defending deep again, Argentina, Egypt second goal now, Messi share money 2-1. Short corner kick, the Egyptians go back, the ball falls for him in front of the box, he smacks home. This one is to Enzo Fernandez. Rich, yes, Messi is setting up, but the technical ability of Enzo, the positioning of Enzo, taking responsibility as a player. And then you know. So she go in here and call crowd and you call Messi celebration. No catch English fans is a mo kasa dudu. Chelsea fans.
1: That no kind.
5: Oh, you told the world.
1: So omo kasa.
5: Yes, he did this.
1: No one here.
5: Only English fans is a mo kasa.
1: Okay.
5: Oba. Bruno Fernandes here. They last season na.
1: The team. Oba.
5: Me man here no. Bruno here. Bruno Portugal.
1: Ebua
5: Baba Ru. Bruno no. Don't know about form. No one can know about form.
1: Oba Baba.
5: And if you bury him in the park, you should go. Then you say Munyan to wash here. Jeremiah Munyan to wash here. No one can buy no place. Ha ha. Pam. National.
1: But Argentina players in the mentality no more bomb national team. They who. As a soldiers.
5: Messi say.
1: I'm a battlefield.
5: And I tried to do the research. Rich, when you go to Argentina, Argentina is one of the poorest countries per capita.
1: Okay.
5: In terms of GDP. Now, there is hardship in there. Then Messi say, you probably believe Argentina, truth be told, and this is not the regular talk that we say. So, in a week, it's difficult for them to find food to eat.
1: How do we? I don't know.
5: When is that rich at some point in time? Argentina won, it was inflation was so bad to the extent that even getting physical touch needed for the Argentines. For them in the last 8 years, World Cup, you know, 1 month you know, gives Omo Man for a lot of respite, a lot of calm. See, Omo Banon Beboa, it is for them. And that's what they do. Final goal, they did. Now, the MSC, Kumi Kura, Thomas Sukura, Dumano, and say, or the Dan Benny by saying Dan Benny be defendable.
1: Amen.
5: And Dan Benny be defending far, or be defending front, who's the Messi Pedia born a finals. Afi, who should play when you're the shortest man in pinball? Say, Lautaro Martinez is the shortest.
1: No, they don't see defenders in film there.
5: Yeah.
1: There's no way I'm unbeaten.
5: And even apart from that, he goes to talk to young strikers, say, positioning who he has in height. He saw that he has to attack the ball from the outside of the two center backs and not pay ball in the tune. Is rich. For me, this is Eternal Princeton Yamuas. John Stones, 188 centimeters. Ezekons, 183 centimeters. Magee, 182 centimeters. Dan Ben, 201 centimeters. Then Leandro Martinez, 174 centimeters.
1: And so still,
5: on a pinball, no too.
1: Grip him here.
5: Rich, finally on Lionel.
1: And in a time to come.
5: What can I say about Andres Curicini? Then Aminka, what can I do? Then.
1: Anderson, how's it going to get
5: you?
1: You
5: can't say anything about Lionel. And I saw Peter Dury sign out in commentary. Say the Lions roared, but they were tamed by a deity, a god. Leno, Andres, Curicini, Messi, and AS Edumano. And of course, I need to also give credit to our brand friend Linus Colani for the job that he has done as a manager.
1: Okay.
5: I am managing players of this magnitude, no S Amana. Prince is a main kawi and venture to say, Nyami Admon on Sunday, a handing over on mobile. Basa for Romson Bay handing over a cake. And ya digi dibia, I want to find out a handing over. Handover ceremony. And over note.
1: Ah, Messi Yama.
5: Lamin
1: Yama.
5: Oh, Jai. You know, a friend is saying,
1: any interest be on Tienkavi.
5: Two man or the year, Jumano. In German, I mean, tell me in two Jumanos. On Sunday, we'll see who carried the day. But it was a beautiful story of Lionel Messi and all the undertones that have gone on in the means. All messages about Enra, quote me in a boy, until you can run through your messages whilst I bring out my quotes. And my boys in San Kufina, 3 days in a row, boys in San Kufesta.
1: Okay. Samo Kisiosi for Argentina, it was a chance for a revenge on a global stage. For England, it was a defense of national pride. The game was self-determination versus Mami Sai and show message in ABM na Min Comra. Okay, Mami Comra. Na me may share a year old message, you know, and so Ibrahim Fabregas. I say, I think Thomas Tuchel was juju. Oh, message, and said, and you're complete. Oh, and you're complete. Okay, then lad, I said, this Argentine team cannot beat the Spaniard. Okay, also message out the Abrayan and the Marian said, this time, meet me, I can someone you see. And so a message out there, Abreu, and I say for Argentina, it was a chance for a revenge on the global stage. For England, it was a defense of natural pride, determination versus territorial integrity. Rich, UK, Krono, Munina, Ayedi, okay. Someone can see, oh, now this message, Edia Banes, someone can see war, UK. Good morning, what you guys from UK. I'm very happy that you guys are back home. And me and one no. I come to know, say, Messi. We see, my hero, Lamine Yamal, please humble yourself in the final to the one who bat when, also who bat you. Mr. Mia Muntro, Messi Niesa Mekaya. Na me bre okay emso opeso oka sa pictures na circulate to social media abun se amam for the AI aya na le no mercy adware no no emso once na na oka no obi take come me for the adventure to na fifi fa code no efawram na ayemre fi me di eyefi nkomo no obi take come also rich England sat and the ball and give mercy and go 20 minutes to play. I'm scared for Spain, because looking at the ugly style Argentina football they can't batch it. The chances were unnecessary. Okay, the changes were unnecessary. Okay, obliterate come on at this message. And so at the abrain, Kofi, you here with the coach in so na yemrefi meshe teams na ho boatiti wa sante koro nu a yate se omo nso astate omo medicals na afi yemfa entua age medin so yente o code na inventor so
5: eric enra senior maker na guys na for two codes 10 odds and a 9 odds I think the day before na 13 or so codes no and as you refer Europa League playoffs no na Champions League playoffs no on so e remember yet for first one a bw 6308 6A D5. Second one a BW 6308 6049. Third one a BW 6308 55 BA. Fourth one a BW 6308 4536. Fifth one a BW 6308 378 C. In the last one a BW 6308 13 E. Eight.
1: Okay, yeah, Bethia, Isaac Estifio, you see, one of the very best presentation I've watched Fifi deliver. Well done. Isaac Estifio, and this message, Eddie Abba. Yeah, Bethia, GFA, no, I confirm, say, Nyame Yadoma 2026-2027 Ghana Premier League season, no, and so, a bit me, Asha say Nyame Yadoma on the 28th of May. On the 4th of September, Mufanchami. On the 4th of September. And according to the Ghana Football Association, the Ghana Premier League, you know, so Yebesha say na ye no on the 28th of May 2027. And Nyame Yadoma September 4th, yeah, no, ye start the Ghana Premier League and so about Ghana. Ha. Na team sena sase a omo eya ho ba minim se gudu ohun asante kotoko medicals no ma sase eya no ha because we say players no ma continent na fie ni ade nti no o say ehwe obia including the new players omo so e join the team ehwe obia fitness level and sana the new season no and so team a kick start nti enu ano asante kotoko and so a start here omo ye yes exercise ni na sana I'm going to run into the new season. Now, and then me focus me person in the nano. Yes, sir. And I say, baby, I'm person idea focus in the corner.
0: Okay.
1: The Asante Kotoko and Komaye Taidi Omo start season BR wholesale changes.
0: Yes.
1: 20 goal, 25 in. 20 goal, 25 in. 10, 9, 15 aba. And come here and anytime BR, no. You have both season and you have players, baby. Ni akofufa bebre esande aba obo one season pe ni asae jomu nyina kwan as say we understand say Asante Kotoko and Dongani
0: Samba
1: Oniel
0: Samba Oniel
1: odo ekọ and understand say Kwambogu nso no with ni performance na and before I say omunye impressed with ni performance o meja Kwambogu nso no ekwan amano akọ abetamu ade so enim say Asante Kotoko ton no
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0: rich medase unim season we dey anya dia ye be twa mo mo
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1: and you understandable and because you say me can hear umbefa bobo kuno sabre na vin kotoko ja place be 10 or 15 coin amo mo coin so obviously so what da 10 15 place coin mo mo kwa you need to replace them what I say it is a 15 now the emphasis say 15 kwa 15 comes in
0: yes
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0: yes
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0: mina me ji tu
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0: 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rich meka no kwa bi a chro say how to fuck ye bo season bi na wedi third 14 in a way it is understandable. One, transfer band and so patch out here. No crancy ye nim. A matter of fact, obient mean deny because your boys to a do baby, you move and it me support your mo. Et me go 2-3 months. Players never been kind. Rich, where not even Naja Wisa, or the only shakrano. Naja Wisa Mama Mekase, a drew baby no. This team, Port City. Someone is your Port City owner and can come to a mon cry pa. Mebwa, patch out one car. A fact as ma me presenting here say ebia here so a fact okay na jaw e kan say your Port City owner na nkom wo tire omo e kom de omo ba kotoko de ndie ntisa o bosume so ya na yetua the least paid 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ye jam o mako because supporters for no Patrick Akoto IT on a representative management on the assemblies man some fan come board say my board ninti ase say season yi ye twitcha players mu left right center contract no afi ye mpesa de na ti rich so no me adwene ye mpesa de na ti because now, can you say, Richard, beyond my me, only say business being a be moody you. A be anime, I by Miss Anami, who no say, ah, player or hoya sign player. A yanni a search and a contract in Norco. Nature say, be a jama, penubian the team be the man. It's me, Trem Macaco, Jiska, which is Sanami, who no. It is season ye, yen so sanya manisubium, or Montis Adianasi. It's rich, Mejitum, players need be contract a woo. A being so last season, eh? Kotoko indiscipline na certain in sokai so it is his issues ni adie nyina indiscipline by team mumpa so ordinarily so okay say offer na by data your certain players impa e bia enye om football nti anya ana sporting reasons nti e won say do om to transfer based on anyama e see na going forward yem pesa sa anyama be team mu no your players be on ma definitely ye be jom kwai but who your signings are you just have to be strategic because meaning, heart of folk, about 2-3 seasons ago, Oja players be crying and come best over Jomo Kayo. Now, I am a near fence, send me over a banana marbontine. But meaning, say your players be on my house, a Jomo Kaya, Nanka, no more pepper because of, and you may be a necessity. Result to my point, and I say, and Tikotoko, it was obvious, say last season, players a mass camp issues, and you may see, and you may echo. Kotoko na former player Justice Blame Amameka. Yet he be brain some way seeing in an. Sir profile in Abbeo. Enter see a first honey money in Anna. It means, sir, and your players were meaning play a player bit me cast a media my chama bosmia so mad market you. Obits me cast a botanic canoe or transfer bosmia bassonettes on your committed to the cause of Kotoko.
1: So it matters when you're mad off.
0: Yes.
1: Players in a woman disappointed whoever or this are players in the buy. Because it be any panic of a player in a banner. Edia sabi sabi wa santo kro mfiti pe kope eno mka so ye nkofa play a o play abi edia do bi a data numbers e be puli ni nina ya hwe so we oba position na e pe so bobo no betimi aba bebo but obeba no ti said ya wukan na you know
0: yes
1: ohu so as you say my boss santo kotoko itia mi kaye eni ade trimu de ni ade bi na setting then na ama all of a sudden performance are not the ma
0: drop it.
1: I want in the previous club ya you who ya ya kofa in the buy no na for back to ndim fa sa performance na ma eno na nyep player ni mum na disappointed club
0: a good question we be sir Rich Uti bibia jigu last season from Esro a start free ye na penkra wa na mu na omo side ho Esro ho and e ba be see form bibia jigu na Rich asem na wo kan one player signings no me can send me a chum match from tricks because me football edgeman, my no more than 20-25 years. Rich, me more being cotton video be mama meto utie YouTube any Facebook can find that damn one. Got a companion for mama when in the ho. When I has him penny for an unintended maker, sir. Me, pay me experience and low and grow him won. Rich, sir, offer video now starts to say, oh, she about player. Now be who the passes near the ye passes come at the mound in the goals to be a. Current one no ube hu de be 2-3 minutes baby e nko yie no eno na no de kwata ato enti first 2-3 videos na hu ya na first 3-4 minutes no ube hu baby na all say goals all bob ball and we enjoy eh koto kwa nya player bi akwa no wo se na nzo mo de videos ade da man for chroma pass wo hu bebere mebo a koto kwa ne ha ti nyina
1: clubs no depend on YouTube videos
0: maybe so bro
1: eno mo de ato player
0: yes omo depend omo depend pa
1: then that's
0: yes I'm telling you
1: na me ju bro me jina hoy samuel player bi am de ne ba asante koto na so we bi am hia ne videos enti bi am mra mi bi a ufu so baby awan ya de me tell the amount
0: dabi na sa man for adwuma sister bro ye nyina truth of the matter is ye nyina ye bi the boy players momo de tukwan ye nim sa de no any animaticals abet me atro the afa player ho but what the matter 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
1: there scouting report na no munya sa no
0: that is a pretty good question we be sir that is the reason why it is very imperative
1: because who you share YouTube in top player
0: they do
1: there should be a scouting report and just a brand no position e ko fa naban affect
0: apart from
1: the result
0: yes apart from say bia boy no as a winger otimi san so e bo as a bia a defender otimi bo as a center back otimi bo roles way now where background checks enough background checks they don't do it Timbacho steady about 80% of the returnees no won so mobile mun timi bo but also a steady side here about 80-90% of returnees one returnees in timi bo and almost so aye who videos eh you see player be na say do do no mun timi bo eh because of our trek now bro mature 81 returnees no mobile no mun show mu ye and a two eh say videos now mo rely solely on weekend any nyam pa next week no yaba be select na
1: say
0: be be on money sabi e on yema bebere mu season ni ye pe the best for them
1: 0322083581 8352 85 83 unsu betia friend na watcha wadwen daku grant us good morning what you guys from UK I'm very happy that you these guys are back home I'm saying England as na no kan hello
6: thank you Richard
1: thank you meet you
6: Eh ma no ayo wa.
1: Eno ade anfa anfa anfa.
6: Mama ma go small boy go ma. 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
1: Ati e da si dan ko ye fitness caller. Hello.
7: Hello, Ricardo.
1: Good morning.
7: Good morning.
1: Pa jo na won ti sey.
7: En ko pa don na won.
1: Ya mi adu mi won ye. Pa jo mi ti o.
7: May
1: you remember
7: you.
1: Ah,
7: yes,
1: what I said, you are on my day. My mom, but you
7: know,
1: okay. That's a pie. Yeah, far from. Hello. Sorry. Hello. Kafra. For Argentina, it was a chance for revenge on the global stage. For England, it was a defense of national pride. The game was self-determination and territorial integrity. Rich. You could chronum nina. Okay, I'm so we grab the medicine akai. Sorry. Hello?
8: Hello, Chado.
1: Yes, sir.
8: I think there is a petition number three.
1: Okay.
8: But I think I could have ever. Hello, Chado, you have to be
1: sir.
8: The day you are the two baby, are you doing? Hello, Chado.
1: Mm-hmm.
8: You are me a cashier. I'm already here. Chado, you will be a million in some cover. Yeah. Messi, who's in an art home or so? And yet, over 2K, yes, I'm.
1: Okay. Yeah, so yeah, that's you know if I am in the school. Hello.
9: Hello.
1: Pastor, good morning.
9: Good morning.
1: Me too.
9: But I will I'm busy. I'm busy.
1: Pastor, so now you're there.
9: I'm busy. As of United.
1: Mhm. What am I there?
9: Because I'm late.
1: Mhm.
9: It is here, Messi, Mbappe,
1: Leno Messi. Senko, I'm about Manchester United.
9: Mbappe, one of
1: them. Oh, nka, obviously, me call for Mbappe. Messi, they say, so when you know ye. Bond or body about. Okay, so a short term, they are fine. Messi, but you see, I don't know Premier League, you know how physical na you know. Liam Messi age you bet me about the ass. Right, okay. Me da say hello.
10: Good morning.
1: Yes, sir.
10: Mike in human cancer.
1: Me too.
10: Right. No Ukraine say my England coaching. Why now they say no be cause yen fa yen mo nso bo no we ya dey na we show obi for 50 first minute say now what na ho city back say nipa no offer patience you so abla we ni me say Argentina for so so there o mo no wo ja o mo so mo offer patience you so o mo the pressure be shoot so that come that so be happen it na so be show na what na ho ahwe ayen hwe ha sa city back mo mo the pressure you so sa na we open game ni na no o mo boy a wo sha so so be say ni bi into one idea.
1: Yeah, yes, so yeah, that's a pam chama me chama homra na yemetwaso emfa emma minshawanzu 4.5 inch akra yebasisiana edi jumadiana di akanaba.
11: Dachi, and kubiara, and we are seeing na dania ye computer. The computer yi wa e crowd de. Se wuni practical skills ma pasenia Unit Practical Institute AEDA. Uya kechiro. 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Kwaje practical IT skill training. Awo Unit Practical. Nabo dachi mobine. Sini nim difu bibri na fa won sim. Aji wantiti ye. Shushi Unit Practical. 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Na ni jisem ni se, uyo bia wonso computer mu krada. Ubetinyu ababeka ya hon, chese, you don't need any IT skills. Yang courses ni na practical, na AI nansu die, yada shesha disyenu. Jaya regular, weekends, any evening classes. Free UPI school says ya, it was 0555-38-38-48. Matrix 0555-38-38-48. Oh, Kumasia, Unit Practical, Tech Road. 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
1: Hello, Oba.
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0: Go swipe and win promo.mtn.com.gh. 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And early, na a shesa akadi so. I will carry Caritas lottery platform. So, I check a kra, I will home.
1: MTN.
2: Creatorly, done in a crab, yeah, man in Bopono. Yes, I'm a pepper.
3: Unia, the DNA echo.
2: Hey, what go to TV for from? Tell me, my same one, my World Cup you.
3: Hey, TV DA. Free Hayana area for winning in Abisha World Cup matches, no. What one is saying?
2: Oh, Manto, Minyan was Samsung Wing Big Promo. Sir,
3: we are sure.
2: And you didn't crowd. Me tell me Samsung Galaxy phone if you authorize it like Hope. Now me call Samsung.txtghana.com. Me then me did shame on a panyai. Now me Uni 85e Samsung TV.
3: Chale.
2: Now me my phone for PC that's who. Galaxy phones, tablets, watches, fridges, washing machines. Be brave or how about me winning now what you be here.
3: Hey, me then me compare Samsung phone ni be at all.
2: So Samsung Galaxy device ni be. Now what you be here. What you mean ya? Check your pub, baby.
4: Anyway, me share say you with this will catch us lottery platform also. 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
1: 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And workers are more here, Juma, our Orion Science Publications. In see, I'm so happy, happy birthday. I'm so now they do a come out to be on Yanko Pong and Yenina and Fa Emount. At your for Yam Famusia, na Yanko Fadom Cassiano and Ramon Yami Adam Eber sign and Mosia, but Adam Cassiani Siano, Munimisa Obra at one Thursday edition ever to us. And so etimi edi amama brown hima minewa and itim no and so I set am the jumadino brain yakra mina
2: Android phone so the baby back up and obey no Franco trading enterprise mobile phone no akadia printers no akadia laptops no akadia air conditioners papa CCTV camera and then you need to say crash conformity not just a wood dem sounds on a TV nanny wallet cup we and Argentina football wa mobile woman in grande so we are one of us though halikane and crof ah woman and none and I'm over three some share back when you're we are so matri the way and said dem me no at we shall score you we shall put pepper in your eyes if we are seeing any hair English bruni and in a new so not just Adania Rosem a Franco TV any other area it's what the ass over called the brood of www.frankwetrading.com please what the wabu wabu penny and from bro DBS the Kalale Plus wame dia soya sina wadu mwada soya 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
6: Well, I think first and foremost, the conduct of the state must really be emphasized by you guys. I'm quite surprised that the state will actually behave in this way, conduct itself in a way just to violate a citizen of Ghana in this manner. They, of course, prevented the court order from being obeyed by arresting him and detaining him for the period that you all know, 4 days and four nights, and then deliberately filed the motion and phrased it until after the lapse of the order. And I'm surprised that the deputy attorney general will come to court and seeking to revoke an order which has lapsed. So clearly that application was incompetent, could not be granted because the order had lapsed. And they orchestrated the lapse of the order because they arrested him, put him in their cells, and they seized his passport for him, preventing him from traveling and all that.
1: 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Now they are so sincere. Was it as whole cranon? What do you want to say?
6: Now, the reason why I'm quite baffled by what the court did today is that, well, the order for the passport to return to registry was actually given by the court. Was part of the court's orders and both at the time bill was granted to him and also at the time this order for him to travel was granted, that after traveling he should return the passport by 14 July. And that has not been done because Iyoku arrested him and is keeping the passport. So if the court is not interested in ensuring a compliance with this own order for the passport to return to the court registry, I do not mind. We will not make any application at all to the court for any passport to release. It's up to the court. If the court doesn't want the passport to return again to the registry of the court, so be it. Yeah, at the appropriate time when there's a need for him to travel, we'll make an application to the court for him to travel. That is all.
7: But the judge said you know what to do in order to get this passport.
6: It's up to the court. The judge was concerned about the seizure of the passport by Iyoku, and the judge failed to order Iyoku to return the passport to register of the court in compliance with the court's own earlier orders. And even now, the court is not concerned about the compliance of its own earlier orders. I don't have a problem. It's up to the court. I mean, they ought to know what to do and to do the right thing. The Republic must not be pleased all the time. It's about time if the Republic be called to order.
3: Ɛni ayɛ kɔti ye ayɛ panyin a wɔyɛ mranifo a wɔtwitwa ɛde agye kane bafa stock panyipa no wɔda no Hanan Abdul Wahab Godfred yebo adame abusua safen wɔbie wɔfidi a testia ngasa kase bonie yɛde fra 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
8: 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In today, you see 153. But yes, as na is a crowd. And you say, you on paper no output level no input to be. But you say, yeah, cost no. You say input to no, a bit result to war. Many wabra boom in terms of security no. In terms of local economic development, you know, in terms of social services, you know, ama menu ina ya wanya deye atoye. 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
3: Abusia Dr. Arthur Duncan nenu watu nene swadi so, tuja se ni vano wa manu mo dia wati assembly ho yada adekai edem bomb from air condition ho sa yada yinadi.
1: Adam was 6.3 FM, Yanni and Yano Master 94.7, Kukumbri Fan of a Street. Gay from Abrosatin Tim Hani, a woman drew Hani a trouble, ha. I love Jai. Oh, as I tell way in Shana is able to a busso, a chambroso, and a cosso, said to Bolivar digestion, and one a Yanian in Shira from Fosubata,
8: Kakoso, Yapotem. To Osha 1988 in Asambra, we share with a PNDC law 207. That time, not in Potem Potem. They say yeah 261 because the thinking is that say yeah ma important ni anketo aketo a impun to so be dey e be cost na

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1: Kosuo, ye potem potem. To Osha 1988 na Sambra we ye share with the PNDC law 207. That time na impotem potem no na isa. They say ye 261. Because the thinking is that say ye ma impotem ni anketo anketo a. Impuntu so bae dan e be koso. Na aban we buy no sika e ko this assembly ni abi metropolitan municipal no. E dos. 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output level no input to be ban ye be say ye cost no ye us input no e be result to war mene wa brabum in terms of security no in terms of local economic development, you know, in terms of social services, you know, ama menu ina ya wanyade atoye. 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
2: Abusi ani anhwehwe mu amuye ye nsunsanso ne na abetwa no na asem ni ase asem se ye ntena so enkea no ntwem so eti ye behwe bo ni a wakoda fa mpotem mpotem amamwo mu ni abisa wo se se ye se bia ba 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
3: why she said that wo one MMDC is the local one can say can have been in our home and even 20% free development. While church or coin will be unfather, unfinished, you can some of them for do. Sika was a bad watcher, also move for inquire, move for inquire, move for inquire. No man can some select project and move you there. More than ya, no put him or boot and pong. Which is a young call free, I can't watch him. So when did it there? No, when this is full way, they believe, obey, I want to sound. No one now, what we are disciplined, and one now, what to wash it, what to burn the paper piano. One more, I want to know. Now, it will wear you home with one more KPI, another key performance indicators. Watch your day A, B, C, D, yeah, and never a basa and other name. And that okay, they get more one can say with the iron. In another book, not to infuse ashes, no other than that. They cut it away. What is the evidence? There's a whole evidence that actually there. Yes, and some painful work to my promo. So today, I'm a public secretary on one more KPI. Then you permit me to the KPI. No one wants now. I would know why your DCO, where you are concerned that you do your DC.
2: Abusia, Dr. Arthur Duncan, then what in it? So I did to Jack, said Nivano, woman homo dia what your assembly ho e ye de ade kai e dem e bom from air condition ho sa ye de yinadi
4: Adam 6.3 FM yani anu anom asepa 94.7 kokomremre fan of first street ga FM abrosantinti ma han ye wo bedru ha ne atrabo ha I love joy o asantumantam a waye nsira nsira na ye se boto ebuso ejira 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
5: 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It's a bear band the sat taxi been ordered to toss one city one city no. Bear woman in free so not patrol and map for mine. Near to see a quiet yabi. And if you have to be my head in a muddy. Because say over corner or back empty, we say car is here, you want the car is here. Back crown for it. So that's here. Oba no discarding out of where not one gas and oh yeah, do not be there no. I know that Kahona had an accident to see me, because only by Robert.

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6: 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Oh, see, but I'm not said it. Oh, be me, I'm preaching it.
5: Okay. Now, be that already.
6: Oh, Dabi. 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
6: you do? That's what I did. So, me, yes, she did more.
5: But who's here?
6: She, I'm a jay. I'm a just mental. My Uber pronoun. Or the mamma, no.
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6: 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It's an opportunity to have a damage. 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We say yadpa.
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10: the institution of chieftaincy was the originator of justice delivery in our society. Before the advent of the colonial courts, before the enactment of the first colonial ordinance, and indeed, before the conception of any modern court building in this land, it was the chief, the queen mother, and the traditional authority, however designated, that stood as a primary forum for the resolution of disputes. The customary processes of mediation, conciliation, and arbitration conducted under their traditional governors were not mere informal governments, but were structured, regulated, and deeply respected mechanisms of justice. And doing this, Nananon prioritized restoration over retribution, community harmony over individual.
9: And here you quote here, his lordship, Justice Richard Ejiofor from Paul and artist who had done some air to the Supreme Court 150 anniversary planning committee on any penny power down on. Nananan Machan Konyomu, Maymu, Mankabumu Eku, and as a woman, a National House of Chiefs, where Wapanina, one of the woman named Ayo Mahina, Wawa and Miaso traditional area, western of Hen. Now, Wapanini business in Pionia person was Anan Machan Konya, yes, who been come from one, Chen come from one year, now.
10: Protected by the 1902 Constitution of Ghana, chiefs primarily hold administrative, customary, and adversary roles rather than executive or legislative powers. The institution of chieftaincy plays a critical, formally recognized role in Ghana justice delivery, operating as a distinct formal way of education through the traditional councils, regional and national houses of chiefs, and informal customary arbitration of the traditional and community level.
9: Ɛni ayo kwoti ye yi ɛyɛ ɔje awɔwɔ ya ɔje bia wɔtɔ so mienu wɔ yɛ manhene ɛde masahwi nananu matran kunya wekura de anwa so ɛwɔ ɛn wɔwɔ ɛn ogyina nananu matran kunya na mu ɛbɛka sai na santimantam ɛsofo Dr. Frank Amwako hene so ɛka sai.
10: We equally recognize that the pursuit of justice is a continuous journey of renewal. The expectation of every citizen of Ghana keeps evolving, and so should our institutions must evolve in line with those aspirations. We commend the judicial service for the significant progress made over the years in digitalizing the European justice initiatives, specialized courts, the improved case management systems, and the growing use of automated dispute resolution.
9: And here you quote here, a sentimentum as well for the other so World Cup Minute.
4: World Cup Minute.
9: Hiya, hiya, hiya. Hiya, hiya, hiya.

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0: wo kumi ese di stage no aspect unim se 2026 FIFA World Cup no finals no final stage na kata ende aspect at the Spain and Argentina and Omo Ashese, we will be so our MetLife Stadium. Now, effect now, Kono. Actually, we are going to be playing our MetLife Stadium. Holland. We are going to say, and Lionel Andre Messi Kusi team, Argentina, maybe Shana, one of the signing. And now, 39 years, 21 days, and a branch and FDA. But I'm not in Kunya, one in the team, no ADA or the Three Lions, so England for the snow. And not up by my cafe, Argentina, Etime Elgramo, and so our final stage, and no any Kumasa Bridge, Etime Epimo. Now, the Eternity, Argentina, and Pimpaya cafe, we are unbeaten, our almost 13 World Cup matches, as it's a million, I don't know, one more every a two back hole, and a million, you know, Etime Aya Etime Crow. Na penny bashe England supporters a walk road your hanukumi. 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
2: 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Now I'm on Swabe Joe de Sikemu Mania Mane and also a Befa Western Union Unity League Transfer and Apex. Sabre de Fonichu Mwe Ewe and Krabatan Mubiana Yashasia and this Kasem Nimu Ejuma. KJT Ayoke or Edra Amante at Table Buye Jiquamed and so and a KJG and your war. Amante and Kasei Community Bank Limited. Your number I did Juma. 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
11: enunti bon ago limited
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11: adi adrua ye fene se la show
12: aba
11: ekukumwa wa mwa ni nina one time
12: enson kronsuo
11: tafre
12: saka saka antetia
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12: sukua huduo
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12: mabia mwa mwa eha ubia
11: nye uhiani I draw a friend and say, last show.
12: Last show, and the quitter pump points from Qua, whisper.
11: I think I am one more, no Emma, one more better free. I drew
12: a she woman.
11: So, Unsaka last show is such as Bakua
12: for mixing
11: and so 1 liter bottle.
12: What's so copy himself, banana?
11: First spray with them,
12: hope. Baby, I'm one more, one will be a
11: woman. See, ever see.
12: So, whoop, last show, he be at 12 for the trip.
11: My mushop will be a tongue so close on Tafre
12: and one more, one
11: will be a
12: say a supermarket.
11: Sabu so for
12: the chemical shop. What and half an hour, baby.
13: Madam, I'm looking for Abena.
14: Abena, there's someone looking for you.
13: Madam, please, where's Abena?
14: Abena,
15: yes,
14: is this who you are looking for? Ah.
13: Madam, please get me Abena.
15: Please.
14: Della. Abena, bra.
15: Abena, Abena, Abena.
13: Oh, Abena. If it's not Abena rice, please eat any of that.
16: Abena rice. And Nijin Kwa.
17: FDA. Ache, Jadi Inkrat, so yats.
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19: Oh Mira, adenti na wo ha ha isa. Wa bra Blueprint DNA organization beti me din se mbi se humwa ye nyina ama wo. Blueprint DNA organization de, ye hwehwe mu no, e ye krogin. Ye beti me ye ama wo fie wa bra wo bia hu bi. Blueprint DNA, esa so ye DNA, e di yi

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9: Hey, how can I look
8: 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Hey, simple. Now, be this will be me a *946#. No, play pick one. Any pick four. They be a. They mom. Chatangana City. They be a. Now, be one entry.
9: Hey, head that for Bokosa.
8: Afei, Aquina Nabo. Ubet me about Game Park. And Bekuma. Noom, Debia, Mia Star 946#. Number pick one, any pick four, says, yeah. Sakra de SSA will 5th June, Article 31st August, and the Lemrata 3, and Yama 1 year 1 year if you do watch it.
10: Debia, send me Muffy School, ba me who say I won't know. Now, so, science had any socks, ya, are you fiend? Ne, what's ya no pay you? Key, Debia, sasa, now, so, me tia say, school call enough from. Intimation say, Obenya Milu.
11: One could him defo ya a genuine awarding. Familu awarding cow a piano. Afe, Milu vitamin D R and for energy release. The bow on Tibio da Ejumaye. Milu, I want dear whatever cocaine. FDA at the Ejeti Kratui Atumu.
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0: Didi Belinda, your hairdresser. It's Game Park and watch more Adam TV. Pick one day, nay easy. So every time I'm a DBA, I'm sick of the delay. Say the eye, or mobile born and I also 9596. Now sick of the game for so. 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A Game Park sick of the Namian Mukan, a brand where you mean. Because Ocean may have me a renovation kakawa. I think it's the last month in the month, Mammy Yalakoda. Hospital emergency. Let me see the other part. We are calculating the test can go on up. The Chiano Hospital medicine is animal.
1: And you didn't cry. 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
1: ayo Pacho, you're trying to say. Cho. Ah, Piao. Yeah, 1, 2. Cho.
0: No scent, no scent, no scent, no scent.
1: Hey, Cho herbal soap, Cho herbal cream, royal gel, hand and foot cream. Cho skin to your mirror. That's why. You're not saying. Cho hair product. You're not here, dear mom. First is you.
0: Me pacho, Cho bag. Wa beyi, a man who knew for a pampan in ya. Say, oh no, you're a damn pama. Utu me duty ko baby ya.
1: Okay.
0: Oh, baby ya, me come to you.
1: I hear for sa.
0: Cho, I will knew for a say.
1: Yeah,
0: I know. I know a pampam.
1: Okay.
0: And at the same time, who do a dainty? Who do a ya?
1: Who
0: done it? Who done it? Me pacho, fa fa uti aso.
1: Okay.
0: Mo we gena ne mu poni ni na Cho Cho beyi senti ni na. Pia. Wa sweaty anakankan ni na. Body odors.
1: Okay.
0: Body odors. lefty. Ni pa bro wa ni mo fi studio ha. E be hard you.
1: Me pa to ada. Father but we be ya bi e hold up Samsung Palace Malls. I hold on in about the total was Printers. Announcement supermarket be a Ben World. Me the numbers we mount. WhatsApp your free and anyone to check and come. 0504 555535 and I face 0551 815388. Top hops say for car. Danny Brownie, where you card? Now they actually.
0: Your first time to your bottom view. And yes, I hear. I did your pass. So did your pass. What two CD? Ever do see get down? Empty tap and hop, no.
1: Yeah,
0: hop. Oh, are you hop?
1: Tap and hop, hop.
0: Is that? Yeah.
1: Tap and hop. Kabo.
0: Tap and hop.
1: Okay, here go.
0: Oh dear, but the card maybe. Now your first can go so.
1: Okay.
0: Cast and then Kumasi and Kahani na no. Yeah, dear, fi dear, dear, boom. Who fuck are now fashion so?
1: Okay.
0: Yeah, dear, but we need to. Are you meeting the better? No. We see now dear, dear. So now fi dear, now Kasa dictator who say.
1: Okay.
0: Oh boy, aye two city no atie free.
1: Who them say was it driver square to niya aye free aye full coupon. So no me a dear, who to me kwa we niya tracker. And no me a dear aye SMP. Now where no. Me I download you be every Play Store and also say Apple Store. Freya Naya register. You make a day. Okay, it's Freya Naya register for free. A 0535125004. Naya register. Come on, say I'll come city style building. And move and we are. And more dear, dead. And as I say, me day, I'm in my war. A year will chrome parties will chrome engagements in Indian Abbey. A will chrome a sunrise, jasmine rice. We see a mono upejaya and what in the pampine. Any
0: a monankasana crown. A movie at Tisabia won't cook 10.
1: Okay,
0: but we are bro.
1: Okay,
0: and I win Nankasana.
1: I'm the flaka.
0: I'm the flaka. And I did win so well. A your perfume rice. And at the same time,
1: for me,
0: exactly.
1: Yeah,
0: and I said, one for Webby and Yaya Fra. And mother by friend, that's when you know more can do at him. Maybe I said, now you France, Kirby, and then Yadde.
1: And
0: so you to sunrise Germany.
1: Hey. Sunrise Jasmine fragrance.
0: Sunrise Jasmine
1: fragrance.
0: Drunk.
1: I'm only a bit of a little bit of a little bit of a little bit of a little bit of a little bit of a little bit of a little bit of a little bit of a little bit of a little bit of a little bit of a little bit of a little bit of a little bit of a little bit of a little bit of a little bit of a little bit of a little bit of a little bit of a little bit of a little bit of a little bit of a little bit of a little bit of a little bit of a little bit of a little bit of a little bit of a little bit of a little bit of a little bit of a little bit of a little bit of a little bit of a little bit of a little bit of a little bit of a little bit of a little bit of a little bit of a little bit of a little bit of a little bit of a little bit of a little bit of a little bit of a little bit of a little bit of a little bit of a little bit of a little bit of a little bit of a little bit of a little bit of a little bit of a little bit of a little bit of a little bit of a little bit of a little bit of a little bit of a little bit of a little bit of a little bit of a little bit of a little bit of a little bit of a little bit of a little bit of a little bit of a little bit of a little bit of a little 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
1: Tobo answer.
3: Okay,
1: my take your break answer. Because when you break here.
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5: say so me aba
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1: 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It's my catcher said, Doctor, yeah, Baba number is CA, BBNIA, and Ferry Fred Doctor and in Ninkomo. 1-1 shows a change in Achia bra. Yeah. 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
5: 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They e adwuma from here na no be see nsa no.
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1: Okay.
5: So papa so free my age is 115 and say no free.
1: Oh wow.
5: Enti no and I make catch us a menance bibi so.
1: Me hun line.
5: Be ma dear. So we dream we see who. Now service we see now we see no more den a. Abri bia no emfa no any age awanya. We see mu no dear. We be ma no dey be adwuma.
1: Okay.
5: Na sisi ni be yie na mu be den a. Any aye a drawing. Dawood 360 capsules. Now the Dawood ointment account.
1: Dog emfa number no and the see no be ja message said doctor number no.
5: 0244 88 64 34 0244 88 64 37 0204 88 64 37 and 0200 168 168 1718 1717 1717 on the day no say say okoto a oduru ba bi a afi ontime nkoto nko emfa de na locke so for so akoto nso na afi o san atene ne mu asore gina ho so a na no so adane ase se nipa no o san atebe ne mo be yisu aduro mie ne we abom o de Dawood ointment ne betwi no wa mene 360 capsules no
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5: Say, Oba, wa kwaya sabia near so when you breast cancer.
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5: 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My drew be abed dem. I done in a dad dream or down on na. Uncle Pe, Jamano. On send you and a sihono.
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1: Yeah, but I have to stay. Okay. 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Nti Dawood Herbal Hospital, Dr. Dawood no ankasa, na wote nenka no nti bo modin na wode e friend no hene, mami 1 minute.
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16: 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Yeah, Diablo Chabagano!
17: Day. Couldn't sleep at night.
18: Yeah, from me Nana Mama McBrown. Many Jimmy Jim House wa. Ain't me for my Jimmy Niagrocra. Sarah na men for me Nasu and Diagrocra. What done and tuntum? And then tell friend in one kitten kitty be how I do it. A young cassa. 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
2: Na yentie ono ankasa na no asem fisa abrewa ya abrewa na dwene de ense wonim ne awoye Isaac Akromasi Oshe live Coffee King was it Oshe yen Blazing Naze was it papa mame no ne ba no a wabetan woni pa boni fo pa sana watro imma salami Oshe Oshe free kata atwa from poma was it I'm very surprised, but Minkai Wei. I'm very surprised at what your panelist just said that someone want to buy. Are you interested in solving the case or you want to buy the land? Pacho obine fray outside pacho nye ye ye de ye nto asase no. 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
3: minkasa
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2: okay
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2: no
3: o twika Meboa. Ebra na odi asase no ma brantie ne so wonno so. Where were you? Brantie na odi asase no so for such a long time. For such a long time.
2: You cheche, tina mi.
3: What am I say? Enti na wo, na wo he. I'm say asisi enyo.
2: Eh so mic in my.
3: Ni di god ne do.
2: Mi jidi, mi jidi.
3: What am I say?
4: Enti that time na boy ne ti asase no so a, na odo so de daada nyina no na wo he. Are na sisi eti sa, are na nipa bi te sa. Naima, share. Mami can say Micho, Abraham Tietiano. 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Mamma, no, so you're not a video. Ahami, mamma, not a fa. Wait, video, no, don't lie. You.
2: Okay.
4: When you're audio, no, I can say AI. Mamma, in a two way. A man tells me, and some photo that says, oh, my video, mamma, now, or Cassa, Tianasa Moka. Or so you'll be in a panel.
2: Frank is winning.
4: And then you'll be a dia. And then you'll be in a demano. 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
4: 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So be ya no.
6: Alec, odi Alec.
4: One na ya one. Mom pam rante we asem.
3: Because we are not asking. Okay. 100% right.
4: Yeah, can you?

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1: I mean, now when you need into my memoir, been only on 200 million a day and count. Metias here, but you have
2: no better semantics and I can't just say.
3: Okay.
2: I feel no better. I don't
4: know what to do. I don't know. But the idea here was any pebby, I was trying to say. Sabio, one and our dogs, as you saw, one and our rabbit, one old idea was so to my mammy, my fragile dear. I was so sick for legal advice.
5: Yeah.
4: Time your mower, you were Uko Lancer. Uko, sir, assassin at the Hini, we crow, and Walance.
5: Yeah.
4: Umbez, your research, we be a chow, dear woman, no crow woman. You don't even need a surveyor.
5: And now, the
4: one may be a hand, and yes. Nay, Henning now, Mount, and Sana, Yeka, Yeka, because I. Okay. Abrewa ya abrewa.
5: Yeah.
4: What's ya say? Emrewa no omukasa ntere bua. One tree ya. Di obeka cha big mama no. 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Na o metena se. Na me de.
5: Said ya papa maame di ne kunu ba ye a onim se obeka bia ma ye.
4: Yes. 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Bi kura obeba no. For the Amoka video, you know, catch us, and then I'm a crumbling of movie. You the Amokan Grambua. Ain't you know, your mamma, and I'm
5: not in the way as
4: my advice. I made him ma obia would say, sign your mawi, who be a pinch and a tea advice.
5: Now, if I'm dancing,
4: petty beer, opes or aqua beer, try any legal a ifimo, and sign a word to an ammo.
5: Okay, you, what your becker,
6: sir?
5: Okay, and I would do our dad, my men wish you happy, happy, happy birthday, pa, Yakopo, and Shaw, and they were draw mole, opa, Hakabunku, Faham, Cocody.
2: If you talk, if you don't talk, we are doing the
5: program. Yes, yes, thank you. Paco French, Timon, I'm
1: ready. I'm ready. I'm ready. I'm ready. I'm ready. I'm ready. I'm ready. I'm ready. I'm
4: ready. I'm ready.
7: I'm ready. I'm ready.
4: I'm ready. I'm ready.
1: I'm ready. I'm ready. I'm ready. I'm ready. I'm ready. I'm
4: ready. I'm ready. I'm ready. I'm ready. I'm ready. I'm ready. I'm ready. I'm ready. I'm ready. I'm
5: Mamenye Kumasi Adjoinche na Yemko, hello?
8: Nidafu yimebe wapa popye.
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8: 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Said the Iranian mirror, we are misery. 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Because I'm going to be my business.
5: Hello.
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4: 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Just 18 June 2026. You know, you may dear no ashes, so they are making a ma. If we hear for better than this one, I'm born new. 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Better, Dikino, Eko, ama, a creature. Juliana say I wish you happy happy birthday pa sanso and I say to Maria to Asibi Oko school Ewo Kumase Nursing and Midwifery Training College Juliana say I wish you happy happy happy birthday Eme 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
7: 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And so, baby, Emma Rain for say local and international money transfers. We do mujuma, young crab button be any as we can see any one in a hini, low station issue any more penny or as of marketing. So, you've been VVIP bus terminal, Emrom SS will block water for and a BBN. So, you are why you did you my number no a 0208007254 and I say 0243270734. 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
11: Hey, welcome back to work.
14: Charlie, thanks, bro. Thanks,
11: bro. Malaria really knocked you down, eh?
14: Charlie, no joke. Hey. Fever, headache, vomiting, hey. Loss of appetite. I couldn't even eat my usual fufu.
11: You and fufu.
14: How we go do it?
11: I hope you got tested before the malaria treatment.
14: Oh, yes, I did. And thanks to Malatu, I kicked out malaria one time.
11: Sharp. Anyway, yeah. Sorry to ruin your excitement, but your boss asked of you.
14: Okay.
11: She says she has plenty work for you.
14: No problem, Charlie. Strength day.
11: You see, oh, yeah.
15: When malaria strikes, take Malatu, containing artemether and lumefantrine, camps in tablet and suspension for the effective treatment of malaria in adults and children. If symptoms persist after 3 days, consult your doctor. 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
16: Hey, couldn't sleep at night.
17: Yeah, from me, Nanama McBrown. Many Jimmy Jim Hansawa. 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
5: Enye chairman bia na ye chairman. 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

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I have prime sports. 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And your deep brevo. The coach is Eka. 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
8: May you never help Hadia.
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6: So what did you make? 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
8: Aha, Matias,
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8: Manpower.
6: And none of them will put you.
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13: Charlie, notifications in kwa. 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
14: 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Me no no.
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0: year admission process. I wish to emphasize the importance of strict compliance with the admission guidelines issued by the Ministry of Health, especially the issue of quotas.
1: Nina Samson was so Emma Wachemusa, head for one of the nursing training, who do be cry, Ayas, Bracha, Marches, or Mujin Quadani Bia, one of the Eshisha Munsimu. Now was I add to Ja Echemusa, said your Omai Gana, Yadro, Suninti, now per se, Aya Apomdi, Attain, Nijan, and Nasun, and Nivia Sidiana, Akon Kai Crano, one of Esha, sir, training, how do a mode bano, a betting your boy, papa, na Enko Bassa, Tiori, Tiori, Tiori, Sodia, Yesia, Diba Bassa, Quaqua Chirono, was it an okra, a barber, Dante, and so practical and kuano one of edina suye so I see a kobasa nese yes a practical school and as a nursing train no more for practical student in ma be a hanum kura and a school so I would do my bet me a boy papa pa no mo dear sign new program your moody bay one more share say school so our master lecturer a bet me a buana fence so a teacher for any school for nankasa and ya bre a suya dear na fence no ubisa kwadanim dear ever bibi mwa or choir sabia watimi ayen abasa harisem so which them say school so I would do a one more fano. Watch them say, a bet me a boy, papa, ya, and no, Wababa was a bofrabe, a hanmudia, was I say, a form. Watch the schools, I would do one of FCCA.
0: Programs roll out this year in 5 schools include critical care nursing, emergency nursing, cardiology nursing, endocrinology nursing, nephrology nursing, and oncology nursing. The Penia institution selected for the phase 1 of this program include the Nurse and Midwifery Training College, Kolebu, Perioperative and Critical Care School in Kolebu, Nurse and Midwifery Training College in Kumasi, ENT School in Kumasi, and Nurse and Midwifery Training College in Tamale.
1: Abusia, any ATA Director of Human Resources at the Ministry of Health, Ora Frederick Minsa, a champion, a bra, Wadin Ansa, a Siho, a Heirs of Air Annual Conference, our Santiman Tema, Wano Edisa, and Semin Etuja. 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
6: 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Why an edge FIFA World Cup no? At the Sininazo. Aye Ghana, Brazil, Argentina, France, England. And what show Jesse? No show Eskimo. You're a chance university war near Buenya Koma. You bet Sunny Mabebre, TV, mobile phones, souvenirs, shopping for. 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
9: Abo fo bia da ye so ne se obenya Orion Cyrus Publication enguma. Na odie Dijuma, if he say, a beam of Rana Junimu, and my king kind a conkine, or my contabu, or Montia see, the Mufua, a free nursery one, a copy nursery two, or Muma be to say, language and literacy, numeracy skills, phonics and sight words, picture reading and coloring, writing skills, natural skills, and a KG1 and a KG2. So, your language and literacy, numeracy skills, phonics and sight words, picture reading and coloring, and a primary one, a copy primary six, and so, your English language, mathematics, science, creative. Art, history, or your sire say, but be a ubia, say a cra, and a kumase, and a reading piano, phrase 0555-313-658, and a 0249-411-234.
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Yeah, and in your penal here, the mom and on a pay if you see a pa. My brother Pastor Jeremy, I teach you, take you a JTD day and Shia and a Poboso Brown. The bonus here, Quantum 106.3 FM, right after that, 640. And Nakwa Bram Prechu, your man for the voice of the morning. And you have a Kofi Dawson, aka Akoko and Peninsula, any Bernard, any Timbo Modia, any Kremun Sembro, you catch us a Kremun Sembro, and Kemi Anko Jankan Sembria. At the 9947, Richard Smith Dunk on any team Ningina, talking about the good old Jude Ouzubafo, Sako Banfa Tilo, Gabi Chiram, Fifi Manfred, Zando. Any team in Abba Modern, the AS Sports, in your Twins, the Power Sports, bro. 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Prem Tumor Kasia Bonnie, bro. We are now Hima Benua, Eki, or Hima B. Akosia Benua. Any team in Big Mama, Evangelist DeGraff, now Lady Golding. And a big show is produced by Asarian and Ofori Bema, Pentecost Elder. I'm here in Sabo Pounds, where do you name me? Edia Sabo Pepe. And I'm Jimmy Ruan, and I'm a Travis, I'm a break of the Conuncia, don't want to say, but FM. And the news now, bro. So be Poriba, Shani Finance, your man for the DJ Ogri Brown. Being supported on social media. And Leon Aquasia Free, AK King Frankie. And I'm Kwame Alfinia. And I'm Faye Vivian, I'm him, I'm calling you now. Boy, working out of the social media team. Maybe I'll be at the red net at the moment. I cry, Juma, Sadan at the moment. So, young part down my team. Quim. And then 16 July 2026. It's a test day. Trust the process. It's a test day. About the young pass the pie. Then I said, driver phone. And then we hear some meeting when you check Konongo. Near any manager, imagine change come on. After the entire Konongo. And the grass, some triple table car, when she had a door super. And Chebia and Nipa Bear, Dumi and Sako Dunwasho, then cry. And the driver fought. What is that question? See you and Chebia. And no Duma say Janshin Bakus, see you. And yet, he's an expert in terms of transport and driving. And by the train, come on, stakeholders. And the bear driver for and I'm corner swinging a tree above. Now, Queen Shabasa Basana. And more rain fees and everybody. And they born agro for better train come on about agriculture. But should be for product. I been agro diaba. Can you be whom? And I'm a broma agro chemical product. Better me buy kuya for my name. I'm gonna call you. Better come on. Let me watch my young pump. One year thing come on. Money show and years a cry. You didn't better chase Zuzu Municipal Assembly. And you need MC away just so. Dickness Jerry at the train come on. I say, Baba will be a TikToker. And I'm TikTok, no, so, sir. I say, caught a man, I feel back. So I can say, Tio Mampenin. Sam coming in a young pump watch, never chase Sam coming in a Benanum Ray. And we are swimming in a assembly race and a born in Tina Yakuan from Bremo. I couldn't tell Pia could be a dark question. Buafo. A German swear came me. And your denture milk coquan as the we are swimming him several 10 o'clock. Recording in a sofa, Safa Trasso, and the Ibena bro. He didn't show back, was suggesting a match of him, Kingsley or Tamil Makonemo after 5:15 and a 5 o'clock. Rocono and a prophet, Roger Bay, Chenkom, a prophecy, Bebre, or Shankom, Bebre, friends, you know, or Shabby Fire, or Kateche Free Fire Home, and I've had to say, yeah, parties, yeah, MPP, regional, yeah. Election, national home, send me bring. You probably will read your behind life. They are can't send me bring. More Renvi said, live commentary, the Brown Young Pombo at third place. No, they are commentary, and the final match that happened on live. I wish him was Sunday, be part of it. Because so I predict him in a cost of the day, they make sure you're part of this one. They ain't gonna, you know, you see, someone to show a promo, they won't send me the Benyans work of you. Name of a boy, my brother, I'm saying, they're my driver.
And the drop of fuck a celebrity. Safango born ya tum. Maybe why I had the 2 cities now to swim. Maybe I once in the 30 best west. Never phone I complain, baby. And the drivers will bring now. Maybe I'm going to find a brand new swamp. About a new increment. Is it going to affect the lorry first? And I sent in the air training. I'm thinking about 10 some the way you know. Maybe I'm passing you only driving in. Driving is only passing you in. And when I'm driving in now, you'll be on here petrol. Fango, papa, by the way, you're when your problem be a sort of food only 2,000. A chop 50 Ghana cities of food only free and a great me brown. I'm out of your country and shed the wound to me. And more tissue bosses, desters. And a branded souvenirs, a ribbon more, you know. And yes, it's by force out to 2,000 in on the spot. A beer make a say, auto 15, the auto 100, the auto 500, a bobuano. Yeah, I bobuano, I'm already 2,000. I'm with you, Praga, Bobo, yeah, Teddy Kenya, Mosmonto 500 Ghana City, spare. And more 30 Ghana City free, full and at the mall. I reward our rent feeder. Who pay when up and then? I'll drive you a brow feeling enough. When it's a petrol, so I swear, yeah. I want a petrol no stop. I think they're coming 31st, okay, 2026. Energizing your dream there, petrol, so full and as automobile. Well, Ryan Branch, you are. Eya to petrol go come where nya ho ne na gina koso ne never mind ibedian so here na gya adwuma pa and you hear the new bigo energy drink so I win ginseng in no satan no won pa and the bomo dia no nya bi no dia only problem ya what you say na eya to petrol so fuel say petrol na de za bomo dia ma ya no makwe ne bomo dia yes you ne nya na gya adwuma. 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As I say, you know, I had a new big one, I didn't drink, and I didn't drink, I don't know. Unya problem, yeah.

0: Adia Mani Hakra, Bomadia Sabafre, Trillium and Dust Limited. I was 0322-19077, Nambua Pa. About your mom would turn drinks near Dina, Momadia Sambu Biato. I said, go for topa. Sikasemi adio here be a Sikasem so dear say, bringing a bray in your cigar to petro crap. In your nature, the bag may see in your cigar. I bet my yet my age one. I don't call Mantia and Cassa Community PLC Vang. Yeah, Cassa, we are new genuine partners. Yeah, best say about best service. Oh, yeah, pa. Oh, you'll be a interest, yeah, pa. I didn't have Mantin Cassa Community Bank PLC, same country, just a branch in here. What do you say, OKJG? I will come and dance with your GR table. I'm on TA Dream here. I'll come and see KJT. I can't say KO. I can't service in a house. I'm not alone. I'm not servicing. I'm so sick and I'm saving a home. Massive. No problem. Yeah. I'll salary account, savings account, Susu account, fixed deposit. I'll be on a bad action in any beer. One fa air a mantia and cassa community bang in near gross oil queeny so you made you didn't and say sell a buy any an uncram of could be a seller account ni Philippa as a brunya be a cabab soon bear numna brunya never could be a Christmas account now so bombardia so bear enjoy Christmas singing a Bosiana pana and made you my four Bosiana the account of cassa salary loan business loan a year now to an I'm a former gentleman, company, I'm a microfinance loan, be a Greek loan. And I feel be on your car business, be over here, transport loan, and I'm going to. You're quite a service, I'm right here. First thing, you know, we need to link transfer, I'm person, you know, I'm a boy, pa. Your number, I'm a money, WhatsApp line, say, say, no more call, I'm from Benya, yeah. Nkasa 0501-290952. 0501-290952. Amanti and Cassa Community Bank, and I bought one name in a quayapa. But a Franco, see your friend from Kobe. Is that your bad time friend, friend? Abano, so okay, Rama Bedu. Emilia, Katie, Nana Kwame. Franco Trading Enterprise, that's why I phone for PNT. Any problem, be a phone in patch on there, never now. And nothing, what time the body problem be a sense of phone I launched in Dana. And your phone in Kwani Obi. Yeah, I'm only my account is accessories, and it's a phone. And then I banana say I bought for my be only here protector, and only hands free, only covers near the ending in a Franco Trading Enterprise. I mean, can't just say Nokia, Samsung, iPhone, Smart TV. In a and the phone, you're my turn China. CCTV cameras near the ending in a more 40% discount. Yeah, who are pricing via chest freezer, washing machine, micro blenders near the ending in a Madian. And it just seven said, I bring a beer puna to a bet me at your name and in a be online. Kumasi, we're jabba jura dana, we're banapa, and a challenge bush of your shiny work, Kumasi number two. And ya nunqua, and here from Kufo, clinic name anymore, and I've been doing what my comina. It is Shabba, because it's just in your mention for my son got a boy, you remember me down while I'm back. They will be at my mom, and you're feeling in for few coins in. Yeah, ba near yeah, born for average chicken.
1: What are that? I was for who are the beer? I have a problem. I walk up at you. I'm in the Miss Ankle.
2: The blow, yes. The point you say, and my possum, Missy, the chili don't be to me.
1: Oh, remember, wait, I am Nurudo Ice Gel. 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

0: Okay, Pasha, hey, Shira, 104.5 FM. And I think we got it last time. I'm a shout out ABC. But I've been rules. How many? And what I'm going to say?
1: Many, I'm Joseph. I'm holding. I'm here.
0: I'm
1: swear.
0: I'm going to be here. And my four. Any customers all born agro for your dear.
1: I'm here. I'm holding.
0: And I just say, boss, it was a one gas and no padding. You're starting commonly say, you cut bon agro for a jumoco bay, agro the enemies at banners. I won't say a quick man, don't be brave. You're more money and more. You're more ammonia, a janam to some point in him, Rhino. You're more ammonia fish. You're more ammo agro no ekun a beer bro. More bon agro, jumoco, and a potty ban away.
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1: Oriented dan so say e fani fiura. O si dan so.
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0: Last show.
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1: You should know.
0: Because.
1: Nti last show. I was such a to say next year. You be anise. One such a to be anu be hina. 1 liter of water. Aye nsuo toa kasi e ba akope.
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1: 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Na ma we e dance on say pampam bi anim. 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
0: beka. 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
0: You will know if you are so copper bottle would be spray. How do you say it? When bottle na.
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0: so. 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
1: Last show. 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

0: 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Nankomo be a chuching ya bemu, and idiot Nam Kwan singing. I'm new meeting in area, boy, hobby.
1: This Santa.
0: It didn't show up, was interesting. I met FM Kingsley or Tammy Amwaka Sanka was a Jumarani. Ophia Kwan does a Thursday edition. And he said, when he had Japa, hunger for some in control, sir. Promotion Cassia near Yacha and Mobby Bray. Yacha 200,000 Ghana's Yacha TV, diffuser, washing machine. Yacha kitchen appliances in Ghana. Say, you trim the call 15th August 2026. And definitely that'll be the day. And the money for Hunger Powder promo such at Neduno. Mushroom is where Duno. Number star 713 star 27 hash. Abraham Redemption Center, baby, you'll bring your name on in Abidin. The card number was star 713 star 27. I'm going to want to say, actually, I demand 44 million Ghana cedis and it's kind of 40 billion. The best also, you'll be one. Characters platform and a fanny like a cabo. I'm going to bet it here and your mama Cindy Modia. Bang ba ko beti ne ho atu na bani sikasama Sede Kristo ni biare ne ho tu yes Kristo ni ne papa Nyankopon ho no Ani nti nyam se fa ho tu amanse community bank so Ebe bo abebre reliable financial partner Eba mfie duana ni Savings account current account susu account

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Wow, yeah. Ye ben post office ni pa. Roman Hill, Kumasi Campus. Yewaye, Kote Station, Asemka. Obra Chairman Tikrom, Akokere College of Education. Sofulaya o New Terminal. Namani ye 0501-646414. 0501-646414. And it was 0272-0247-20013. It is finished. Anti Brian, I was so bad. You must see an man, Quay, best you so. And here was Sim Sulono, you see, Suman account. Where you woke up in an extra, we are Queeniana to send a born agro for the Kerquia and was Indiana Monica Buses, your Queenia. A year now to one. Yeah, what dig it? Yeah, dig it up, bank in Newman in Abbey. And you know, money can be a candy, wouldn't it be? Where you have woke up in that year. And you know, money can be empty baby of a cobia. I know, and I'm empty and empty fiber home now, bro. MTN fiber for home. School assignment now, pass away. And when you are so bad to me, I go a bundle, baby. Unlimited speed bundles. Jesus. Bet me, I'm more than 100 megabyte per second, 229. You are 300 megabytes per second, 449. And you are 444. 500 megabyte per second, bet me at 999 per month. And you 300 megabytes near 444. 444 Ghana cedis. And 100 megabytes per second, 299. 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What?

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1: Koforidua, Sunyai, Techiman, Sehwiyɛɔso.
0: Yes.
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0: 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And me bisa ma me tie fo tim san se menye radio ne mame ho.
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1: Nyame shira o. Me nyame adom. Me onyankopon sumfo a me da safo ya to ne din the love of Jesus prayer ministry and I say Roger City International. And na do na edi enim. And one asori a nyame adom me da no. 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
1: 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Ah, ikura kuru.
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1: Na 2024. And I'm back as I come out acoustics.
0: E wo takwa.
1: 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And now I was not talking about a physical pillar. Eh yes, as I you to me galam say. It you know say radical say kasa chere de na dwunu do no ni nyansa. 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
1: 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But soon should be my Ghana.
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0: Yes, spiritually.
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0: region. 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
0: 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Me ti anga sa live na me san ti e.
1: Yeah.
0: But wo ka wo masem.
1: Yeah.
0: This was your film.
1: Okay.
0: But how? When I'm seeing you write, I'm just saying, I said, okay, one can street. How can someone be?
1: The old man, yes, sir. As I'm not making any, but as I'm not being more, I've been wounded a warning. But in Pijayana, but you man about town, Nippa, you know,
0: yeah, Mecca, you tea.
1: Now, the Mecca, yes, sir, and Kumubia Koso, if you and Rabbi Pimene. 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
1: 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Na a corner or one ye David and Goliath and Toka. The Kayasa didn't be unity. Tia Samuel upon him. You can't somewhere and any pen him see a diago. Many captains match ye eye. Our captain shows. And I'm say, only the captain called Parliament House, TNEO. That was last year.
0: Mm-hmm.
1: Ghana phobia be did the attempt can be here. Since I'm no case, Captain Smart, unity.
0: Nani abrende
1: ne? No, we unity the abetu abontin so be contesting. Contesting now or contest one from Roger City as well them. All from ko Pentecost because we go honor kwasole. Or contesting all the akwa hinfa. Is it not Parliament House?
0: Yeah.
1: Prophecy in unity.
0: dinin kra
1: katechie die ya me be kan ye o me hu se bi mu kra be ye interview abrantie bi me only me say I don't respond to people
0: yeah that one
1: me kra me money because oye oye below ma me
0: abet makasem no
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1: 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So when him say after everything make a tension mu nya ne ne nkasa because the reason is ni pampeni for be brief for me. O ya person yan ma ni katechi. I'm saying no. Until say me wish katechi na nkasa ba abonten.
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1: 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prophet in Ghana. His name is Prophet Roja.
0: I think it's a BBC.
1: BBC.
0: More than once.
1: He can also do more than what I am doing.
0: Oh, yeah, prediction about Ghana.
1: Yes, Nana Kwaku Bonsam. Obomidin. Obomidin wo e won interview him. So we have one young prophet, Bia. He can do more than what I am doing. And he can do even what I am doing. 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
1: Okay, the end there Sean Kano, living legend. Hope some retirement, hope some be a living legend.
0: Hope sanity.
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0: 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Ah mi che ni for free. Na last week in so, mi koye donation wa Accra.
1: Mitini nyina.
0: O men so far wom. Ye koye donation of 1 million Ghana cedis.
1: Can you scan 10 billion?
0: I'm telling you, our Accra is by the grace of God.
1: Ain't in a mawe, yes, sir. Because I'm coming, she woke up. Who shall come to her since we have a banana? Yet, now I'm an abbey.
0: Papa, yet, your Bible said, come, dear mamma, my journey, dear me, dear Jaja, one fragment to man. Papa, you swam full be a movie. I'm quite here, here, one. Who be soon, Shilamba. Is answer, be more be a journey, dear me, shall I never be a pony, a movie.
1: You have a telephone number, sir.
0: You have a
1: number, be a one who catch them. Sama catch yourself. Why am I pointing to?
0: As anka mami fa number nuntu ya. If you are now per se, offer prophet Roger. My number is 0558 0558 58 20 29 0558 0558 58 58 20 29 And I say 0208 0208 73 73 66 58 58 0208 0208 73 73 66 58 58 The bomb player Magana for a Boko.
1: Slim Mountain.
0: Yes, me bomb player Magana for what the northern sector of Ghana. Radim for buying bond to the northness in Nina Esso. Radim more and funny buying bond to Yinianom Yama, Menom Yapanom Yanam for Yamba. Our more the northern sector, a Boko, and an important more. Radim for buying bond to northness in Nina Esso. If you crown on Munya Wumia, if you crown on Kohoda. But I'm pipe bonny say, or more the northern sector of this country, no, radin for bine boa emuye din, and found to ubia eso. 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
1: 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Me be for urade Jim Agra general manager so.
0: Okay.
1: And he produced a program director Ogusiku. Umba mumwe.
0: My dad.
1: So as we yamwa.
0: Omumwa.
1: 16 region.
0: Your course is.
1: So the bill be abetunka.
0: Aye. Now Papa Adi Omi is a one day to make sense. Radim who mobile for who see. But as any be a we. Krura can send be. I did tell him what to. Me modi. I say. Your abra body said that why you are born a chef. Your boy shall wash you.
1: And be.
0: His answer is a carpenter new Kurahama. Na wo bo dadu ahye fom na wo bo na dadu ane mpese wo behye wo kwato fom ti mo bi ankwa wo ntofo
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2: doctor yeni it was because we had a clarity certainty in the law we had a court of appeal well properly constituted today you want to have a tribunal populism, trouble and justice. Trouble and justice. Mr. Speaker, trouble and justice. Where people will be sent and people will be thrown into jail. Mr. Speaker, I will not sit here as a minority leader and allow this provision to stand.
3: Eh, jira chese opani afanya makine ni abri nyina no. 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
2: are textually incorrect as far as the constitution is concerned because as you yourself drew his attention to the provision in article 126 of the constitution and 142 but let's start with 126 it provides an integrated judicial system that includes regional tribunals and that also includes such lower courts or tribunals as parliament may by law establish And Mr. Speaker, this is exactly what we are doing. In terms of the regional tribunals, what we are doing is just simply amplifying the provisions of the Constitution in 126 and 124. In terms of the district tribunal, what we are simply doing is implementing 126 by creating a lower tribunal that will deal with criminal matters that have been specified in the bill, including those of illegal mining. So, Mr. Speaker, we are not creating a parallel justice system. We are simply amplifying what is provided for in the Constitution.
3: The Omra Numa and Yashemu Krano, the Omra Numan Yashemu Krano, we must remember Simu, Yabebi, Wohoi, Nina, and say, and Yama Boni Bia, Air Coswen, and not as assassin here on a tribuna or near the court. It's true. 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
5: The world is changing Technology is redefining the way we live And as a central bank We must evolve Our role has to become more effective if we take advantage of innovation. We have a program on sustainability and the environment in banking. Because that's also key. The environment impacts on banking. And we better take note of that. Because a bank can give a loan. They can give that loan to someone to build a warehouse. And the owner of the warehouse will do good business. He will earn money. But what if that warehouse was built on a waterway? What if that warehouse results in flooding? And so banks have to be responsible, not just to give money based on the viability of the project. They must also be aware on the environmental consequences. So 2 weeks ago, we had a public event that was focused on gender. The banks were represented, the development partners were represented, government was there as well. And we are driving that effort going forward. We want to see that the environment matters to a great extent.
4: Eti, Doctor, Esiama, ono ene penia, oye amrado, wada Bank of Ghana, no. Nibuwa fudi, Eddie Johnson.
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8: 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In the end, also court say, "My mini default. I know the old two me say, SOT not the punishment there. At the manor, in the a lawyer for S-ray say, over the mobile. Now, until the new any the internal. Mobile go back. I have punishment. Second count. The whole punishment there at a maximum of 3 years. Misdemeanor, but a maximum of 3 years. But court will not give me say." 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
9: 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Next time, what do you say? Because I'm confident of fighting by heart.
10: Well, yes, I'm not going to say that. I'm going to say that. I'm going to say that.
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13: 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quite cool for the bra with your mantini I can be dia e did no on one gasa nanado down quite good for tribe or can one as a casa or cancer or ya chimina or mampini casa or sabren in current president and now or mampini that sabren na or casa which me fre atim sakawa minina also your uncle who you know as I mean you feed the lady or more called demonstration na omo casa no more disc or more culture young bonze unkum na kufuado eman. Sometimes I'm in a course of Ghana, Hanmo Brana, or maintaining another Danko Kufado, any MPP by Evo, just also. In Hun, sir, at a chain, it's more than crying or more fast of Eddie, Yenya Camilla, last and Fasia, in Hun, sir, now a banishing.
3: Fifi Edu Ephraim, Wano. 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
4: 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No such a cheerful bosses our condition of service, no bow, bear, actually, and I'm a Biaquaco dead in Tabana say, and no by ya, what some quantum, a fit, and a fa, a confim, you know, she, why in any onion address who to one a mobia. 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
14: 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You see, Yashua say, Yama Aban who said, teacher for your bra. A bedu honu, young call for no better as a yen, Yakoya Yama be her or Muntias, and they say, your bomb, Coco.
4: Eighty Nagat Penny, Jacob and Aban are telling Cano. Say, I can church for Kubata who doing a eighty penny on also that Pretertiary Association, no Anno, Kinali, and such names are buying Omni, Omni Shaker, Yaso Pobatine and Nada. And was my banu me on show me the tin team. I'm the only man and I watch a pet. Now watch in the show, no man tear buying car, a buying betty woman car.
14: Nano is here, you know, in 8 June, 2026 is here, you know, in some of which is the buyer, you know, and we propose of the buyer, you know, and you cry, get to money, yeah, yeah. Until now, I mean, you can see, 16 July, yes, I'm quite cotton assy. Now, still, I'm cotton assy, and some of the buying a bonus. Until I can't show almost say, yeah, that line, you're not. Now, so you can say deadline so on, and can be taking action. This action, you ain't taking answer. If the fair wages for say a moment, I watch it and come. And as a moment, I watch it, no, I fear they did me watch now, now watch it. And then I watch it back when they are coming on also, no, ever so. Now, some I can say, now watch it back when they are coming on also. Now, baby, Mujina, Juan Mujina. Ah, in some more canoe, and yet they were brought a chair for. And yet, I did be Sibiano, and you've been a coming.
4: Eti King Ali ana ono eye penny our da Pretertiary Association no ano nat twetwe for Thomas Musa so di bia to so actually mu se nhyewudi a wo mu ne fair salaries commission ko na ano ada no di firi 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
18: 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And one of the things somebody asked was, where we're going to get the cotton to spin. 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
4: Yewa kwa jasa hawa ni biwo beni na yedi ya bama mfidiye na itimi anyono aye entumano. 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
18: The resilience of the people of this region has been tested in recent years. The spillage of the Akosombo and Kwong dams caused significant hardship for many families affecting homes, farms, businesses and livelihoods across several communities. Government has remained fully engaged in addressing the aftermath of that unfortunate event. The necessary verification, assessment, and administrative processes relating to compensation are being concluded, and I wish to assure all affected people that government remains committed to ensuring that the process is finalized fairly, transparently, and responsibly. Once this process is finalized, the Minister of Finance made allocation in this year's budget to start the payment of compensation. If the money allocated is not enough, allocation will be made in next year's budget to continue.
4: Eto mpeni John Dramani Mahama ena hotel nkano.
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20: 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There are room to me, and that, of course, of course, about a month when you, me, and chairman of Asano, my no great, you know, and she moves, you know, and you, chairman, open chairman, and now we are
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9: Doctor Muzunat and a cobem would be a woo.
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And here we swan Kaye. And a dear near a horse, your man for say, one of the share, what do you know? Or this is a condensed house war. Ura Emmanuel, Boatin, do not have an attack of fee. When you have no deal, watch it, or done a bunkum so. I feel a brass of service, you know, Jan, quiet ye, now in a year, chat to cry. What I say? A day who cried the dear noom, or swimming in it, that's what you know, you know. One be Jan, a monsoir to noom, cat kindin, same beer, no tie ye, it will feel ho. 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How much no night we seen on do now for a cutter munition in the office on the atwaso. A war at DMRA TUC. Now, fe we are quack a pen a crab bit and also a cucumusi. A can say private berry and be. And son or Babbin the cheesy cassan. 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Na one more bar, some be we are yenibium. 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A paint school's one more. Don't cook, see any renews here. 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
0: 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Come, sir, join the back, Massy.
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0: Yummy. A yamon and money, what I did.
2: Yeah, that's it. Yeah, fancy one year to us.
0: So true.
2: Miss Rosa.
0: Median, you too. Call us at Transcription for the Ura Hospital Hall. Now, you didn't come. Minimum, so Kumasia, the year, then, yeah, I will put to Jacquan or
2: Jacquanocre.
0: Utra, Fiasin, put to Jan Sum Honwa, Jabum Ho. 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

0: 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I am far away. Dr. Majo. You say you are not far away from your family.
1: Oh no no no. I will come as you are.
0: I put you down. Why are you far away from book room?
1: And then you free engine.
0: And then you can be here. Was a free.
1: We are lost.
0: Yeah, was a free. And I can be back. So we had to be a quack. We said, I was some cacas a bay. Was a four feet touching my. Was a four a boom for. And you can't be.
1: Yeah, I'm so nice.
0: Yes.
1: Into who Benny?
0: Nah, nah, Nemupa.
1: Until the option was out.
0: Yes. And then Zima
1: is a says a hunter.
0: Yes.
1: There's a old bar
0: and a bruiser.
1: Bruiser, yes, O quench. Two cross yanum quay for.
0: Yes.
1: Oh, until we are genuine.
0: A jabs of war. Why am I Musamina? Minia netimanimono.
1: Yeah,
0: port, you mean we are kind. Yen chain. Now, one of the Fadro line, I'm some of the fuckers I like.
1: Yeah, I mean, which I only events I at you for. Enyi na sisi ano ni epesi ye chile nyina ni se nipa bie ni wa obetima stop aging
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0: betimi sia no
1: that's it
0: no
1: ene ese ye ti ase but what is
0: papa
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0: sir
1: but question is e bisa ye ho sesia an se and then na tetefo no omutumi nyini etra 80 90 100 and that is na mehwe ba ko bi ma me bi 110 e bi ye 120 nanso enne bre mu no nipa nyini na onru 60 no na nipa dua no ago
0: obone ho so mo
1: bone ho so mo. So many changes. Well, normally your research be at Stanford, English, maemu. Iku a omo share said ye nipa enyini. Isi etie. And omo can say every 20 years biano, there is a change in the
0: every
1: body.
0: 20 years.
1: Every 20 years biya. So when to di ye wo na di 20 every 20 years wo e kwa another 40 no e hon na ye se wutumi draw planner obedu sa 40 years no na drastic changes a ye health changes no obetumi a minimize no
0: that's it e be kan kwa na nkan kese
1: that's it
0: wo da so jina
1: mu good e ti na no sha ope chronic diseases e ye krankro yare a dudu na na sha se from 35 years 40 years e ko
0: to no
1: into was and then when you want obibenya 30 years no now or high blood pressure obibenya 30 years now or diabetes obibenya 30 years no menstrual problem obibenya 30 years memo no do na kwa 30 years no now or peloya obetumi agina na mu
0: asan what me what you
1: kra any oba ehia so what is so but there is a plan
0: onene ho sabre no nene ho
1: but there is a plan plan ne say ni pedua no you can regenerate it
0: okay
1: obetumi renovate no we say dan ye dada
0: otumi wawa ho
1: otumi wawa ho
0: cluster no foforo
1: good
0: che design bi man
1: good benne no your problem ne say ye mpe preventive sadie ne aye say enko na me man hyehye say enko na mo betumi aye adwuma Yempeno, bene most of the people no a peculative. It's an oshe, omu omu to nro, omu omu ye ayare, sani ayare sheno, omu yina nro no ye inra a sustaining yare. Benye nro a prevente yare.
0: Isi yare no kwenye.
1: But what I was saying, yeah, go
0: because when say, okay, many nam me buy fum. So, corner by the Nefia.
1: Good.
0: Woman and the nam form.
1: Type
0: said, nam form, and more. Now, they are homosum,
1: no, a genano,
0: a pam.
1: Good.
0: So, and then you are mapamon,
1: there
0: be Namumusa.
1: Namusa. And no, Lord Healthcare Savior Liver Foundation. Yen ye change. Sa scenario. Because you may change this scenario, no more can say. because of that in your activities your near mouth between their good kwan mu I didn't take you by surprise because I was had another first say my 50 years to moment straight
0: aye
1: na 30 years now man be be twa bra
0: aye ono sore otwa from quite na 50 na kwa
1: chi activities ni be be between my boy no ye ntumi enye and a two ohwe tete bra ni mu a near ma na ewo wiase no na enye chemically based enye ade ane fapem eye chemicals beneno bibi bia no chemicals afa we are fighting a chemical warfare but when the enye de di tuo we de enye de de sekan e be ka anytime en ka o say je no na e de ho problem
0: aba
1: and it's a wootie me a ye de niam aba ku mienu e beto akwa mu aduro no e beje wa atrema kasa tenten no
0: and
1: top on kra and ye bani ade ade ne eko but we talk about things that are real
0: nokure pa
1: millions o bi e wo enkran a on fa number
0: yes
1: taifa taifa station wa udruwa also pe Pentecost Central taifa Pentecost ni emie no
0: okay
1: by your central ewo ho e the Pentecost Central ne na ye se ukọ ho na na wo frɛ number me de atu dwae e ye 0245 0240 720 124 124 0245 0240 720 124 124 wo kumase ya se nsua asoe na emie no ye wo 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Hill Central Market
0: yes
1: Adek Atlas Abronson and just opposite Solid FM a also number no any 0202 0202 54 54 37 37 54 54 0202 0202 54 54 37 37 54 54 Minya India KCBAC ho na papa penyina wadi 80 years awunya liver failure so what is it internet see a pair obi brebo no me liver transplant at the mano na papa before then or high blood pressure or diabetes or hormonal problems or your friend is saying attractic your friend say problems there's any problems health wise in there and also but nyamen chade in omunya abrantie bi so a onya accidenta na je say ne brebo no ene papa ne de no etumi
0: efa
1: eno mo yes a liver transplant no a year successful but you know something within 2 months to 3 months no now if near man na wo papa ni mo no now start reverse
0: e dan ho di
1: I start reverse ban e chintu hwe and sugar levels are a drop
0: yes
1: o hwe ne liver function test be test everything in the body e
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1: 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say let's end hepatitis by the year 2030. In TB Wahua, a better near to me, I'm a salvation album. For any child, you're sure you be yes, I testing for free. Now you into me and wow, yes, save your liver and live longer. Yadamo, I say,
0: okay.
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2: 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I'm going to tell you.

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4: 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Your Gia no di, or Gia no di, or to me for more bra. And the dribble be so soa. Your man so so, I often be warm on your mamma. 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On what the kind of money seems to want to go and choose.
1: Isn't a trading of a tongue crowd to be a young crane? Where did they go? Where the cutty?
4: I mean, a be uncrowded, make a crowning, a month for my coats could not want to mass our up. A month for me, Sriadia, oh man, did they be out of Monco Zupa? Who are down to me more what they saw by your map? 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
3: It is a sound home. No, it's a bear dear or pa. This is a bricky sound home. 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
3: Eh? 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
3: That's all. And tis our woman, I am a man at any dear, a man and I'm wearing a man. 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Made an acronymaka. And a cool into a hot drawn it. And to women at the Nantiano, and no one no one or chairman money be here. This is a sassoon soon, a break it. 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The other son and the cocoa, untim to be, untim go. 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
0: 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How many adam for?
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1: 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They just Ukrum Ukrum.
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I have foreign tidbit and qua. 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
6: PBB test who ya pabini ankasa.
7: In Shiraya fan.
8: Okay, I'm sure for customer not do me and son. No, do you abo? I had the BM come and say, open out 1 minute cry. No, a tearful tear door so change minute now. The Cassia, Hanti, Quacumontras, Nafi, your ne papa, and far or some no embrace yet. And that die any send any procedure die DNA no quasam with woman. And said the amount for who said yes, where the Hunu be, be quite because what did the amen, yeah, dear Sanya Manua, a batabata diet,
9: and the amen was so nigh.
8: Aha, and so now what my own says, and call a brim diacran, it's me, a bra when you need,
9: sir.
8: Ha, now, maybe the adjuma me, dear, man, so on thy name, mummy
9: pay.
8: It's inamid in tune true one and a ye, Sabre and Mekofa, a tuabo by Atono. 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
8: Oh, passion is cry or die soon.
10: Yeah, you dream it. You are just a hand, say a hand. Now, said, and then they woke up the swim. Said the last time, Sani had any air can. Said that I assume who drew effa. Said that I assume to minion a year and she's so deep as all. Oh, said I don't know, I can't trust any penny be or so on. I know Bobo no be channel. And you know, I want to go to you near the Yano, the handkerchief, bandage. I say, aha. Oh, I was so obi or horror no or so the energy say no I'll go for a car in your accident. I'm an oo. and plans with me day.
8: See,
10: see,
8: but you are chen a betcher,
10: or be also a chen a betcher. So, a war as my making ubia ne send ye die be a review a situation be out, which we didn't want that answer.
8: Yeah.
10: So, be crazy to me so die. No, I should die. Look to me, you know, two numbers of good shit. As we bet you that time while we care from on the port for you,
8: Emma,
10: Emma, but for no quota or so die, no. Na abom etim kase obiti kase me so da na obi ni me da se ma mi ken e de ti benya su nsu aso wo ni pere na abra bo so ah sada sada ya su wo su bia me nyadue
9: eh
10: se sada ya no su bia se so da ya wu di die ana so da ya ne be me da
8: na de watimi awia hunu nam kro ma aboa fro ma aba adisu so
9: kase
8: eh serious o
9: kase
10: hwe o so da ya wo ne obe ma
8: obe da na
10: be me da na be me da but they say, "Need the need the oil." When I was coming to this year, is that the only one who didn't know feeling? No crowd, and yes, I'm here. Say, be on book cross with the house, you know, by the head, that cow book crack, oh, but say, bleed, and watch the etimi de kakare bounce was it in issue? A timid dem yadia, whom yadia cried, they be jaw so. Etimi say, Wabrabo be a at the retrogression, a babra boom, a bow reverse, a quo be also be beer one, I say, also be beer one, I say. Diamuno. Ya also diana, son of my necosso, and a yansun so negatively, a wabraboso. Sure. Obra be soon die. Was soon there na a boss was petty say a brand tea and a damn for a funny yere. Ness do so or so then, no, and yet see yano, said ye, one in a yere, and ya brand tea and it's ye, Nissan was no a brand tea and it's yano, or who's all catch any yere, and who's all catch a ya a brand tea no. Bra, a bemoko toss her a brand tea and 18 yere, and yere. Ah, the coming
8: of yas,
10: or so diano. 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
8: ma ni.
10: 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Ene ya so de e hu. Ene ya so de se o so da na ba mu. Da ya so ya de a me say the other way, say the other way, say the other way. It's okay, ref. So,
8: and also, someone the baby said, you from Gola,
10: and the other day, and the other day, and the other day, and the other
9: day, and the
10: other
9: day, and the
8: other day,
10: and the
8: other day, and the other day, and the
10: other day, and the other day, and the other day, and the
9: other day, and the other day, and the other day, and what do you make of say? Come on, says I'm not going to
10: be penny boy.
9: But my cousin is also an
10: article. And you're a senior, so and I'm with church. You're also there. What I was into to cry. And then you're also the BS. How did you meet those? Oh, fine. Wow, so I know what I say.
9: I see,
10: and I said, there is your way.
9: You are somewhat a bay.
10: So, also, that's somewhat being you.
9: So, that's somewhat diamond. Obey ye,
10: and he appear
9: so.
10: May come, let me see. And odifo Angola ah ode ne ba fie ha yi ene ma me ne fo ni mie nu so wo mu nsem mu di ka de ba ya ansa na ye ba we ju yi un se o hwe eye ni problem ni nyina na okada ye sun mu so de ye de
8: ye
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9: da
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9: obia dance so so dai
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1: 055-055-00-00-733-733-95-95. 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
2: School junction. School need
1: 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Academy.
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2: 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Bisa say. Be bi amesi ye fra hasi. Yes we si Fawade crew. Me hwe okay academy school. School junction. 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
1: yeah
2: sun sun se mo yes en so me kom she ba ye month ho
1: okay
2: and the young couple I do my the abana j
1: menye
2: ubotu ha you could finance a young which they be as
1: now bamiso papa me huso young
2: couple
1: die young co
2: again starting pharmacies
1: babi yam shishim
2: oh next year we did an ayam shishim because me baba tina hanam no di me be so achire me
1: okay
2: I was saying be so achire
1: okay
2: what you say because ezi we ye mi bibia sabe pepe ndi se ehinta se mbi wo no ye ndi ye mi ebie so a
1: yeah
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6: 0555 00 00 733 733 95 95 0555 00 00 733 733 95 95
2: and I say 0244 02 40 96 96 77 77 57 77 57 57 55 7 0 5 5 0 5 5 0 0 7 3 3 7 3 3 95 95
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10: Okay, out of four high insure 104.5. 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E inshira 104.5. And YouTube so aye Inshra TV channel so pa Facebook and no aye Inshra 104.5 and YouTube no so yeah Inshra TV Joshua so ewa hasi teme kona mama mpenifa kwaba na de di obi ano watumi e de atwa so Prof, good evening.
11: Hello, good evening Elder, how are you?
10: I'm good and you?
11: Very fine.
10: Okay, Joshua.
12: Yes sir.
10: Mbacha na pumte.
12: Yeah, we are.
10: Yes, Prof, take over.
11: Thank you very much Elder, let's pray. Father, we bless your name tonight. And even as we minister thy word, touch every heart. And let there be liberty. And let there be healing. By your precious word. We thank you so much. In the name of the Lord Jesus Christ. Amen.
10: Amen.
11: Tonight we want to talk about 1 Peter chapter 1 verse 1 to 2.
12: Enti enna ye be kinkam bia fi petro huma ne dikano ejim baako enyim baako kopimienu no.
11: Peter, an apostle of Jesus Christ.
12: Yesu petro a o nyankopon sumani.
11: To God's elect.
12: Emo nyankopon kru for a power mun.
11: Exiles scattered throughout the province of Pontus.
12: A woni a wo wo tukotena ewo Pontus.
11: Galatia,
12: yeah, so ni Galatia,
11: Cappadocia,
12: ni Cappadocia,
11: Asia, and Bithynia.
12: Any Bithynia no.
11: Who have been chosen according to the foreknowledge of God the Father.
12: Wani awa power mo nyankopon timu po ninti.
11: Through the sanctifying work of the Spirit.
12: Enam adumatia unkonkrono yeye.
11: To be obedient to Jesus Christ.
12: Se wonyo sitie ema Yesu Christu.
11: And sprinkled with his blood.
12: Ah, wonam ni moja asunti.
11: Grace and peace be yours in abundance.
12: Ose asumdweni adum enkam.
11: Grace and peace be yours in
12: Wasi abundance. Asumdwe enkam pi.
11: Our dear listeners, tonight the sermon is titled God's Elect.
12: And then you may should be your to this unyankopo apawom.
11: God's Elect.
12: Unyankopo apawom.
11: If you look carefully at the scripture that we have just read,
12: say sheye pa chona ekinkan ya na.
11: You can see God the Father in the scripture.
12: Yetumi hu ajano ewo sasem ni mu.
11: Who planned our salvation through his foreknowledge?
12: Onua yankwaje no obom ni tipo da etu akire kwa dada.
11: Then you can also see God the Holy Spirit.
12: Yesebet mi nyankopo oye nkonkon nso.
11: Who applies salvation through sanctification?
12: Onua wonam ode nkwaje nso ba enam ahotie mu.
11: And you can see also God the Son.
12: Yetimi hu nyankopo oye oba no nso.
11: Who secures salvation through his blood?
12: Onua onam ni moja so nti o man asum.
11: So you can see the Godhead in this
12: scripture.
11: God the Father granting salvation. And that salvation is through the sanctifying work of the Holy Spirit. And the Son securing that salvation for humanity through his blood.
12: Hallelujah. Amen.
11: Therefore, every believer can face any trial with confidence.
12: Enti okristo ni bia betumi akwa ohiehia mu ewa yurehyemu.
11: So when rejected by the world,
12: enti say we are see a power.
11: Remember you are chosen by God.
12: Kai hunu se onyankopon de wa power.
11: When facing hardship,
12: say wonam amaninyamu a,
11: remember you are under God's care.
12: Kai hunu se wo nyankopon ba mbona se.
11: And when battling sin,
12: na se wonam bonimu a,
11: remember that the spirit is with you and transforming you.
12: Kai hunu se nkonkono ka ho na opese odane dane osiesie wo.
11: When feeling guilty,
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11: remember the blood of Jesus cleanses you.
12: Kai hunu se onyankopo Yesu Kristo moja no nso etimi epepa boni bia.
11: When feeling weak,
12: na se uyambre nso a,
11: remember God's grace is sufficient.
12: Kai hunu se onyankopo adom no edoso.
11: So who are the elect of God?
12: Enti hwanum ne nyanyankopo apa wom.
11: If you look carefully at the objective of this first epistle of Peter.
12: Enti se shade enti a Petro etwe san huma ye dikan ya.
11: Peter wrote this epistle to people who were scattered all over.
12: O trema ni nkofo na matuatretreba bibebre wasase
11: nso. Believers facing trials. Believers facing persecution.
12: Akristo fu ananka wona ma hunyahia mu.
11: And believers facing uncertainty.
12: Onia womani atutu aka wonsamu no.
11: But he began the epistle by addressing them God's elect.
12: Enti nansu oshase kai se onyankopon krofo a wapawom.
11: God's elect.
12: Onyankopon krofo a wapawom.
11: Before he proceeded to talk about their struggles.
12: Ansa na otukoso ka won ahiahia wonamu.
11: Before he continued to talk about their circumstances.
12: Ansa na okoso trade enti a amane ananka wonamu.
11: Then he reminded them of their identity in God.
12: Owie no sabom koko eka wo mu ewo mu sub ene wo ban mu wo nyankopon mu.
11: The world might have seen them as strangers.
12: We are seeing who we say we are who.
11: Refugees and outcasts.
12: Ne atuko tenafo ni wani wani baby tena.
11: God saw them as his choosing people.
12: Nambo onyankopon di ohu wo say ne nkrofo no ankasa pa wo.
11: Today many Christians struggle with identity.
12: Another year e kase ya Christofu bebre wo munim omusu ne moban.
11: Society defines people by status.
12: Enti amane
11: achievements.
12: Enti babia e wo no okrua etimu no omune kanipa no ne oyɛ
11: education
12: it me kase nipa de wakɔ na ni mu akɔ school
11: wealth
12: enti nipa de wo sika bebre.
11: And sometimes when somebody fails too
12: enti embre to bebre ko nipa no edi ntwa.
11: Society defines him or her by that failure.
12: Sa ntwa na wadi no you are any fear otimu ana kruo otimu no etimi de tuni din.
11: However, the primary identity of the Christian is found in God.
12: Na mmomu no okristo ni bia ni din enni sebre no e oyɛ no onyankopon mu.
11: You are God's elect.
12: If he say onyankopon kofo ɔno nyankopon apa wo.
11: That you are God's elect gives comfort.
12: Se wo behu say onyankopon apa wo no etimi ma wasumdwie.
11: Gives assurance.
12: Etimi ma wo ahotosoɔ.
11: Purpose and confidence.
12: Etimi ma wo onya nimbi anase wa utimi nya kukudro bi.
11: Now let's look at who is an elect of God. Who is an elect?
12: Enti why any nyankopon apa wo no.
11: The word elect means chosen.
12: Se kase ya pa obi that means nyankopon abɔ ne din ɛna wa frɛ no.
11: Selected.
12: Anase wa hwehwɛ nipa mu ne wa yi wo.
11: When we say you are chosen, it means that there are a number of people.
12: Ye kase ya pa wo that means ɛkyerɛ sɛ nipa no ɛmdɔɔso.
11: But by grace,
12: na mmom ɛnam adom nti no,
11: the Lord Almighty has decided to place his name upon you.
12: Onyankopon bɔ ɔso ne asase no ɛgbɔ ne tim sɛ odin din ɛbɛto wo so.
11: Taking you out of the many people,
12: where you afi saa nipa bebree ni mu,
11: and commanding his name to be placed on you.
12: Ɛna wahye ne din sɛ yɛmfa ɛnto wo
11: so. So it refers to those whom God graciously has chosen to belong to him.
12: Ekyerɛ sɛ wɔne nyankopɔn nam n'adom so apa wo mu no sɛ ɔmbɛyɛ ɔno nyankopɔn no ɛma no.
11: Jesus said, you did not choose me.
12: Enti Yesu ka sɛ ɛnyɛ mo na mo yii me.
11: But I chose you.
12: Na mmom me na mepa mo.
11: And appointed you.
12: Na meyii mo.
11: That you might go and bear fruit.
12: Sɛ monkɔ na monkɔ so aba.
11: So election by God is not a choice by human being.
12: And this is nyanku wo be pa obi no enye nipa enji che.
11: It is God's own initiative towards humanity.
12: E nyanku pon ankasa na timu posa be sai de mai amane ma.
11: It is not based on human merit.
12: Enye nipa sebi o sebi ntira.
11: It is not based on those who are wiser, those who are stronger, those who are more deserving. No.
12: En chira se woni a wo ye o ye sini e bi anase woni a wo nyan se bebia na woni a wo wan wo din bebre da.
11: Paul says in Ephesians chapter 2 verse 8.
12: And the podcast asemi ofiso fu ma timi njiche mu wotwe ne
11: say. For it is by grace you have been saved.
12: O si enam adum nso na wogi mu nkwa.
11: Through faith.
12: Enam gidie so.
11: And this is not from yourselves.
12: En fimu ndwuma mu.
11: It is the gift of God.
12: Enyankopon achede.
11: It is the gift of God.
12: Enyankopon achede.
11: So God's election magnifies his grace.
12: Enti enyankopon yi anansa Paul be Paul no emane na adum no edoso.
11: He reaches out to sinners.
12: O ma o tini nsa frɛ adebɔneafo.
11: He reaches out to those who are broke.
12: O tini nsa frɛ wɔne a wɔnni bie.
11: And draws them to himself.
12: Na o twi wɔn bɛ ɔno ane ho.
11: Through the Lord Jesus Christ.
12: Ɛnam Yesu Kristo ɛso.
11: So being God's elect means that we belong to God.
12: Sɛ nyanko yɛbɛyɛ nkurɔfoɔ nyankopɔn apa wo yɛn kyerɛ sɛ yɛyɛ nyankopɔn
11: dea. It also means we are loved by God.
12: Ɛsan so kyerɛ sɛ nyankopɔn ɛdɔɔ yɛn.
11: And we are called by him.
12: Na ɛno nso kyerɛ sɛ wafrɛ yɛn.
11: And we are preserved by him.
12: Na yɛn nso wakura wo yɛn.
11: And it also means that we have a divine purpose.
12: Ɛno nso kyerɛ sɛ ɔnam yɛ wobotae bi nti anaba bi a yɛkɔ.
11: We have a divine mandate.
12: Ɛkyerɛ sɛ wama yɛ botae bi.
11: So what are the privileges of being God's elect?
12: Afei yɛhwɛ sɛ okay woyɛ onyankopɔn ba a ahofadeɛ bɛɛ na wobɛnya nanso nsuaso pa bɛɛ na ɛbɛba wo so.
11: Election reveals the love of God.
12: Saa ɔpa wo yi ɛda onyankopɔn ne dɔ adi ɛkyerɛ
11: yɛn. The Bible says in 1 John chapter 4 verse 19.
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11: That we love because he first loved us.
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11: We love because he first loved us.
12: Yɛdɔ ɛfiri sɛ onyankopɔn no ɛdi kan dɔɔ yɛn.
11: So God's love is demonstrated through his election.
12: Onyankopɔn ne dɔ no ɛda de kyerɛ yɛn ɛwɔ ne yi a wayi yɛn.
11: And this is one of the greatest assurances in the Christian life.
12: Wɔnyɛ ahotosoɔ kɛseɛ pa a okristoni bia ɛwɔ.
11: That when people reject you.
12: Sɛ nipa mpo ɛpa wɔ a.
11: God accept you.
12: Onyankopɔn de ogye wo tum.
11: When you feel forgotten.
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11: God remembers you.
12: Onyankopɔn ɔkae wo.
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11: God calls you his own.
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11: Tonight, do you feel rejected?
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11: Be assured.
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11: That the heavenly father has accepted you.
12: Sɛ onyankopɔn no wɔ soro no deɛ wagye wo atum.
11: Do you feel forgotten?
12: Wonya atenka wo sɛ nipa werɛ afiw.
11: Remember, the heavenly father remembers you.
12: Ka hunu sɛ onyankopɔn wɔ soro no deɛ ɔkae wo.
11: So election brings us into God's family.
12: Saa paw yi ɛdeɛ bɛ onyankopɔn no abusuakuo kɛseɛ no mu.
11: And we have been elected according to the foreknowledge of the father.
12: Wapa wo yɛ ɛsiane sɛ onyankopɔn no wahu yɛn asie dada.
11: Foreknowledge means it goes beyond knowing the future.
12: Sɛ paw a pa wo yɛ no ɛkyerɛ sɛ wahu yɛn atoɔ dadada nti ɛkompo ɛsene sɛ daakye daakye nsɛm no.
11: It speaks of God's loving personal intention.
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11: Before we were even born.
12: Ansa na koraa sɛ yɛbɛwo yɛn.
11: Hallelujah.
12: Amen.
11: Ephesians chapter 1 verse 4 says.
12: Enti Efesofo nhoma ɛti baako nkyɛmu ɛna no kaa sɛ.
11: For he chose us in him.
12: Ɔna ɔsi wafrɛ yɛ ɛwɔ ne mu.
11: For he chose us in him.
12: Ɛfi sɛ ɔsi wapaw yɛ ɛwɔ ne mu.
11: Before the creation of the world.
12: Ansa na ɔbɔ wiase.
11: To be holy.
12: Sɛ ɛbɛtena tenni mu.
11: And blameless.
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11: In his sight.
12: ewo no anim.
11: So this talks about the full knowledge of God.
12: And ye kasa se onyankopon power power ye ansa na wo ye no.
11: It also means that salvation originates with God.
12: And ye nzu kire se nkwagye ni firi onyankopon emu.
11: Before a man sought God.
12: Ansa no nipa be hwehwe nyankopon no.
11: God sought man.
12: Na onyankopon hwehwe nipa dada.
11: Before Adam called out God after the fall.
12: Ansa na Adam befre nyankopon abro ohwe ase no.
11: God called out Adam, where are you?
12: Na onyankopon anya fre Adam dada bisa ne se na wo hene.
11: Salvation demonstrate the grace of God.
12: Enti nkwagye no nso ekyere onyankopon ne dom.
11: No one and salvation through good works.
12: Onya obi biara niwa onya nkwaje owo no ankasa ni papa ye munti.
11: Some people say I don't sin, I don't do this and that.
12: Obi timi kasa me nya boni me nya wen.
11: So I am morally right.
12: Enti ekyese metene.
11: That is your good works.
12: Enu ye wunjuma pa.
11: That doesn't bring salvation.
12: Enu no emfa nkwaje emrewo.
11: Salvation comes only through one man.
12: Nkwagye ba fi onipa baako pe mu.
11: And that is the Lord Jesus.
12: Onu no Yesu Kristo na eka no asema nwumre yi.
11: Salvation also goes beyond church attendance.
12: Nkwagye nso edanso ema sai wo be kwa asore da bia dada no.
11: You go to church.
12: Se da bia wo kwa asore no.
11: You must also make your election sure.
12: E wo sai wo ma power oba power no edim.
11: So don't go to church only.
12: Me nkwa asore nkwa.
11: Thinking that your election is just constant.
12: Na dwini said was nkwagye na sai wo power no e pepepe.
11: You must work it out with fear and trembling.
12: E wo sai wo ye ho adwuma wa hopopo so.
11: And tonight we want to talk about the mercy of God in salvation.
12: Enti anyumbe kasa fo nyankopon na humo bro awon nkwagye mu.
11: The Bible says in Romans chapter 9 verse 16.
12: Enti Roma fo humo no tin kronche mudun sia no se.
11: It does not therefore depend on human desire efforts.
12: Ewe enye nipa enduma ene ni nipa pe.
11: But on God's mercy.
12: Na mo nyankopon na humo bro nti.
11: It depends on his mercy.
12: Enam na humo bro nti.
11: And salvation produces humility.
12: Enti nkwagye no nso ede ahobrasie eba.
11: It produces humility.
12: Ede ahobrasie nso bre nipa bra bom.
11: Because you and I are nobody.
12: If he said me ni wo ni enye hwee.
11: But the Lord himself.
12: Na onyankopon no ankasa no.
11: Decided to choose us.
12: Ogbono timu poso obefrɛ wo ye.
11: It is not by human effort.
12: Enti enye nipa emwadi mobi ntiri.
11: And that alone brings humility.
12: Enu nkuto metima yebre ho ase.
11: And we want to talk about the experience of the sanctifying work of the Spirit.
12: Enti epesi ekasa fa nema bi obehu ewo nkonkon no njuma ho.
11: The Holy Ghost sanctifies in election.
12: Onyankopon kronkron no enu na te ye ho e wo bra nyankopon afrɛ no.
11: That makes the election sure.
12: Enu na ma power nyankopon power enu edim mu.
11: Also firmed by the blood of Jesus.
12: Enu akyiri no na nyankopon mogya no nso etim ma.
11: The Holy Ghost convict of sin.
12: Onkronkron no onu na oka nipa obu nipa asa uye bibia na otim bu fo se waye boni no.
11: Because the gospel according to John chapter 16 verse 8 says.
12: And Yohane huma no etidun se no ntemu wotwene se.
11: When he comes.
12: O se nkonkon onya ba.
11: He will convict the world.
12: Onu na bebu wi ase aten.
11: Concerning sin and righteousness.
12: Enam boni ni tri ni ehu.
11: Judgment.
12: Any atemum.
11: With that conviction.
12: Say one yasa atimubuaya.
11: There would be no repentance.
12: I've been such a beyond.
11: So when you are elected.
12: So nyankopon power.
11: And you fall in any sin.
12: Now kobo ni bia mua.
11: The Holy Ghost convict you.
12: Unkonkonu ene kaku wasumi se wae boni.
11: Conviction brings repentance.
12: And asatimu pono ene ma bin sacha eba.
11: The Holy Ghost brings new birth.
12: Unkonkonu one dia ufufron so eba.
11: So Jesus told Nicodemus.
12: And Yesu kajache Nicodemus say.
11: You must be born again.
12: Wase ya ufufro.
11: So anybody who comes to God must be born again.
12: And to be your banyan coupon channel, I was say I won't offer.
11: And that is the work of the Holy Spirit.
12: And no, you won't conjumani be
11: changing the heart.
12: So no, not it misses any pa akuma
11: to make the election sure.
12: Na no neti mi ma power nyankopon power ya no edim.
11: The Holy Ghost produces holiness.
12: Sa unkonko na nso otwi matrini eba ni pa brabom.
11: Sanctification.
12: Enu ne ahotie no.
11: Being set apart for God.
12: Sa obeti wo ama nyankopon.
11: He did not choose people to remain in sin.
12: Wa mfeni pa se won tra ni boni mu biem.
11: He chose them to become holy.
12: Na mo power ya se yetna trini emu.
11: So the Spirit transformed believers day by day.
12: Enti unkonkon otiti nipa dani abrenyina.
11: The Holy Ghost develops love in his people.
12: Enti unkonkon ankasa oma odo eba nipa na abrabom.
11: He develops joy.
12: Ema nipa nunsu nya anigye.
11: Kindness and faithfulness.
12: Otimi nya asumudwe nso.
11: So a Christian walks in all this.
12: Enti eba ne sa na Okristo ninu nanti sani ma nyina mu odo anigye asumudwe ni papa ye no.
11: Because of the work of the Holy Spirit.
12: Enam kronkronu njuma ne ntri.
11: Now we want you to understand.
12: E pese woti ase na nwumre yi se
11: that anyone who is elected by God.
12: Obibi onyankopon apawo no no.
11: Has faith in God.
12: E wo gidie e wo nyankopon emu.
11: And that faith leads to obedience.
12: Ena sa gidie no nso e ma nipa no ko asu obedience emu.
11: And obedience is the true mark of genuine discipleship.
12: And this is a case of being a city and not try to send a corner and pack on your cup
11: in John 14, verse 15.
12: And Jesus Christ said, I will you honey whom I did do
11: you say, you love me
12: on this a mudomia
11: keep my commands.
12: And it demeans someone else.
11: You love me,
12: sa wudomia
11: keep my commands.
12: And the demeans someone else.
11: So election. If not a license for careless living.
12: Enti se nyankopon pa woni nti enkyere se ukona nti abebo bia enyamu.
11: So some people may wrongly think that oh I am chosen by God.
12: Enti maybe obi be dwene se oh nyankopon afrɛ me.
11: So how I live doesn't matter.
12: Enti se na metena bia no emfa ho.
11: It matters.
12: Efa ho pa onua.
11: God's words completely reject that thinking.
12: If you say nyankopon asem no eni sa asem yi ebu abira.
11: Because God chooses people to honor him.
12: Onyankopon epa nipa se sa nipa no emfa no nya embro nyankopon no.
11: God chooses people to serve him.
12: Onyankopon pa nkrofo se wonsom no.
11: And to obey the Lord Jesus.
12: So onu omundi onu asem
11: so. So you can see Noah obeyed God and built the ark.
12: Enti etimi Noah odi nyankopon asem so a ogbo osisa
11: adina ya. Abraham obeyed God and left his homeland.
12: Abraham nso yɛ ositi ma nyankopɔn na ofi n'agya fie.
11: Moses obeyed God and confronted Pharaoh.
12: Saa nso na Moses nso tie nyankopɔn edi n'asɛm nso na ɔkɔɔ Pharaoh anim.
11: The foundation apostles obeyed God despite persecution.
12: Apostles ɛne adikanfo na odi kan ban no wɔn nso tie nyankopɔn asɛm mpo ama ne nya kɛseɛ mu no.
11: In the same manner.
12: Mm-hmm.
11: You and I, we are also elected.
12: And the sacred so minimum means we are powerful.
11: We must live life of submission.
12: And the was say yes, your brain was the emon your fair, you know.
11: Life of obedience.
12: It was say nanti abrabo you city abrabo.
11: Anyone who obeys God.
12: Obi biara o you city man yankopon.
11: It shows in some key areas of his life.
12: A daddy, a one.
11: So we have obedience in worship.
12: So
11: we honor God through prayer. We honor God through praise and devotion.
12: And
11: another sign of obedience of an elect of God is obedience in conduct.
12: Ba kono se nipa no se no betia na bra bo chitie no so otumi se nyamia no nyam.
11: Living differently from the world around you.
12: Se wonye wonin chene bo bra bi nanso no nko ade ne de e danso.
11: Obedience in service.
12: Se wusum no so e wo sitie nso e wo.
11: Obedience in witnessing.
12: Enti se be di na asem e be ka na asem a kire obi nso e wo sitie wo.
11: God's elect.
12: So nyankopon kru for apawo ya no.
11: Ah, he's a ambassador on earth.
12: Se wuye na namu sini e wasasi
11: eso. Therefore he expects you to witness.
12: Enti or shese ube kanase mono achire nkrufuo.
11: To share what you have.
12: Se u nya wanyano uni nkrufuo nsube che.
11: Because what you have, you must also give.
12: Enti dia uwano ewa se uma nkrufuo nsu enyabi.
11: So tonight as we conclude.
12: Enti anajui ebra edi asemini ikona yue yano.
11: We want you to believe that you are known by the Father.
12: Epe se uti asese unyankuponu yenge janu onimu.
11: You are sanctified by the Spirit.
12: Nkonkonunso ate wo ho.
11: You are cleansed by the Son.
12: Nkonkonunso ate wo ahohuru wo kra.
11: We are recipient of grace.
12: Enuntini ye ye nkofu a odi adum bi adum ye.
11: And we are heirs of eternal life.
12: Enti ye nya didifuo ewo nyankopon na hingwani mu.
11: Because you are an elect of God.
12: If he say onyankopon nankasa ne pawo ye.
11: When God himself elect you.
12: So nyankopon nankasa pawo wa.
11: And has given you eternal life.
12: No nankasa ma oda nkwa na.
11: That is all that we are looking for.
12: Enuni die ye hwehwe.
11: Eternal life.
12: Dankwa.
11: Seeking first the kingdom.
12: Se obetwe nyankopon hini ne kane.
11: Laying hold on eternal life.
12: Se obekuta dankwa ni mu.
11: Doing his work.
12: So be na adwuma no.
11: Then all the others shall be added.
12: Na dia ka nyina nso odebekae ho.
11: So as God's elect.
12: Se nyankopon kru for power no.
11: Walk humbly before him.
12: Se nantia obrasiemu wonanim.
11: Holy life.
12: Tna se trinim wonanim.
11: Obey Jesus faithfully.
12: Ti nyankopon ne hwe no.
11: Trust God's sovereign plan.
12: Enu akyinu nso ma nya wure hyem ewo nyankopon na kwan wanim.
11: In the power of Jesus.
12: Na tenase ewo nyankopon tumi mu.
11: Hallelujah.
12: Amen.
11: And if you have not yet accepted the Lord Jesus.
12: Enti die kanyina wo nyangi Yesu Kristo ntumu se wura no age nkwa.
11: It means you cannot benefit from the election.
12: Enti ekyere se safre yi wuntumi enyamu chefa.
11: Because God as God's elect. You must accept him.
12: Se onyankopon gufo apaw no ewo se woje onyankopon no so etum.
11: To walk into that election fully.
12: So be nanti ewo sai paw onyankopon paw ye no kra.
11: You must accept the Lord Jesus.
12: Ewo se woje Yesu Kristo etum.
11: And as you pray after us wherever you are.
12: Se ba bibi wo bian se wo pese sa ofeya you pese onyam chefa.
11: Make that bold decision tonight.
12: So pese wo si sa gina na nwumre yi a.
11: You are making yourself an elect of God.
12: Se uma onyankopon fre na fre no wo nso aba mu bi.
11: Because of obedience in accepting him.
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1: and
0: tap into that divine healing. God has done it severally. And Jesus Christ is the same yesterday, today, and forever. So place your hands on which part of the body that pains you.
1: And if I will say to ni padua no ba bia ye wiya bia.
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0: Confess that the Lord forgives you.
1: Na fe pa mu ka so Nyankopon onfa ncha
0: wo. And unite with fast in prayer.
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0: Will touch you wherever you are.
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0: Let's pray.
1: Enti e bo mpa ye.
0: Father, we bless your name tonight.
1: E wade e na nyum be ye.
0: Your word of grace.
1: When summer aya domino.
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1: When summer aya nkwajiano.
0: That you have made us your own elect.
1: Say why ye nkofu wa pawiano.
0: Therefore, we pray for every believer out there.
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0: Those who are weak.
1: Wonia waye mre no.
0: Those who are giving up.
1: Wonia waya pa ba no.
0: May you strengthen them.
1: E wade sha wo modin.
0: Because you have made them your elect.
1: If you say why ye wonko for power.
0: Oh Father, grant strength, grant enablement.
1: E wade ma wo nya ho dem fufuro e wo wu.
0: And those who are sick in the body.
1: Na ma wonia waye ro ni padua mu nso.
0: Let your healing power.
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0: 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Father, in your name.
1: Ewade enamu dini munti.
0: Clear them out.
1: Ye pawu nyagu Yesu di mu.
0: Written in thy way.
1: If it was so wasem ni mu say.
0: For this reason.
1: Osi ye nti.
0: The Son of Man was manifested.
1: Na wode Nyankopon bana di say.
0: That he might destroy the works of the devil.
1: Say won say bun sam ni nyuma.
0: Therefore, Lord Jesus,
1: enti wade Yesu Kristo,
0: every work of the devil,
1: bun sam ni nyuma biara,
0: in the life of any listener listening to us,
1: e wo nipa bi oti na nyumbre yi mu abrabu mu a,
0: destroy them tonight.
1: E wade send wo Yesu di mu.
0: There be freedom.
1: E wade mo Jesu nku embama wo ma.
0: There be deliverance.
1: Wo mo Jesu nku embama wo ma.
0: Let there be healing.
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1: Ma to ye funu empeja.
0: In the name of the Lord Jesus. E wo
1: Yesu Kristo dini mu.
0: Let there be peace.
1: E wadi ma smujie emrema umba.
0: There be joy.
1: Mo anije bi emma o mabra bom
0: there be deliverance
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0: to your elect
1: emma woni o pa wo mo no
0: we bless you
1: ye shira wo di anwumre ye shira no nyam
0: in the name of the Lord Jesus Christ
1: ye Yesu Kristo di mu nti
0: amen
1: amen
0: our dear listener, begin to check your body
1: say what ye mpa bo ye ba sase na hwehwe oni padua ni mu
0: and see what the Lord has done for you
1: na hwe de wade ayama anwumre
0: now the euphoria opens the phone line
1: abra elder ABA phone lines no
0: feel free and call
1: but me afre
0: and testify
1: na what you dance here
0: what the Lord has done for you
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I insure 104.5. Living Jesus hour. 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
1: Hello,
0: good evening. 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Okay,
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3: Let me do insert to tinisura brae bon sampaye.
2: Lord Jesus, we rebuke this headache. And we remove it from that place. Let there be healing. Let the healing flow right now. In the name of the Lord Jesus
3: Christ.
2: Be healed. Be made whole. Right now. Right now. In the name of the Lord Jesus
3: Christ.
2: Amen.
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4: Hello, good evening. 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
0: Amen.
4: Kada bianke nyani se ya. 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
0: Okay.
4: Hmm. 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This is not get the album in sandwich. 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
0: Amen. Get in a bowl.
4: Mpacho a get the album in sa o mabeti.
0: Okay.
4: Okay.
0: Okay.
2: Place your hands there. Father, in the name of the Lord Jesus Christ, let your healing anointing
3: flow
2: through the body. Removing every pain. Affect your healing through him. In the name of the Lord Jesus
3: Christ.
2: Be made whole. In Jesus' name. Amen.
3: Amen.
0: Yeah, like we are far behind time. Let's pick our last caller so that we'll be able to wrap up. Yeah, Fadi Chato na yet me asore so insha 104.5. Number 02084729760. But before we in chato, na yes. Sorry, so in fact, Nedjume did not marry. Hello, good evening.
2: Father, we pray for the child.
3: The
2: word says that let them come to me. And let no one hinder them. Let your healing power flow through him. Right now,
3: amen.
2: We rebuke that sickness. Be made whole.
3: You
2: child of God. We declare your freedom. Be healed. Amen.
0: Amen. Rofo, yeah, the best thing I say, more and more friends. So, say you free has here. Number corner, no. And I obey me, Eddie Afred. Number na 02084729760. Brian, sorry, dear. Now, Jumet, dear, for prof, your final words, and we wrap up.
1: So our cherished listeners,
2: adrenum adofo,
1: till we meet again next week,
2: sebesa share habiem na wo twesende no,
1: continue to walk as an elect of the living God,
2: kosuatena se so nyankopon kru for power,
1: declaring his praise everywhere,
2: so be kana nyamba bia obekobia,
1: the Lord bless and keep
2: you, nyankopon shows no nyira wo,
1: in Jesus name,
2: o Yesu di mu,
1: amen,
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4: Works of Faith, connecting to prayers. Where the fifth beam is any on fifth in the Adenyame ayama me de son son first as dan koma nyame na as dan koma works of faith mpae bofo nyina ye hia o radio so da bi bepo ye froko so de bepo no eson bepo no nkwaje wo ho bepo no mehu senkunim de wo ho nyame ye bebre nyame ye bebre nyame ye senchani bebre because me kan da je bebo ye daddy nyame shaw nyame shaw and I'm one with me too. 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How long we go on kicking? You mean show? What? 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You mean you make see? In show, na modiba. 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My baby, mommy, my hair is same. Now my turn for a check. Now me a juma, but see I a unity. Almost be 6-7 months ago, me share them quite juma da. From Christmas, but December, now my hair that them sign, I'm not dumb. I'm on pie boy. I'm not dumb. Now we should fit young upon. Me chia say now what the abba. And I say and then answer my application. What they are quite juma be me. And say, verse of faith, Uncle Ponty. I dance dear no, I dance dear na a fee woman, I dance dear fight day woman. Moon is a me can be pa. It's me catch a daddy. And then empire before.
5: Yammy mamma. Madam Monoso, Cassia Cassia pa. Now, Miss Soriano and I do booby. As I say, read you no sooner. 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
7: We are the praying tribe, the mountain of salvation. 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Obe share link in Eddie Amayana, Eradi Bisha, the Mona was share link in the Mona, Eradi Oti, Nenime, the Eddie Chop, Nabahom, Modern Pass, Obe Frunia, No Frabusian Funina, say, Brother Son, your Bompina, Eradi, Obe Tinem, Eddie Chop, a Consul, and Coso, Ewu Jesus Christ, didn't want to Amen. Your Bompa, your Bompa, your Bompa, O can the book of 2 Corinthians, chapter number 2, verse number 11. Was it least Satan should take advantage of us. For we are not ignorant of his devices. We are not ignorant of his devices. We know the devices of the devil. And because we know the devices of the devil, we will fight against the devil until God give us victory. In myself one animal, in confusion in him, nenam kwansi enim confusion in menti, yani ni bedi akon, yani ni bedi esie, on paibom na Awurade Nyankopɔn de nkonim die ɛbɛbrɛ. 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Lift your voice and pray. Any channel the devil passes through to afflict your life. Be on the bumpa. 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He will yesu tema. 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Yesi sa kano. 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He will yesu tema. 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
1: Jesus, Jesus,
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1: Anna Jean,
0: 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Yet the many money, my yes, you demo, the farmer, yeah, but then Pibofa, but then Pibofa, the family sicker, the family, yes, the former control, there were yes, you know, the other of a palapella, Pelabella, Bompa, Bompa, Bompa, Yapa, Shayana, Lala, Telema, Yana, Malabalaba, the other of a Pabia, a Telema, a Rabalaba, a Telema, a Telema, a Rabalaba, yes, law. Baby Pia and the one she does, baby Pia, do you sleep yet? And we just put them on Bompa, Bompa, Power, you, from Pibo, from Pibo, from Pibo, from Pibo, Yagaraba, Ateleba, Yagaraba, Araba.

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May the Lord separate them now. In the name of Jesus, Jesus, Jesus, Jesus, Jesus, Jesus, Jesus, Jesus, Jesus, Jesus, Jesus, Jesus, Jesus, Jesus, Jesus, Jesus, Jesus, Jesus, Jesus, Jesus, Jesus, Jesus, Jesus, Jesus, Jesus, Jesus, Jesus, Jesus, Jesus, Jesus, Jesus, Jesus, Jesus, Jesus, Jesus, Jesus, Jesus, Jesus, Jesus, Jesus, Jesus, Jesus, Jesus, Jesus, Jesus, Jesus, Jesus, Jesus, Jesus, Jesus, Jesus, Jesus, Jesus, Jesus, Jesus, Jesus, Jesus, Jesus, Jesus, Jesus, Jesus, Jesus, Jesus, Jesus, Jesus, Jesus, Jesus, Jesus, Jesus, Jesus, Jesus, Jesus, Jesus, Jesus, Jesus, Jesus, Jesus, Jesus, Jesus

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tonight. 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Yes, sir, they said, Nasa minimum high. Nasa or at the four brabo, never the person would be a name no, on Vienemo. Yes, sir, bomb pass already. So, who be an ecassia about the Mauhain Thomas and Amelia about the Upo be a sin in Munyama about the Mauhain Thomas in the seven. Oh, Jesus Christ, you know, the bomb, left up your voice and pray. Licorabarabosha, everyone is a whoop, be a yenny pacassia about the Mauhain in Toyas on a year cassia about the Mauhain in Brown Messi and a year cassia. So dinama la toa rapa

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1: We are the same shadow money power for no bridge one come. 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But we are timing to be a say we are the Homo Brunte. We are the Homo Brunte, Moisha and Thomas are. We are the Homo Brunte, Homo Brunte, say we are the Yanko. And the Anna Tree, the Pimano, Name Bompa, the Homo Brunte, Moisha and Thomas, the Homo Brunte, Moisha and Thomas, and we yes, we are the Papa, Lecoria Tosha, Uratia Mobro, may the blessings of the Lord. May the blessings of the Lord come upon your life. 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
0: Jesus. 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
1: Mom Pam, baby, be at the end. 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
0: Amen.
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0: Receive it now.
1: Abem wo Jesus Christ dem. Hallelujah. Before say be fair call line in this year no. Any dem you be say obo afford here. Amen. E don be so seed. Na woni bibi. Nyame no kware for ho. Nyame na me ni so no no kware for. No wonder say Bible say man mema. Any one man mema. And the Bible says, until says a diaba better form, not a pro nefifi no, intimis waba, and you see 82. Obekan, Deuteronomy chapter number 818, Deuteronomy chapter 8, verse number 8, was it, and you shall remember the Lord your God, for it is him that gives you power to get what? Was it, kaiwo uradi unyankopo, na eyono anemaidi edi. Team Yankopo, Kairadu Yankopo. A crumb of us all by Kairadin Yankopo, the May Kaiwama for the boom, because a year won't know my day. And it's a whole Kairadiona for the boomer, or you can see it, nor you are Baraboy. Let me bet you me. It be at the way you be on a year one or stage one. 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
0: My God.
1: What you ma woo ye ebia yen tardier. 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Or say Kai will rat doing young point. A yon and a mow tumia ye di ye. Tee, and you may tumia di ye or alter you so. Now what did ye ever boar for the ever the mow sully ye di at all brabos. Tinia ye bompire. So for me the mobile money need two journey a bompire. Number near 0244 78998 0244 78998 a mobile money number yɛmfrɛ so 0244 78998 or say kai wo rade nyankwa ɛyɛ ɔno na ma wo tumi yɛ didiye so for yɛ bɔ mpae sɛ ɛfiri na ɛkɔ the old soul is seed the autumn offering a mumu the autumn offering the old soul is seed yɛ sɛ bra nyankwa sɛ tumi yɛ didiye no ɛbɛda ma ne ntɔne ma so

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1: yes
0: e wale be trick customers de aba ya bompa ewe Jesus Christ de mo se efri eneko nea awura tinyang pon Emma Ovesa Onsanka.
1: Amen.
0: Oma Muambra Mao.
1: Amen.
0: Oh, yes, Christ. Yes, Lord. Amen.
1: Amen.
0: May the Lord which He bless you. Everybody in your point show. Kai say. It shall come to pass,
1: shall come to
0: and
1: pass.
0: It has come to pass. Abem sabepe, say the right young point, the echo and amen. Any day, moon 10 times, so your mobile money number 0244789938 was a Kayo Radu young point, or no animal to me, edi, Bahoma then say to me, edi, no, Uso, Sid Nibia, sell to me, I don't bed, ever talk about a basso. Mamato, ubeti me, a friend number, UCCR, na Edward Rampai, Bumunyami, Adma, Cosia, the BM Pai, Bobusukun, Isha, El Brocomestate, Shore, Adansi, dear Kosua. Bro, I join into us. So, two Gideon and one house, so baby. Now, did they seven young poor or back out? Now, obey your brother boy. To meet my friend number CCCR, Oyare, Pulumbia, Wobiano, Ober, Open Location, no, Pulumbia, Wobiano, friend number CCCR, now, M. Found Shebra, the young Ponsa, near Mompire, man, near my location, and my Edward Cosier and Pabobus, Asia, 0596 1152 91 free CCR and 05411 31509 05411 31509 05411 31509 0596 1152 91 free CCR and your mom pay ma yami aduma wochina ebade ma yesabede ibishie biem ebade enkai about the uncle na about the auntie na me chobet my friend here 0596115291 course na ba into we friend na ko wait na twen na e 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one nyam e adama e May the Lord bless you. Point of contact via Ariana Swami Shiraba. Oh, yes, Christo de Monti. Amen. Yami Adma, Esabisha. Baba. Every young point Shiraba, Papa de Sima, baby, be Ubia, Badinsiana, Badamana, Dominiana, so Cassia. God bless you all. Baba.